0: Pedersen, what happened given him? Hojin Pedersen, what happened given him? Atiama, nowhere minor. After 12 minutes, no. Stanley Sobakin,
1: 87.9.
0: Coach Adama, Norway, why NFL tenure given him? Bonnie Atro, Yanton Ventia Seneca, Watopano, Christopher Aje, Watopano, Mika Seneca, Mano, Wamasa, you born there through him, Malik Ahaji, Tioff, where you born there through him, Bonnie Atropium, Yanton Ventia, Seneca, Mano, Yanton Ventia, Seneca, Mano, Bushafo, Norway fans, and up, up, up, up, up, up, Akuma, 87.9. And I'll go to our channel. Ellie Helena, we shall fall upon our poem. Control and call, pony or throw. Yanton Ventia. Ellie Helena, the country. No way. Woman Chevy. Seneca soon to me, Chevy. Ya boys, Manama, come out, quit to me, and sir. Pony crap, Seneca. Women of Crapana, Lami Kamara, what a Panepa, what your Panamo, now Pony Crabon Tian and Nicola Jackson, Pono Tianfa, Pony Cran Nove Minor, Women of Crapana, Santa Page, make us a Gogi Parama Nove, Ray Niland, Wapaja Pony Kama, Pony Cra, Jesse, number 5, Adama Nove Minor, David Wolf, a Panama Netesa, Forum. Bobo Kuro, where you point to Martin Odegaard. Now, point of Kura, and then Pem, point of Kura, no way, I put up on a chance, Dabby. Martin Odegaard. Martin Odegaard, I'm sure for Sabono. Arsenal captain, Martin Odegaard. Just look at it, I'm sure for Martin Odegaard, Dabby, Odegaard, Palmer, anyone on the ball way. Little, Martin Odegaard.
2: I think they were in your body, you know, went to me, I'm Bobo now, so I said, okay, like, Martin Odegaard, you know, I was now, this is not how I
1: won the long game. 87.9,
2: you know, you're in a man, a bastard. So the guy is one nation, since 2002, FIFA World Cup, I'm making my first appearance by him. Amunya, their first win against Omani Dinya de France by 1-0. Since then, game be on board FIFA World Cup Biano, they concede the goal. Go be on board Biano, I'm conceding goal. Since 2002, I'm a first game, I'm a share France 1-0.
3: Every World Cup game,
2: every World Cup game, I'm a board Biano.
3: So, we need to concede.
2: I'm a concede goal. They need to prevent that one. To say, France LED 2-0, Mbappe Abbott can go. I'm already a run for Iraq for 2-0. What it means is that France already has qualified. Mexico qualification.
3: Mbappe in video.
1: Akuma FA. 87.9.
2: They should do anything possible to be able to at least win today's game. And yes, and I said, I'm going to draw a M1. I'm going to draw a draw. It's not only for no echo 4 points. Against France, I'm going to draw. Next, I'm going to call 5 points. A very effective. So they need to make sure that they secure a win in today's game. Yes, I be home.
0: Yes, and I am Leto and I'm Shafua. What a Nenkano. Boname Kasa, Bonnie, a corner kick, Yaman Fentia. No way. Your boss, Manama Kuma Kua Tunum,
1: Akuma Efe.
0: Sima Makuma Kua Tunum. Governor, Wabia Timin Shabby. Our MetLife Stadium. Bonnie, Aya. Corner kick, Lami Kamara Peja Bonita turn to Obianua Etima Seneca Bonami Kase Bonia Traini Anton Fentia Seneca Mano Genton Fentia Seneca Mana Bushafo a defensive throwing Seneca Yato the Atiamo, no way out to the Atiamo Mikase Watopano Arantia Fano Lisaka Parma, Bologna, Abusha for National Tabby, Bonatianco, Itrisa, Ganakai, Watano, Kama, where you pointed to Musania Kate, now Juaneco, Ganakai, 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

0: 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Ever Norway, National Timonium, Lami Kamara, where you point to Rantia Fano, Malik Dioff, Dioff Necropono, where Japonim, Sadio Mane, Lami Kamara, Wapeta Pono, Nasu Tabu of Piano. Nobody, a fair Fabre, a man of Diante. Seneca, your boss, Manama, come on, quit too much. Any Sima, Makuma, quit too much in Yabusha for Gabon Opia and Timmy Shabby Gabon Opia and Timmy and Shabby. Our Met Live Stadium, Jean Tuasso, Boname Cassé, Boane Cranovi. 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Ganakai to Papi K, a channel where Lami Kamara Rata Lami Kamara Masa Akurawiswa when you point a Pobruta Lami Kamara Wapodamane, hey, Simona Kopoba Kuro Puanakra
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0: Arantia Fano Malik Dioff, Dioff to Musani Akate, Olympic Leon back to. Kalidu Kulipali, Ahila, our Saudi Arabia, where the Bonipa, Bono Pia Piasum, where you point to Arantia from Lami Kamarabium, back to the goalkeeper, Edward Menti, Mantina Crapano, our Seneca, Etia Boxing, Apeja Pona Tete, Washa, Sadio Mane, Nasu Tabi, Bona Antianco, Lisaka, Borona, Wamatifan, where you point your floor, now Bonacram, Noe, Wamina Crapano, Salot, Nasu Tabi, Tabi. Abusha for Bonia Fao Yaman Fentia, Norway
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0: Abrantia Fano Frederick Arsenis, or Bodima Benfica, or Hajun Papa. Hey, little 20 minutes instead of first half. Minim so far.
2: I think I didn't do a fair a Kohana Bahabat, Sniga and Mumna. I said, so Kaka, give me a chance, and it was no way for me. A precious Liga for an early goal. But after say Omunya saw two chances through the corner kick, you know, from the 5 meter band here, I see Liga having the better control of the game. I can say Omit make good use of it. But
1: Omunya, you know, 87.9.
2: Any half chance be better than me. Weapon the show. Omutim, no way team, no, Uyi Erling Haaland to some extent, Martin Odegaard. Can say, who will play be or what?
3: So lot to hold.
2: On a crown on full sleep, and as well, yet top player, excellent Liga players number one. Liga players, you know, our top, among our top players, like I said, Uyi Haaland, any match will be better.
3: It'd be
2: Omama Kenyano, and yet at the same level, Omama Bonso, and young Maya, one in a bois, to say France, they are not different, you know, hugely, you know, and you can create. And yet, so Liga should be able to stand them 2-2. No more to me, and when France
1: A-League, 87.9
2: qualification. Already, I'm here from Norway. I was 3 points there. So you need to catch up. So one catch up. No one near early goal and come on. Now your body say yeah. Especially best after as a team. Especially after first half, that's a goal Maya. Now yes, the Galicia. Now all you a confidence. Now frustration as a team. A Barca now and Ghana. No way for not to get advantage. Show me. But as the game is going, it is going the way of Liga. I mean, near the better half of the game. I'm more elbowing. I can't so much make it a clear cut chance. One back man. One chance a falling man. And running yet a big chance, a follow man Nicholas Jackson. I was expecting to say, and own control ball,
1: a boy, and a control.
2: And on a control, a big ball, a free good person, look at that. I'm an international fan, but it has been a better game. team so far. 22 minutes. I think Omo excel it. A good game to us.
0: Yes, and Leto Owusu Emmanuel and our tenant can you remo hydration break? No,
2: France I increase this year after 67 minutes. France I three. My main press score and most this year already. Now Mbappe, I said two goals. The first two goals, not in this year. Dembele now about the third goal. And you see, Messi,
1: and Mbappe for 87.9.
0: And World Cup and Ankara's all time on his year. Mbappe was in 16.
2: Yes, it's your 16.
0: And Messi was 18.
2: Yes, it's your 16.
0: Messi next game on Jordan and Elbow.
2: Bishop, baby,
0: Mbappe next game on Norway and Elbow. And Messi, which is a letter, you can crack.
2: Senna, which now so Portugal so bought. Well, like
0: Uzbekistan,
2: Portugal,
0: players in the middle of the world.
2: I'm going to be a crowd. True him on the day in the game, so yeah. I just need to support him, even though at his age, unya the level that we used to know, but you cannot still compare yourself to any within a minute when your chances are within the meal. So you just need to support him and then push the agenda. But that's it.
0: France for against Iraq there. What my enemy and son at the Ama Chelsea Iraq for Osmani de Bulls Mosquito Dembele. And we shall for my enemy and son at the Ama France. So far, the our Met Life Stadium.
1: And we shall say, God, I know we'll be
0: and to me and Shebi, our Honum, sir, and it's here 24 minutes, minimum little 24 in our body, but on the Nansa Open, it's here and it's me Bempa. We are game on air qua, go back by, bear one, bear two,
2: any 1-0. Game the action there. I'm seeing a 3-1 or 3-2.
0: First half in America.
2: It's called first half, they beat my 1-0. If you come on,
0: sir.
2: Yes, yes. Even those in the guys are getting the better hand or the better chances in the game. I'm on air dominated, but I still see no risk on the air goal. And I said, a goal in the first half. In honor, a bear 3-1 or
1: 3-2. 87.9, Kumasi.
2: Quite unfortunate, but that's how it is. So it is.
0: Yes, and I a little and just what I can make us here into a game on us on our fans. Young for live comment to from our media, the Felix Jackson Solitino Akuma FM 87.9. I wish I'm focus on with your live comment channel and your seven kit wakra game will be into me and Shabby game will be into me and Shabby. Born a crap, no way, woman a crap on, woman a bonnepa, and ya some ketwa,
1: Akuma Efe, 87,
0: and ya some ketwa crahonum. Oh, so Emmanuel, I see Tad Samson of Kabiru, Kabiru, no, one on Sobatan and Ka, Bonamaker say, it to a man, dear Chabone Kama, at Yamasan and Kamano, 26 minutes in the air, will be Antonin Chevy, Akuma 87.9. And I'll go so out here now. Point the crap, Musani Akate, wearing the crap on him. How was in the car, Chironum? Why you pointed to Lamin Kamara? Come out upon Ipa. Now point the crap, and had your job back to sell your money. Now, so tell me, referring. What's your point of fire, Yaman Fentia? No remino. Yaman Fentia, no remino. We shall fall. Ningan is Abrantia and Tin. Ate Santa Page. Now, Seneca, Roman Elko, Nicola Jackson, Waibono, Sergio, Mane, Nicola Jackson, Seneca, Tabby, Nicola Jackson, I wish for. When we say Bono, France for say and we are against France. Senegal for say against France. Almost some with chance in Nigeria. Can we remember him? I come here and say France for no more repeat the same mistakes.
1: When we are this year,
0: France for no. Senegal, Senegal.
3: And unfortunately, now is a bar. Where is it? Nicholas Jackson won ever. And Jackson had never acquired their bonnet cheap and say, oh, missing chances come.
0: Yeah.
3: And over the tournament here, we cry, oh, come on, missing most chances.
0: Mm-hmm.
3: And a striker of the caliber, we all about Chelsea.
0: Yeah.
3: And by Munchi last season, you shouldn't be missing this kind of chances.
0: Mm-hmm.
3: Because only team I feel no win ever. No, we were two prolific attackers, we need more. Abraham, I feel Ellen Haaland. And Alexander Solo.
0: A little
3: chances, Omoon fan chop.
0: Yeah.
3: So the moment I open these kind of chances, you should bury them. Because match are able. The moment as Senegal bury them, they are out of the competition. So ultimately, we need we match we are. Now we hope that the next match against Iraq will be to my point. Now we qualify. And that's why we have 3 points and we qualify. So they shouldn't be missing this kind of chances. Knowing clearly, say only know we enable, and they will come into the game. Football is a moment. So when your moment, no one taking chances, no we any idea, they will hurt you. My wife saying the first game Haaland bought 2 goals,
0: yeah,
3: and he want to add more goals to numbers because of the Messi and Mbappe. And so say Senegal any chances now? We try say Mbappe any chances now?
0: And we cup here and we show forward and can you enter so? Yeah, boy, Simano at general watch 28 minutes inside of first half. Bona kura no way man, we're gonna kura pano. Abrante and Christopher Aje, what a pano pa pano opie piaso at man no way. Why you point upon a fifth for the Davis and the governor to the Majorano? Woman upon Epa, now point across Rantia for Papi K. Matano, come on, a Shakanamaka, where you point on it is a Kanakai, point across Rantia, Nicola Jackson, Nasu Tapi O, Krapintia Tanenko, Ismara Sa, a John Wolfer, while Boston again, National Team Natcha Papa Krapintia. O Porema AS Monaco Pania Tro Mikase Ponekra no way Davi passing at me anko personal and to me anko busha for Pona to me anko Peterson Pasaman Pona to me anko Ponekra Khalidou Koulibaly Koulibaly Pona to Musani Akate Aje passing him now Poneko Ehaji Malik Diouf back to the captain, Sadio Mane, Mane in a crap on her. Where you point to Malik Diouf PM, back to Rantia Fano, Musani Akate, where you point out any goalkeeper, Edward Manti, Mantia Chebodin, Khalid Koulibaly, K2, a pedia upon a tete, Nasu Tabi. No, if I upon your floor, Abrante and a son tapet, Nasu Tabi Seneca, one with a bonnepa, Seneca, Nasu Tapi, goalkeeper, man, no way, Niland. When watch about it come a little pass ready and car, Abrantia Fano Lami Kamara, you need young car, it's me up watching the car.
2: Yes, a more idea how many are more final delivery. No,
0: I'm final telling you,
2: yes, I'm final delivery. Very poor, they are able to build this very well from defense to the middle. But I'm all a gentleman, especially Nicholas Jackson, and I'm on the scene. That has been their problem.
1: 87.9.
2: Like I said, they should be careful. The more you're pushing men forward, seeking for goal, now what you on since the dawa, you know you can be hurt. And if you don't come anymore, they should be careful. Yes, sir. Like I said, the BNFC, the pass is being running through Nipano. He do pass it on a man. He shall pass it to his feet. Baby, I don't want you to even work with a ball. I'm a problem here. How they distribute passes to their front men and then they help me. But I'm more common, they should be careful. So the little speech will be there too. No way for another permission. I still stand by me, nothing we can enjoy. Maybe we face up near
1: 87.9.
0: No,
2: of course, I see that happening. So the first half will end in favor of Nui.
0: All right, Ian Tuaso, and Wakuma 87.9. Born a crowd, no way, woman a crap on Martin Otikad. Where you point to Abrantia Fano, Antonio Nusa, where you point back to the Ponacra, Christopher Ajay, Ajay, you point Juan Cabranta and Lisaka, back to the goalkeeper, Niland Necropano, Savia, goalkeeper, and Abusha form, Watema de Manoe, Okonachi, Bakumir Miansa, Mimim, Nipipi Napone, Wapajapano, Tete Tena, Seneca, Khalidou Koulibaly, K2, hey, Washu, Bianca, Washu, Ponacra, Nasutami, 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Nasu Tami, Run to Mianfa, Ismala San to Mianfa, Crystal Palace, I wish on four, Roma Talisman, Ismala Sa, Run one to Mianfa Pono. Simantiasa and 34 minutes inside the first half. Kapiru Ekamias top players no more anymore. Salotune Ele Halan. Musani Akatene Kulipali Mayhuamo.
3: Yes, and we hear in Halana, San and Boti. Without the bone, we shouldn't win the game. The bone ban a effectiveness of Ele Halan.
4: Yeah.
3: But the kind of quality Alan
1: is keeping
3: out from as a from play
4: 90 minutes
3: winning it. Ubaya would here, but in the second half, and I never acquired their kind of bone this season. They say, Tim Bia with me pushy back if you feel by Jibo and where they are. And I know that's why he will do in the second half. So, born the chassis, the manner, but drop power become free because of drop power. It means a coolie by the beginning of Chaba. So, it will create space for other players to score even so now square. I know that's why he will do in the second half, but. In the first half, Nakitene, Abraham Tafene Kulibali, Omaye Jumason, Ewan Iso. My way say they are experienced players.
4: Yeah.
3: And Kulibali being the leader, he has defended against better players than Ele Halan.
4: Yeah.
3: And he really shows so well. Let's see if he can stop Ele Halan throughout the game.
0: Yes, Yansha Sene. How about stop Ele Halan? 90 minutes in now, Antonio Nusa. When one chap on him, from the Panepa. Now upon the crowd, Rantman David Wolf. What a pony, but why you pointed to Antonio Nusa, Nusa Tuane, Frederick Osnes, Bonaban Fifuano, now Ponacra, Santa Ped, Santa Necropona, where you pointed to, Nick Captain, Martin Otikad, Otikad, at a ponypa, make us a pony crab Rantia Fano, and a Peterson, back to the captain, Martin Otikad, where you pointed to, Lee Sanka, back to Peterson PM, Nesu Tabi, Pony say, Seneca Rantano, Omachapono, Tabi, Puan Antianco, Salot, where you point a comma? Now, Salot in the Crapano, where you point a Tarantia Fano, Santa Ped, back to Arantia and Tianim, Christopher J, where the Puanipa, Christopher J, where you point a tomb, David Wolf, PM, Puanapa, Sana Sakawa, Puan a Crabrantia Fano, Lisaka, Padama Poronia, Roman Defender, and hey, waiting on nowhere to run him, Antonio Nusa. Make us a Leipzig Abrantano. We'll put up on a tete. A chance for Norway. Derby, what a save. What a save. What a save. Little. Edward Mendy. Where's it? Make us a trademark.
2: Yes, Nenani, dear, we will be a one person. I give up with 1 year. We should move my legs and then hands me. And I advantage to you. Like I said, I say, the Senegalese are playing all the game, creating all the chances, but I'm all corner. They should be very careful or make sure. It's been a 2 year one. It took the intelligence of goalkeeper, Edward Mendy, yes, Anka, match with get any of the first goal, the man, I'm here for more. No way. They should be doing what they need to do, but they should be careful. Make sure no.
0: Over the part of our course, that was your four. Set your money at a way up here. Nansen will be anywhere. At tomorrow, Seneca Minor, just look at the chance again. Kabiru, Abrantia Fano, Martino Tigard should have done better because Bowie dear.
3: I mean, we are say he should have done better, but who the influence of Alan Nami kind born by and he put two in age and so he put two or three, he put two to himself.
0: Yeah,
3: not the born by Martin Odegaard. This is the chance I will say Odegaard the ship, but the money you want because Odegaard is number 10 beer on fan numbers in cannibal. I did about one and hand pan on us at number 10 on fan goals in cannibal, but this should have been a good demand. I think
1: he's done better.
3: This one is our call for power, simple placement, keep an IP. One place here, you born a fan of so. Now I am eligible in the Almighty, my friend. No, but Edouard Mendy has done so well. Since from the game against France, he did so well. And then so, he's the one keeping a team, my friend, Senegal in the game. So kudos to Edouard Mendy.
0: Kudos to Edouard Mendy, Senegal goalkeeper. Game on, Wabi Antimin Shabby. Now Ismail Assam, Nelson Tami, want to me for Ponum, Pony Cran Norway, Pomada Ponypa, Pomada Abrantia from Martin Otikam, where you pointed to Frederick Orsenes, Ponabachal Lusaka, Ponda Craponum, where you pointed to Christopher Ajay, what a Ponypa, Poneco, Antonio Nusa, watch him, where Ram was in a car, a fam war. Now Pony Cran Norway, this should be a chance for Norway Nelson Tami, Abrantia Fanum, Alexander Sorot, Pono Antimianfa, now Malik Diof, Nehuati Papa. Make us a referee and Twasho. Hey, referee Wotan Sampaio Pereira was a lesson of Solot. Watch out, said your manager, boy, Nicola Jackson, Nesho Jackson. Watch it come on. What a Ponypa, Bucky Pass Najma. Now Pony Crasadio Money, Sadio Money, our Norway, a Femmo, Sadio Manager Bonum, Pony Abrantia Fano. It is a Kanakai, make us a Basha Deppy. Lamine Kamara, we shall force shot to no point. Enam Pebikra, Lamine Kamara, shot to no point. Enam Pebikra, Pony, a welcome go kick. Yaman Fentia Seneca Mano, I catch man a numina first half. No, Ninja to me upon a rear. Our MetLife Stadium, Akuma 87.9. And I wish you for Kuswa with your life coming to know. Point across Frederick Osnes. Who are you pointing to? Leipzig Abrantia. And Abrantia Fano. A shot, Abri. Antonio Nusa. Bono Massa. Point to me, Anfa. Ismail Asa. Bono Wahu. Bono Yatro. Yanton Fentia. No way. Yanton Fentia. No way. I wish you for Jesse number 5. David Wolf. Wapadema Wolves Boba Kwono. Wamu call relocation. K2 Kulipali Krapin Tiata. Panaba Fifi. Idrissa Kanakai. Panwa Pia Piaso. Wada Panepa. Where you pointed to? Musani Akati. Niakati Nekrapana. Now Panekra. Papi K. K. You pointed. Said your money. Said your money. And Nasa. Mikasa Pasaman Wapianua. Arantia Fanum. David Wolf, are you upon the floor? Herman Noe Mano, Hele Halan, Wajabon Marantia Fano, Antonio Nusa, Retina Chena, Nasu Tabi, Frederick Quasiners, where you point to Abrantia Fano, Martin Otikar, Maneco, Alessana Solot, Solot, Solot, Solot, Solot, Nasu Tabi, Bono Pueno, Solot to Perry. I was here for. I can't see my answer. First half, and up on every year. Whoopi Antimin Shemi, Seneca Man in Shemi, Samson Afenso, Noe Minor, Woman Santimi and Shemi, Ponicula, Alexander Solot, Potama, let you come out to the wish for. I don't know, come at your bottom, Ponicula Martin Otica, I'm up past Nazgo, Nasutami Ponin say, a chance for Noe! Go! Norway up a fence, go up with your four. Ever came in 7.9, Kumasi. Norway, your fence, go. Let us see. I was our customer. I was at Nipati with the Goose.
2: Oh, but
0: that's a woman in power. This is Canada.
2: Born I actually, yeah. You know where the game is going. And like I said, it started very well at the man, Norway. Let us leave from the J Bono boy. But the last 5 minutes have been no way. The goal never, you know, was a mistake from Senegal. For me, name initial pass now, I'm actually the part a boy, you know, I'm a body, and me name Kulibari, there no person possible on the man. It be Nanra, you got for the year, you know, me name Adia Mati, Matthew Vera, so possible on a common PR, a couple very funny this year, it be Arsenal Kulibari, a defender of your caliber, be a boy, under no pressure. Now, Bobo, see ya. It's quite unfortunate, and said I'm kind of Senegal will say goodbye to the tournament, and very, very unfortunate. Say ABC and I'm a pain.
0: Yes, Marcus Peterson. When your first goal, Adama, Norway Minor, Kabiru, finally, Norway Fono, a break, just a veteran of the game now.
3: Obviously, the music was easy to go now. Little car say, Senegal and Free is some people in the big name. You know, he born now, say Senegal defending the transition very well. We are wrong, defensive transition was strong. And the born Bedi Kulibali, as experienced as Kulibali is, this ball should have been with my possible. I'm a goalkeeper, and I said, Bokum, and I said, for a Bobon Kutu. But me name, dear, no, but no, I saw the money I kitty, but it was too feeble. And a player, no, a chance on the ball. And a ball born. Although Mendy had no answers to them, but and a ball on twat him demand. Anyway, the same, you know, the attorney said, I was just saying, the guy double up on effort if they really want to stay in the tournament. Because the opponent here, it means Senegal will say goodbye to the tournament. So the only way as Senegal beat him at the tournament, he said,
0: Africa, need to have
3: yes. Because of your quality as Senegal,
0: yes. Senegal, La Côte d'Ivoire, Morocco.
3: More quality, so, more quality, pa. But they are not making good use of our quality. If we game now, as a more person will try, or more creative for more ways, you know. But we didn't see Nyejuma. Since the game against France, they tried it. And Nyejuma, Sadio Mane is not having a fantastic tournament. On who so cry? Same as Abante Afena, Ismaila Sarr. Me and then I thought, say, Odi Iliman Diaye will be born number 10 because of how skillful he is. But one for Iliman Diaye and Bebo. And if we game now, they are really lacking creators in the game. They need to create chances. Senegal is here to play a shot on target. And look how many has Senegal behind you. Go show the kind of quality that Senegal won the foot of player. This is not a game I would say it has Senegal. They played so against France. So if Senegal really want to be in this tournament, they really have to double their effort in the second half. So I'm going to make team stay in the tournament.
0: Yes, and no air capable of watching and can I for to us home. Referee Wharton Sampaio Pereira from Bryce Hall. Aris Manama Kumakua Nana Kakemono, no way. Leading by a court now, our MetLife Stadium against Seneca. Jean Tuaso, Bonacra, Lisaka, where you point to Christopher Aja, Adano Kamadabanepa, where you point to the Gokipa, and hey, Niland, a Pedapon of Tente, Bonapa, far right Natutabi, Bonatrasia. Abrantia and Marcus Peterson Obadama Torino. One and your first goal. Etiama No way, my number shall fall. Point across Khalidou Koulibaly, Papi K, Pamadia Rantia Fana, and then Kanakai and Krapana, Wayupana, Pamadia Rantia Tiate, Malik Diouf, Haji, watch upon him, Papi K, Panabati, and then Lamin Kamara, Kamara to Haji Diouf. 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
1: 87.9 Kumasi,
0: Marcus. Peterson, Nikono, Edward Mantin, so, as a or don't fuck on fool. Bowie, Nazanka, yes, no way, and penning for a massa, woman at Tibruta, Koulibaly,
3: when you mistakes in the dorsum.
0: Edward Mantin, eh, what about Nato? Ha! Bonin Sayo, Bonacra, Matinotikat, no way, stop. I was your form. Women of Crapano, Arsenal, Frederick, I put that one to take. Nassau, goalkeeper, Eltuad Manti. Hey, Ellie Helen. Eltuad Manti, the Bona Channel, little Ui. You hear me.
2: Petty mistakes. This is the biggest tournament in football.
0: Yeah.
2: And I'm going to see
0: Koulibaly.
2: What about Champions League for Chelsea? You've seen it all. You don't commit such error.
1: Akuma FA, 87.9.
2: That should have been a scandal. And make a set of mechanics. Senegal. So the Indian say, Oxia quality from one. Senegal. Or maybe to say Morocco,
0: La Côte d'Ivoire,
2: to some extent, maybe another Ghana account. Quality, these national teams.
0: Your quality
2: is in Tunisia and Nigeria for everything. But, Oshia born now, more boy in the air, our more female. Group of Mugutu, so the NK manageable.
0: Yeah.
2: At least, a government gene, no way, in our point. No way. This is your second time on before World Cup moon.
0: Wow.
2: The last time I was by it, it took me 28 years. And Senegal, this is your fourth time. And Mathieu Ekra Senegal, said I'm making. Oui, few players, they don't know it anymore. I'm a kind of mono Senegal for no so. You don't need to struggle against playing no way. So yeah. France now struggle with you, understood. But against no way,
0: no
2: the,
0: way.
2: It shouldn't be a game.
0: That's a match on boot for
2: now. Watch the war. About 45 minutes with no shot on target. It is unacceptable on the part of Senegal. A big disgrace to Africans. This performance is so bad. Very shambolic performance.
0: First half.
2: From them in the first
1: half.
2: Of course, game in the yes, game in the year. You may be in either 3-1 or 3-2. Oh, they have been in true. Game in the year, either 3-1 or 3-2. For no way, Senegal for no, we'll have to say yes, Omenya go. Some catch us Senegal since 2002 World Cup game be omabobiano, omo consider go.
0: Starting in
2: here. And see, anyone wants to consider, and they will concede more. It's either it's a bad end 3-1 and I say 3-2 against them. A goodbye for them in the tournament.
0: Kabiru, first half, Abana Rie, Kakarebina, Leto, Medina Kunyana, second half, Baba to us.
3: We are very poor first half. My friend on Senegal.
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3: Coming up against Norway, Senegal be the better side. Senegal will destroy Norway. That's what we all thought. Mm-hmm. But so Senegal and Queen, you know, boy, your pony say, yeah. Senegal be your worst performance ever in the history of World Cup because even in their debut season 2002, no, we should be here. We could do France. No, we could do money. 2018, we mobile. No, yeah, the cars accumulation. They do you move film. 2022, we motor. We could run of 60 and start move film. So we film group stage. I be our worst campaign ever. Where the kind of
0: World Cup.
3: Yes, World Cup. Uche campaign on Bemaya or Afcona. We all thought, say, Senegal, Becky, and I saw better. Yes, yes. So experience no ho.
4: Yeah.
3: And coach now at the bench, you say, as a coach, or inexperienced, Papa Tiao. But as a player, he was part of the 2002 team, no. I'm going to go to the quarterfinals, no. So we all thought, say, with a Juma or the Umbeya or Afcona. Obey a lot, El Walker, but clearly against coaches now, Omoshiano. I say, a chess and Finian do walk up stage, you know, and walk up a biggest stage in all football. I still think there's Senegal or quality to beat this Norway team. It's just about, say, Obeshe Shomuyi. Obeshe players need on the field of play. It's high time, so we beat Sex Adi the first game.
1: But
3: he lasted the entire duration, you know. And the player about coming, I say, Oyi ni film. Yes, I do, man. No, my mind, there is a chance.
4: Hey, yeah. Man, flim.
3: Yes, because money and offer anything on the foot of play, the Mass Senegal, with and without the ball. So, if this player stay be uber depending on loyalty, yeah, a bit affected performance of the team. No, we had the money born on the foot of play now. Who are players to say Ibrahim Baia last week or Baia Obama ago, you will be me here. Who are signing the eye of Como this season? Or a sensation, the Makomo. Who are branching a fan? A lot of players on bench. Parties is moving now, Bencha. But it's about influencing the amount. So what you should do is, as a coach, also taking bold decisions. And as a coach. So also we taking bold decisions on these kind of players. Ismail Assar, Sadio Mane. They are offering nothing on the foot of play. On my players that are younger and hungry, I say, on my baby, be the Amma Senegal. On my break game, we say, on my influence game with their threats. So on my sister game, Amma Senegal. And yes, I say, on my sticky to start loyalty now. I don't think it will end up with Senegal.
2: Kabir Mohamed now saying can fresh stuff happen every year. Senegal had that for me cabal kwa a montimenti against or man didn't know we and to Java Horno. I don't want some ever so
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2: 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Some few minutes to 1 AM T Yura a new day. And a Tuesday the 23rd of June 2026. Said the wood name that Pacho. Can you home Yami Adum and net a ball 8 PM or a serso K1 Papa, a Hona Asia, na the Black Stars of Ghana game a ball at a tier of Mayan Dean, a day a year. England, no, you had a live commentary by. You better share at 5 PM, Portugal, a ball at here, Uzbekistan, and only had a live commentary by. You better share at 5 PM. Then at 8, you know, you had a Ghana game. No,
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2: Okay, one pop, a lot of activities, a free. 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You don't want to miss it. A lot of activities and then giveaways. Giveaways. And T. Bomodin, a K1 pop, a stress, a ton so quano so. I want a K1 pop, a war. Now I became a home. Now, yeah, she gave me be yes, but to the Blasters of Ghana, near charge Edin Kunim over the Three Lions of England. Edin, dear, but obviously, and you name a ding. And T.
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2: And Kunim D. Emfa Embra. Nay, a last game of one Saturday, dear Tia Cruciano. Now, I hear a falad, your name, I hear any Jim Kuan, Nafina, Nafina, your Babel Junior Honor. We should win every year. We David. Sadie and the MY. Sadie and the fee. Again, the MY. Crack. Again, the MY. See, so far in the World Cup, Mexico are qualified. Sansona, US are qualified. Argentina are qualified. Germany are qualified. And France are qualified to the round of 32.
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2: Expanded numbers, no? I record. I have 48 in international. You have round of 32 and send a ball round of 16. Then to the quarterfinals, semi, and then finals. And as it stands now, there are two nations, host nations, no? Omaya from Mexico are qualified. United States of America are qualified. Canada, as it stands, have 4 points. And it looks more likely, say, I'm also able to secure qualification. But they are confirmed, say, CND, Mexico, United States of America, France, Argentina and then Germany. And a secure qualification.
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2: Yeah, chase almost any qualification also echo common. So Ghana Yami are watching she England say could crew. Then so I qualify. And see, sanity pepe. Ah, and yes, I'm good to a cra. Higher command 87 point in FM. Yeah, then you want about quick, yeah, but you're the second half for the bet to us, so at the amount. Nah, what say the echo? Other game I told you at 3 a.m. I know you're Jordan, and then I'm going to be a day, Algeria and Ebo, another African interest, and a double point in Algeria in your first game. I'm going to see you, right? Algeria is going to see you. Africa teams in India. Yes, Algeria lose 3-0 to Argentina.
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2: I'm not saying Ghana. Do you want to say Nigeria? No, no. I'm not saying Nigeria. No, I'm not saying Nigeria. But yeah, if I find this, I'm not keep it for so. Tia Nigeria. Keep it so for so Tia Nigeria. You know. If I find this, I'm Dia Congo so. And yeah, but their first game they drew 1-1 with a year Portugal and Tia. And the games they told you, New Zealand, Elo Suye 3-1 to Egypt. Egypt for your first ever win in a FIFA World Cup history. I'm about World Cup, I'm win a game that. And now I'm achieving you know, my first win. Salah, it's a goal.
1: Akuma FA, 87.9.
2: They came back, they win a game 3-1, it's here, New Zealand. Argentina, 2-0 win over Austria. Messi in the boss, two goals, no. Adam Argentina. France, I win a game, no, by 3-0. The tier Iraq after say first half in the movie year and now in Subania Eto and a tender in them, you know, and perform my stop game for best 20 minutes and Sana plus necessary returning. I'll be bored the scanner for a brand in the Kellen and Beppe. I bought two goals, then Billy at the back on count. Eddie Ama France and Moody Kunim 3-0. I'm told to say, and again, a game of Bono, I will Boston will super 12.
1: Akuma FA 87.9 Kumasi.
2: Before I kick off, bear an hour to kick off. This is where a game no, and yeah, as I'm going to cry. Ebony Mpire say, "Ye game no, I'm going to say na I'm packing and going to buy." See, any game sebe tojo. As I say, well, Wednesday, ye will Tuesday month no. Game sebe tojo ane no. Jordan versus Algeria at 3 a.m. and then at 5 p.m. Portugal ne Uzbekistan and about 8 p.m. Ghana England. And after so 11 p.m. Panama and Croatia. Yeah, the live commentary remember I was at three games and boss we Portugal game, England, Panama. And then at 2 a.m. Colombia the body at here.
1: Akuma FA 87.9 Kumasi.
2: As I say, African interest will be an the commentary to us with your mama. And Akuma 87.9 FM. They said yeah, you charge it into your charge here, your tiger and a cheat. I should say couldn't be a ba at your mama and conquer Ghana. Thank you.

0: bar number one.
1: So I can say Korea my investor merchant bank UMB amu ana make come for the amount bank papa pa bit me adjuma ho no universal merchant bank Kivu Gary mix and hot pepper with just so Kivu Gary mix and hot pepper best brains publications limited almost can be in international life country bar textbooks papa pa from Eddie amount banner from Nursery to GHS 3. Best Brains Publications Limited. Western World Properties, so can we be? So that can say Cordia Ma ABA Heba Clinic. I expect Papa Pi, if you don't know. 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Face Lost in Delay Man Capsules. Delay man capsules, Bema Boy, Pem, photographic moving can, and no, a boy, delay man capsules need to assay them out. Show insecticides powder, no, so a jasso, a boa, Cassini, more to a few, the last show, insecticides powder, no, to assay them out, the killer will show. Phyto Science Crystal Cell Ghana Limited and so Eboa Monya Eba. One more Eba Wanya Diamond Mono Pacho Udo Nichemu Ewo. I'm a comb behind the Bank of Africa. Phyto Science Crystal Cell Ghana Limited between us at the mount. Open Tal Papa, this is also a Joe Saint Fashion House. Top man building hall, Benyo, Fins to Kumasi City more, Hona Benya Joe Saint Fashion House. Tell Papa Perfume, no. Fasco capsules, a boy to live a problem in a city amount. I need Jan and I face cable Papa Party, but you Jumani, a signal cables. As a Mojan, Wayo Fiona, and Kofa Jabiama, 3P Gallic Messers who are just so a boy with good two blood pressure and the amount. 100% Gallic Papa Pan, I may come for the amount. Dank Natural Health Care, so just so malaria drew no to us at amount. Type of fever, no, so it's a seven messes. No, Emma Yama, one tank air boy to a set amount. Grow fine, herba tonic with a drop of a perfume. You know, Edu Fry travel consort, Edu Fly, also do be too fry, do be too fine, or do call Edu Fry do two coin, Edu Fly do two coin, or the accord. The accord, I'm a mother of my now say I send the live commentary by second half. I'm going to go to the house.

0: Yes, Abusha from Yan Twasana fans on live coming to the second half now. 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
0: Abusha from Akoso, Wharton, Pereira, Sampaio, Sampaio from Price Air Panape. Second half now to me, I'll start Abusha from Akuma 87.9 and Akusua with your love coming to know. Crapping Tiata Pono Point, no way for Napo and the Afro. 47 minutes in Abusha 4. Papi Tiao, Senegal coach, who would you want yet? Now, can I call you upon Opoeno, Martin Otikan, Watapraka, Mika say, no way, when we're upon Epa, we have a chance or not.
1: 87.9.

0: Holland, Eli Holland, and we shall fall. A boss, I can't go on. At Yama, the Vikings, Norway. After 48 minutes, second half run, make us say, Norway 2. The Terengganu Lions of Senegal, we shall fall. Women to me and to Sakano. Our MetLife Stadium, Kabiru, LA Holland, yeah. No joke, no mistake. A little blunder of a punish.
1: I have a problem with Senegal, or more set up. We say, with the ball now. That's almost a punny at 3-1-6. In Tibon, we tried this again, I could lose that ball. We can lose the ball, or more defensive transition. It was slow, knowing that more limited numbers. Oh, anymore because that's no way the four players near attack ever. Oh, Luzubon.
2: Yeah.
1: It's not say Omo Mugwechin a quick recovery on Becca, especially a Latras, no Becca for now more than that. But Omo into me. And I'm born a baby, Martin Udigado. And no Martin Udigado. The kind of quality he is. And I'll set up Erling Haaland. And Erling Haaland will meet these kind of chances. Erling Haaland are in numbers. And he has made it very difficult for team, my friend. Senegal.
0: I think we're in the first World Cup.
1: Yes.
0: Erling Haaland.
1: Already, we're saying 3 goals. We're in the first World Cup. 2 games, 3 goals.
0: Yeah,
1: and
0: I had it.
1: With the quality, you know, you expect him to score more if you get these kind of chances.
0: Chance, no,
1: my concern is Senegal. Why work with the ship system first half and far? Won't you change something in the second half? Won't you change something in the second half? No way, but you wire changes.
0: Yeah.
1: Why changes?
0: Marcus Peterson, Abba.
1: And Yehu. Yeah, and was I?
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1: Eddie Patrick Beja, Bekaho. Second half, yeah. And you've seen two goals in, two changes in the goals, Abba. Peterson, first half, no, Obaya, no, never share first goal.
0: First goal, no.
1: And what's in by, Abba, Oma, you cover ball. And Oma, Sanche.
0: Yeah.
1: You see, me expect a lot from Pepe Thiago. This is the biggest stage. If you want to announce yourself to the biggest stage, I would say.
0: Patrick Beja, yeah.
1: Yes, also tactics, you know. I get counting. And I don't see that.
0: Bodo Glimps.
1: Yes, I don't see that from Senegal playing. I need a lot from Senegal if they really want to make an impact in this game. And Omo shape, no. I'm certain be Omo lose will be an quick recovery here very quick. And transition defensive one.
3: 87.9.
1: Yes, sir. Team Zia. Team my friend, no way. But use counter attacks. No. I did hide team my friend in Senegal.
0: Kabiru no water and Kano Senegal down by 2-0 against Norway. Now, creeping theater where you point to Abrantia Fano Lamin Kamara, Kamara Kropono, Aramasana Kamara, the Taranka Lions Lamin Kamara, where Remo, Noah Femo, where a Ponypa, a Jewel Ponyka, creeping theater, back to Kalidu Kulipala, Kulipala, you point over Musani Akate, our son of Sako, Kankomope. Where you point to Kanakai now, Musani Akati, Wapeta Pono, Contour FM, Krapin Tiata, why you put out to know Senegal? Tell me what a save! Nicholas Jackson, Kabiru Jackson, what's he?
1: A striker like Nicholas Jackson.
0: Yeah, Bayern Munich, Ferrari, Chelsea.
1: This shouldn't be the way I overhead the ball.
0: Direct Bono.
1: Direct Bono. But open born could see Nila and Swa with an F letter I hope from Seviano. Any how wonderful he has been for Norway in this World Cup. He will save this ball. And these are kind of chances, sir. I would say Senegal take advantage of
3: this ball.
1: It will change the dynamics of
0: Oh, yeah, yeah.
1: And Senegal are on attack. Let's see how this attack will pan out.
0: Yantu also crapping theater. What a panepa. Where you born to not today? Arantia and Ismail Asa. Back to Ganakai. Make us say what you're born. Crapping theater. What on a crap on him? Hermasana Kamano. Akuma. 87.9. And I wish you focus with your live commentary. Meeting at Felix Jetson Solitino. Also, Emmanuel Leto, I say. Kabiru Suase, Antonio Nusa, went to me and far. Kabiru Kulipali, Kalidu Kulipali. Wano Eche Ponim, Ponikra, Musani Akate, Kanakai, Apeja Ponitete, Tanao, Ponavadi Abrantia Fanum, Sadio Mane, Wache Pasinum, Ponikra, Abrantia Tiade, Papi K to name, Kanakai, Sineka, Echa. Goal! Lamine Kamara!

0: both for some diabetes, no way for in this game. And see, quite unfortunate. Said all kind of. I got 30 minutes to play.
1: Yeah.
0: Unfortunately, if you had made the
1: answer,
0: I'm mad. I had you more power, and they may concede additional goals.
1: Experienced players, I'm Ukurapana.
0: Like Kabiru Kane, it was wrong substitution according to you. You don't take off a player or you're holding it for that. No,
2: I'm a
1: Ghana guy.
0: Oh, saying you wouldn't come on Abwama. Already you are down and you are chasing for an equalizer. You don't do such substitution. I don't see how they can get back in the game. It is all over for them. Already Tunisia for the green was at all. But since you got for 3 more at this stage there.
1: Tunisia might turn on.
0: Baby, I'm only trying to get 5 minutes. I'm
2: going to get 5 minutes.
1: 5.
0: 9. And I will so 2 games. 26.
1: 6. See, I'm point, Claire. Ellen Halan, so lots of me go.
3: So the experience in tournament squad in Senegal, a bin ni ho.
1: Why is Benjamin Asare no?
3: Into this kind of game, Charles Asare quite a bubble game since Biamak Blasters or Bubble. We in the debut game ni for Senegal. And okay, the kind of tension I was Senegal as well. It will be difficult for him. And me name said we continue pressure and be Biano in this game. This is a huge blow for team, my friend, Senegal. Because we hear Edward Mendy efforts, so on can give
2: him
3: one. I can't fight for
2: Kumasi.
3: But coach and I are there.
2: Akuma Efe, 87.9 Kumasi.
3: And yes, I mean, Gini can keep ability in the. But the stage in a rookie, a debut, we are in the debut, the man. We can be as legal as a
1: beginner.
3: But the coach, you know, I write him back on because. What does it say? What the practices have them?
1: Yeah.
3: So, Bobo, a double a pivot.
1: Yeah.
3: At least on basic in front of the center backs. You know. It's when you come out of the practices have them away DM, proper DM.
1: Yeah.
3: Abeka game. No. So, I realize it's a mistake. I'm a mistake in that course. You say what the
1: DM are. I don't think we're going to start.
3: That's the issue.
1: Why are you going
3: to do that? That's the issue. That's the issue. But he's a very good player. But you see, loyalty now, make an opinion. Because Lamin Kamara is a player. Coach Afen Papi Dia wini mne pa, oka chan, ni chan team na, ode ji chan ewa oji yano. Ona one ele ki yi bile ade mano, ena ode omu kwa ji yano. So, oba chie mu national team na, oye player or rely on him so well, from AFCON no, ene abe BBC. Game abo against France, ene mi njini sa kubu ti master ati bat.
1: Ibrahim Mbaye, Sene Karabi, Kapirun Afenso, Ousu Emmanuel Leto, Watu Amunka, 65 minutes in the Abusha for Africa. And it also back
2: 87.9 Kumasi.
1: Senegal, after this game, that's what we need. Last game with Bianca. Next stage of the mana.
3: Because of goals concession, I never have a hand. So, more 3 points. More better go ratio, China.
1: Next game, only.

0: Yes. Until we say we share 5, and some on 1 plus 1 because they say, you know, on no 2 goes or -4.
1: Yeah.
0: To share like 5 on answer that way +1.
1: Oh, okay.
0: So goals difference in any baby hand arguing. I was say or more and more 3-3 no. Be I considered more goals than or no. And some of the qualify.
1: Okay.
0: We have doing there very difficult.
2: Yes, and we are capturing 12 live commentary and from the Akuma 87.9. 66 minutes in the airport. I wish you for Seneca. I am down by 3-1 against Norway. I want Met Life Stadium. And when I get one, I wish you for a Kosovo. Yen Tuaso now born America say born a cra. Norway, oh my born yet through a born yet through. Ishmael Jacobs, run off for Bono. A 2 minute Rantia on Papi sees. Why you born to a brand and a Musani Akate Nicola Jackson Pimbono? It's when I saw on Tianfa. A brand to David Wolf. Why you born near Fruo? At Yama, Nova Mino, born here through, and Tantama to Bonacra, Sadio Mani, Papi sees. Why you born to a brand and Gana Guy, the Bonipa. What Jebon Ibrahim in name by Bayer Jepas Monaco. Now Bonacra crapping theatre. Tiata Yupono, Herman Rantan, Brian Bai PM, Mbai, who are you pointing to our Rantan, Gana Gai, Kulipali, what a Bonabar, Dabi, Kulipali, what a Bonachum, Martin Otikar, who are no Krabona, had a Bonapa, who are you pointing to, Abarantian, Alessandra Salat, Martin Otikar, what a Bonipo, no way, where the chance of Piamo, David Wolf, who are no Krabonum, Wakin, Nasu Tabi, Abarantia Fanum, Ishmael Jacobs, who are you pointing to Afro, Antonio Nusa, Nasu Tabi. Papi sees one crop on the bonnepa, a put down the turn to a piano, Hermas and a carmino. O piano at the mass and a carmina, Bush of four, Bonnie a goal kick, Yamon Fentia, Seneca, referee Wharton Pereira Sampaio from Brazil, was he young Ramo hydration breaking on hydration breaking on.
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2: Mon fan kono monsieur. Pep talk from a Quetino and Kosho Kabiru. 68 minutes second half. Senegal down by 3-1 against Norway. We are surprised Anna before the game.
0: Yes, I'm surprised because I mean you can kind of hear the quality of Senegal. Any quality of Norway. Even though so Norway was some key players who decided games at any given moment. That's the name GD say Senegal so good, especially from the bench now.
1: Yeah.
0: Now I expected a lot from our lineup. Who here because the first game on team my friend Equal the boy. The second game, coaching here some changes. Oh, changes in I who lie. Say or exceptional player. Who be observing how they the coaching in the bench. Let me GD say Senegal so this kind of quality players on more bench. Now say coach my mom double. But the coach saw something different. And I was starting these players. And we're here in the middle of the park now. And then they know how their first goal from a mistake, defensive blunder from a bunch of friends, Khalidou Koulibaly. With the kind of experience I know, we expected a lot from him. And they cost the team. Edward made a mistake. Ele Haaland and Timmy Ant take advantage of that. Our head defensive setup of team and friend of Senegal are very poor. With the ball, we got 3-1-6.
3: We
0: position half. We were 6 players who were box. So the moment our ball was born, you also want to say, our defensive transition is very quick. Because in yes, sir, who are 4 players that are half more, some will defend it. Say, we will go over the door more pay. Now, team, my friend, always use the team 4-4-2. 4-4-2 mid block. So, say, Norway, it's mid block, no, it means 6 players from Norway against 4-4. We don't have overload. And overload, our quality players are betting nothing to something. And they've been here in Haaland. So, now, the setup no was wrong for me. Seriously, it was wrong for me. Who sitting 3-1-6 in the ball? The other one was sitting 4-3-3. How can you contain Obi or 4-4-2 without the ball? Any war over without the ball, no, 4-3-3. It can be possible. Then be a player over you. And I'm here to my friend, I no winner. I'm going to defend you. I'm telling you something now, I'll be coming for you. I'm going to say, I'll be you. I'm going to say, coach, no, I'm wrong. I'm going to say, I expected something different. But coach needs to stick to the plan. And a hano. And we had changes outside as well. He got it wrong, totally wrong. And I know it's our punishing. We, well, I'm who's a coach in this. Seriously, Papa Tiawa, Chelsea. on the African continent, you can be the master of the ship, but if you were stage now,
1: 87.9.
0: You see, I live with you know. You say, I live with CC. Even though the round of 16, but I know who's I live with CC, money born off from. You thought, say, I'm going to have a papa, I will hear the kind of ball and open. On the more of possessive football, where the ball to form Bonnie Chain, I live with CC. But I'm going to see Agadi Amati, my friend in Senegal. And under him, Senegal Barry Kodomo, worst ever performance in a World Cup. The BC was Senegal issue with that. Even their debut 2002. Omutimiedu the round of 16 by beating the former champions team, my friend Air France. We heard this kind of squad maybe be among them now. And for the Amati, my friend, is Senegal. This is a very worst performance in the moment. And what you can do between
1: the two brothers, 87.9.
2: Papi Mata, sorry, Eba.
0: This will be this may be his last World Cup.
2: Yeah.
0: And look at how he is ending out.
2: Mistakes in here too much.
0: And the parties, the puppet away. I don't really understand.
2: Papi Mata.
0: Papi Mata is a midfielder.
2: Ah.
0: Why can't you call the ball? Why defend it?
2: What three back are? Crepin Diata.
0: Crepin Diata.
2: Jacobs be boss center back.
0: But Onye effective, sir. And okay, Jacobs now a left side center back. Or a left. Nyakite is a left. So ball left mean. It will have a deficiency with team.
2: Oh.
0: Also, I think it's a right.
1: Akuma F. 87.9.
0: Sir of Chelsea to bench.
2: Yeah.
0: Two person away change sir.
2: Uncle you travel. Which man sir?
0: Yes. I go back to the number. But for the center midfield and Abba, it's young set up and I said they're on the foot of
2: people. About attack it.
0: Depending, yeah, to me, I said, okay, so you're fine.
2: Jean Tours, what was your form? I catch some man on a two and okay, not coming on, and you're not to me up on a rear here. Our MetLife Stadium. Now, Bonacra, Moritia, Le Hev. Our flanks are gone. Why you partner today? Now, a Capitano. Ghana guy in a crapano. At your mass in a car. What time of Paco? Why you partner to? Abrante on a papi and a sees Nasa. Papi sees Kabiru. Papi sees Konachi. Yes, Okonachi. Until here, the defensive setup now. Ghana guy. Samson Afenso. Abrante Afano. Musani Akate, Ghana Guy in Alfenso, Papi sees Wamanina Airport Law. Now, Ponacra, Ibrahim Mbaye, Washakanamaka, I would know where from what about a part, whatever Ponacra, Papi Matasa, Mikasem, Wabu Nori, Afemua, Waipona, Ponacra, Trapin Tiatam, what a Ponapa, Provadia Rantia Farm, Papi sees Park Tone, Arantan Tiare, Musani Akatim, Ishmael Jacobs in the Cropona, Musani Akatabium, what a Ponapam, my Pegapon to turn to Ponaco, far right, now Ponacra Empire, Empire in Papa, Empire, Empire, Empire, nice control, Mikasem, a Pegapono, Senegal, Dabby. Dabby, referee, what's it here? Senegal for him, a penalty. Senegal for him, penalty. I wish I form a pair, man. What's it? David Wolf at a form. Wolf's a branch, David Wolf, who are at a form. Yan Shabium, I wish I form one. Hey, Ghana guy, and a massa, you're putting me with Sano. Kabiru, minimum incident where Ubet Miako, let's say a penalty.
0: We in Sano. And outside the penalty box, it should have been a foul plus yellow card. Yeah. Because of Nisana, we did born a common. It should have been even a yellow card. Say a foul, only a yellow card. But okay, in the 18 yard box, it means there was a penalty.
1: Akuma F. 87.9.
0: Incident. Oh, we need Sano.
2: Go away, dear.
0: Yes.
2: Senegal between advantage and yes. Black.
0: Because of Nisana, we use
2: here.
0: It's a penalty. And way dear, you can't deny it's a penalty. I can't say Senegal will convert it penalty, but it's a clear penalty.
2: I can't say referee in Superhena. So, yes, okay, why?
0: Yes.
2: Why the penalty? Why the penalty? Okay. Born in a penalty, Adama. Senegal, my name is Shafour. When you draw cry, Iraq it here. Kabiru on say, I'm better you do.
0: Because
2: hey, why you?
1: Akuma F.
2: David, too bad, too bad, too bad. Too bad. One chef bam po.
0: This should have been a penalty.
2: Hey, Africa, the yeah, my boo.
0: This should have been a penalty. This is okay.
2: Wait a while, Jay. Now we are with you. Gentle so Akuma 87.9 and Akusua with your live comment to know. Now Musa ni akatim wajepo ni mada brabrantia fano. 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your final to Tabby, Crapin Tiata Jabodim, Adama, Mori Gial, Gial Pedapono, Adia Fru Adamas in the car, Panama Fifua, now Nicolas Jackson, Abondia Finanim, Pony Cra, Abrantia Fano. Peterson, Peterson, what a bonnet pa, what a praka, Peterson, Passamano, and Costa, Bonnet Cranova Minor, Ramon Crapana, had a bonnet pa, now Bonnet Rantia and Tiante, Jeffrey Wolf, Wolf from the Crapana Bonnet pa, Bonnet 150, Abusan 4, Mikase, Santa Page in the Crapana, at your matches and Norway, Mikase, Bonnet Pia Piazza, what a bonnet pa. Pakubiramiansa, what you want to point with Rantia Fano, Lee Saka and Krapana, Hatia Mana Jasem, Noe, Lee Saka, Parma Boronyam, why you point to Goyupa, Nilan, the beeping upon him, a Pajapona de Afrua, Hedaman Noe, Manabushan Four, Mikel Pana Perea, Krapin Tiatam, Wapin Bono, referee, upon Abasa Bonio Tru, Yanton Fentias and a Carmino, Stanley, and a Stanley Sopakin. Coach Adama Nowe Manamasa and Yasam Kitwakura Nani Abrankasa 77 minutes in the upper second half no Nowe Ashamiansa Seneca Atimo Paku Onum Akuma
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2: Akuma FM hey what on Timu Nasu Dabi Mika say Musani Akate where you born the Abre Arantia Fano Papi Matasa what a bonnet pass man about Antianko Gana Kai, Dami, Sadio Mane, Watmian Yu, Ponokura, Arantiano, Patrick Bedge, Ama Pass in the Kama, Ale Halan, Wan Tunanko, Pony of Flickig, Yaman Fentia Seneca. 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Hiya Chama and Lee Holland Ewo no very massa. A moss in the goose, oh.
0: Yes, a moss in the goose.
2: Yes, because
0: I'm
2: famous. Born a free kick. Atima Norway. Martin or the got edge up on a chairman Norway minor. Arsenal captain at the same time, Norway captain. Jesse number 10 Adamano. Martin Odegaard, we're flapping up, eh? But Pedro Pono, no way, that's what I'm
1: saying.
2: Bono, make us your Bonnie here. Welcome, go kick your mom, Fentia, no way. The Vikings leading by 3-1 against the Taranga Lions of Senegal. Our MetLife Stadium, Rutherford, New Jersey, USA. What is that game? I told you. Bono, Kura, Musani, Akati. I check, come on, I was in a gatch on him. Why you point to the Goyupa? Moritia, Wapaja Pono, Tatanja Ponapa, Sana Saka, Nam Lee Saka, Apim Bonia Frua, Mikasem, Lazana Salat, Waklaba Barantianka, Bonia Tro, Yanton Fentia Noe, Antenta Matabana, Ponacra, Papi Matasam, why you point to Raya Vaticano, and a Womachan to the Campista, Papi sees one Necrapana, and a Ponepa, Pedia Ponta. Ponacra, Ishmael Jacobs, why you put out to not send a guard, Tabim, no way for anybody, a short, hey, Mew, Papi Matasa. Kabiru, 10 minutes to end the game. Meaning, you're different from a Senegalese, no?
0: Because I know say, but if you had a board and who is our bona, I say, no, it's not by Jim no more.
3: Especially if you change now,
0: we have taken control by the metro, and they are still using credit to my friend. Senegal, irrespective of the Senegal, we probably now play without the bono. Only team defending against him, my friend. And it has been their problem in this game. Because I come to me defending well, and the best of people know from attacking them. But if any ball be no, no, we are suffering for ball, no, must I attack it, my friend? Yes, Senegal. Senegal, as I say, we should born a more bona, Cassa. Hope and Ancassa. Seriously, they are trying to do, especially Obi says, I do money. He's trying to do something. But who's on the pencil when I'm not M? Everyone is really trying to do something, but and Frank Casaman, this time, this World Cup with the
3: Ashraf.
0: The last World Cup now, due to injury, he went to Myanmar. And this time, World Cup now, Oban, and Frank Casaman, he wanted to resign and I said retire after the AFCON. Yeah. I don't know man who came and retire. I remember World Cup. And look at how he's going out. And I don't think this will be
2: this World Cup this man performance. Martin Otika, Norway, Webber, 5 Grand Adaman, Norway, Wayu Bono, Bonacra, Lissaka, Wire Cross, No Dabi, Mori Diao. Mori Diao, Wanoa Tibone Kama, now Abraham Tennetin, Ate, Christopher Ajay, Wapim Bono, Bonapa, Otikaro, Bonatianko, Alessandra Salat, Wantian Farm. It's Shima Jacobs. Who are you planning to sell your money? What you know? What a pony pa? Sell your money. Well, Ramuam. And then nowhere from where I cross. No. A chance for Senegal. Dabia. Senegal. And I say, hey. Bono. Hey, offside. Pressure. And what's Senegal for us on a Kabiru?
0: First of all, pressure. And I was saying, Nicholas.
2: Experience.
0: The entire thing, the house, Bono say, you own tune of was it? Even boys are running offside. How can you respond to this kind of thing? Antonio Boas, in time, dia, as a striker, who do 18 yard box more? A whole young prayer home.
2: Nabono, okay. A whole penalty.
3: Akuma FA, 87.9, Kumasi.
0: A whole prayer, a simple decision.
2: Yeah.
0: No decision right now. And no, I don't know. This kind of boy shouldn't be missing this kind of chances.
2: Ono Angasa, this season, Angasa, I don't. Pressure, I want to show. From Chelsea to Bayern. Any over my chest, beyond my chest, be him. I am to be the man in Tiama. Yes, Mehu, I said, eh? Chess, no way, Omo, you change the BM. Now, I'm running your BM and Jay. Okay, we're Lissaka. We're free, Sansuna, Alessandra Solot. One on every game in him. And T. Lissaka, Jam, Ostigard, Abem, and Athens, Oscar Bobrono, Man City,
0: Oko Fulham.
2: Oh, okay. Wow.
0: And almost about the attacking
2: players.
0: On the right, no card here, on an effective chain. A bunch of Alexander Solo, because on a day, if you position,
2: yeah.
0: You don't know man is space kit with you. He will either assist
2: this season.
0: And that's all
2: special. One shot, Ibenya. The Croatia Bay and what 2018.
0: Yes.
2: No.
0: And I'm up for under you. No, we're between you, but you share the quality. I know you want to.
2: Yeah, no, we're
0: between you. That surprise because Erling Haaland single handedly.
2: But not blame players, no more surprise. Could be a man.
0: Yes,
2: Patrick Bergen, Kwana.
0: Yes,
2: sir. Boy, back even hold just one.
0: Yes, I'm
2: watching. Oh, yes, one way. Yes, when you're
0: because of quality now. So I last you can't babe.
2: Ah,
0: quality, what quality?
2: And see,
0: the youngest on Banya air smooth part on Bekum round 32 number. Smooth part, you must be media. The team I
2: have one more team on any country, one bit me up is you.
0: Yes, omit
2: me. One squad in the crowd.
0: Respective of squad, I will.
2: Yes, squad in the crowd.
0: Because Erling Haaland now, or Dinaway. Countries now more work up in now. Ubia be finding space for Erling Haaland to play.
2: Oh, yes. Two or three players by attack.
0: Obe finding space for Erling Haaland to play with the team. So, who will beat Erling Haaland now? The Yan is providing the chances. Yes,
2: Martin
0: provide them the chances. Haaland will score for
2: yeah.
0: We think my friend we more quality pa. Problem ka kra mo wey mo e ti ho no mo.
2: Mo chire o.
0: E na chere top notch.
2: Lissaka ne Christopher Ajay no.
0: Yes, o ma chire say they will have the capacity to score more. So o consider ba kuno share three kra. I don't know the no qualify.
2: Yeah.
0: So they are taking advantage of quality more in attack.
2: And no. More, yeah.
0: And then they do more. Okay, the kind of Juma coach na here now. Why are they pa? O bobo a effort. And we make good use of the players I want. One mark players do one hour in number 9. No. I'm affecting the team because any team, team the obeys or be occupied players.
2: Lamine Kamara were pirana. Lamine Diaye were pirana.
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4: Kumasi. Mba.
0: Papi dia on fanama. Tia on fanama.
4: Mintiazi. Ono ene asane dia unya.
0: Yeah, because the unya Ibrahim Baye na unya Lamine
4: oye skillful, oye peace.
0: Na komo nyina agina ma.
4: No di push omo. Last game against Senegal. Ite tu ni sasana against France. Ite tu ni sasana o deni bom.
0: I don't
4: really know what's happening, but said American, the coach has chosen loyalty, and loyalty in your costume.
0: Why is Spain coach? You know?
4: Yes, De La Fuente, and then they costed to my friend Instagram because colleagues are more on the bench today.
3: They should have Kumasi.
4: But the coach, you know, how to go for this kind of place, and then our costume will game.
2: Kabiru and I'm watching Kana Ousu Emmanuel Letton. So I say we should have Martin Odegaard. Bono, Yajawan, your friend, some Bono Crabrantia Fano, Nicola Jackson, Jackson, the Uncoy, Cracula, Nicola Jackson, Bono Cram, Abrantia Fano, Osticard, what a Bonnie Pa, Osticard, I wish your form, what your Bono, Bono Cram, Oscar Bob, Bob and the Crapona, Hate Emma, no way, what your Bono Bonapa, if you are Bono Crabrantia Fano, and then Lee Saka, Pacton, the Cookie Pa, Abrantia Fano, Milan. Nilana Yupono, Aria Ko, and a David Wolf War, Wolf for the Panepa, Atima, Norway, Akas Mami and Sabusha for Nagel Nina Timapana Ria, Pony Kramatino Ticket, Apeja Pono, Wobianua, Abarantia, Fana Krapin Tiata, where you born the Afro, Pony Kra, Norway, Roman Echo, Norway, Norway, Norway, now Abarantia and Tiani Peterson, my passing, Hala, Tabby! Tabby, born and say, no way, Nasu Tabby, Papi sees where you born your floor, no way,
3: 87.9.
2: Referee upon a pest upon your foul. Ellie Holland, what a striker. Just look at it. Boy, they can go straight to him. Where can I show? Because Mori Diao born, maybe I don't know. Then game to me, Cobor.
4: Say the top scorer woke up. And a huge threat because they Mbappe co 16.
0: Yeah.
4: And Erling Haaland at this age.
0: Now the first time.
4: Haaland was in World Cups account.
0: Oh, 20, 21 or 22.
4: Haaland was 20. I think he should be 24.
0: Say, first World Cup and watch your four goals.
4: First World Cup.
0: Yeah, Mbappe, watch it. 16 games, 16 goals.
4: And we're just 2 matches now, boy. Two games.
0: I shot 4 goals. To about 4 games, sir. No, she 8.
4: No, call. Look at the kind of baller.
0: We have but 6 World Cups. I shot 8. Still yes. Ronaldo.
4: Alan was 25.
0: 25 years.
4: Yes.
0: Okay. We're talking about 2 accounts.
4: Yes, we're talking about 2 accounts. Look at the rate at which all she goes now. Seriously. Kuna ofim na ka ho nyesa pa adi anka Haaland bibia anka se se wodu di anka
3: o se 7.9
2: no way we want to pan it by a chance for Norway. Dabby great clearance. Oscar Bob nearly got the fourth goal for Norway. Nanso Papi sees what clear body come on. Just look at it. Abusha for Oscar Bob, Papi sees. What a clearance, Samushan Four from Rayo Vallecano. Our player now, Pony, a corner kick. I guess my backo. Not giving in a trap on a rear. Oscar Bob, opportunity. So, Bob, right here. Nanke and the first World Cup goal. Pony, a corner kick. Martin Odegaard. Edging up on a team, Etima, Norway, Mino, Martin Odegaard, Mika Saraf, Rabanabe, Arsenal captain, Martin Odegaard, Bakumirami and Samusha for Apeja Pono, Tete, Tami Ali Halan. Where Abrantia Fano? Hey, referee Simon Makumako, Ostigard, Napim Bono. And I'm Baby Cra. Moritia already a master. One of them first the young Adam, they can't defend him. Referee is Smanama, come out, Kwan Kro, and 9 minutes Naka Gibbon. Now, Sadio Mane, Debbie, Oscar Bob, Juan Chiamano, what a bonnet part. Oscar Pop, what a praka, Oscar Pop, when in Norway, man, I'm at the praka, we shall force Sergeant forward. Oscar Pop from a city, Echo Piamo Forum. Where you born to? Martin Odegaard, watch your body, born a crap. Norway, from the crap on. Ellie Halan, I want you to Halan Necropono, Nasutabi, Papi Matasa, where you born to? Gana Kai, born a crab rantia funnel. Krapin Tiata, Tiata de Bonepa, where you born to? Ibrahim Pai, Impai and a crapona, had a bonepa, where children born about 51, now born a crab rantia funnel. Where can I kai? Can I kai in a crapona? Can I kai? You point out around 10 tiare. Ishmael Jacobs, Jacobs to the Bonepa, where Jacob him, Papi Matasa, back to Sadio Mane, Mane, you put out a crapin tiata. Now, Nicola Jackson, Agrosia, where you point out to Sadio Mane, Mane, Matano, our Norway FMO, or Pajapon or Piano, Osticard, where you point the floor, and Tiama, Norway point and said Jackson, Dabby, what a save from the land. Born inside Ishmael Jacobs, where you point out Abrantia Fano Ganakai to Musania Kate, Ganakai PM, Ganakai Wakim, where Ramua, no FMO, where you point out Abrantia Fano Abrantia Tiante Ishmael Jacobs, Seneca Go. Senegal 2, Norway 3, Abuja 4, Game 1. Kamiru, Ishmael Asai, Kamiru is announcing the presence for World Cup with him. Yes, the value of the Kosovo.
4: Yes,
2: value of the Kosovo. Want me to keep composure, I'll give poor one to me. The two goals, Nina. How. And
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4: My friend, after say if you as I said, for 15 time by two, so and as only a complacent. We born
2: defendibium.
4: As only a loose, a mon press, you mean ask the passive. We born but smile as a ball. I want any young because we'll be closing it down. But we German and all the born room, and we have 6 minutes to play.
2: Yeah,
4: in a game of football, 6 minutes a lot. I don't know why our coach is more complacent, sir. And the BIAB, they are not done yet until the game is over. So they have a lot to play. If they really want to, qualify for me, last 6 minutes, I cannot. We defend with everything.
2: Fans are not happy.
4: Yes, because you don't consider our time this time. You see, the moment I consider this, you know, pressure will be tough. So, sign of football, it's here. Pressure will be tough. So, you got to take advantage of the pressure now. Or better, can.
2: Oh, okay.
4: So very difficult. Eddie Martin, my friend, Eddie will be a modern one.
2: What does that mean? The club, everyone, come out.
4: Yes. So they really have to defend very, very well. You see. Also, we come back to mid blocker and no more bono. Without the bono, so we come here Saturday. See, my friend, is Senegal. Because see, Senegal and Argentina, they are going all out. They have nothing to lose.
2: Yeah.
4: Or lose that. Or Shenzhen. Or something.
2: A draw by your positivity, amount.
4: Yes.
2: Because against Iraq,
4: Iraq also did kind of film that.
2: Yeah.
4: So Iraq, out that competitiveness.
2: Yeah.
4: So they need to draw in this game. Nobody are cover the next game. So say to my friend, no way. Making sure I say, make close one down. They will limit the spaces for them. If they really want to qualify straight away.
2: No way. For now, I say only for England for any pay. And say England is chilling here.
4: Yes.
2: But my name Horno, we are be punish show.
4: Yes.
2: Into what China? If I say Ghana, Benya, me, say Ghana, so if I say game, we see.
4: Yes,
2: I was here because England for anyone, a sharp name of much on much on in the
3: Azilicon
2: Seneca Echo Dabby. Hey, ha, Seneca for not by giving him all. Seneca for not by giving him. Bono make us say, Bono, you're going to kick. Ruffin is a delay or delay on. Made a time we back home. We catch the player on. And you're some kitwa. Chelsea defender our coin fan or no one be more coin. That's what that one I said. Senegal for who is that pressure now on their show muscle. I said Peterson, what up for more? Marcus Peterson, Senegal for us at Jinan Chema.
4: This is very wrong.
2: Jinan Chema, one man can say, oh, baby, that's what Togo to say.
4: If I'm an idea banner. See, the moment I work now for Madrino, I'm going to have 1 minute. So you see, you know. We were 10 against 11 for 1 minute, and it could be anything for them. So player who name Samran, then they say we did not order for more chesa.
2: Oh, okay.
4: Because they bet him out against who?
3: Akuma FA 87.
4: The moment I will bet chesa, I know you feel we be able to have 1 minute because what delay time?
2: Yeah. So this boy,
4: yes, minute. Yeah. What for sad game? Because if you ban all catching, sorry, but
2: not still out that one.
4: Yes.
2: Or the Beckham, okay, one pop. Esra Somasa, Ghana, England. And now Sam Ketuakra. Come and try Timono Wapia. As Tommy Ho. Nafe, Portugal, Uzbekistan, Yadi Abreu. A boy 11 p.m. on Sua.
4: Portugal near 5, Ghana near 8.
2: Okay, Portugal game near 5. Yes. And Ghana then near 8. And the Portugal game you know, live commentary. Yeah, Ghana live commentary. Now, a boy 11 p.m. on Sua. Croatia, Ghana interest in Tia. Croatia, Panama. And also, yeah, they are bred at GM4. Sanet here. Sima, and crowd, referee counter, Yapomo and Sua, come, Yeru. Buena crowd, Rantia Fano. Ibrahim Mbaye. Why you point about Musania Carte? I tell no come up. Watch your point upon a crap. I'm running on a tiate. Send your money. Ibrahim Mbaye. Tabby. Bonacra. I'm running on a tiate. Musania Carte. Nia Carte. Watch your point him. To the keeper. Moritia back to Nia Carte. Bona Benfifi, Papi Matasa, Raya, Ibrahim Mbaye, and then Ishmael Jacobs, Apeja Bonaponi, a corner kick, Seneca, a try, everything possible, Sampena, equalizano, Boni, a corner kick, Ishmael Jacobs, nowhere fans, no star, Wamanya happy, give me the man, I really, and Wamanya happy cry, Wamanya happy at all. Now, I paid your point to turn Senegal, my goodness. Ishmael Assar. Ishmael Assar. One was up on Sima and Kronen and United to me also. Ah, Debbie. Kabiru, your bottom. Ishmael Assar. Boy, dear. So, to me, who refile in Halana. So, now we sell Boy, dear. Oh, Debbie. No, but no way, I'm not coming anymore. I'm going to hear much the way.
4: Yes,
2: I'm going to look at Mbappe.
4: Yes, they will head them.
2: We'll share 10, I'm going to share 11. Yeah. 9 minutes in the night to me, also. Any moment from now, referee from Brazil, Wharton Pereira Sampaio, Bepona Pena, Gabriel, and to me up on a rear. No way, fans, no. Wama se Tamo Naso Referee Mpon Papi sees Why you pon Dabada kura pentiata Wapeja pon apa Nowhere from wo Pon kura Senegal Nasu Tami Nowhere from you pon Dia free wo Referee Awusia 4 Finally Wapon game no Nowhere coach Nenia Jankasa Enyasef Kitu akura Nenia J Mini Baby Oko No way, coach. No, mini baby. Okay, man. Oh, we are in a mound. And I said, and wife. Okay, well, lady, No, we do my wake up for the first time. Now I'm on 2 games now. I'm winning, oh yes.
4: I'm going to go to the game. Because these two players in Kwa contributed 6 goals out of 7 now. See, my friend, no reaction.
2: Oh, wow.
3: Yes. I'm 7.9.
4: And we got 62. And Timumi only has 6. No way, team has 7. So it tells you, say, these are the big boys. And if you have a swarm wire now, seriously, it's a young man's job. Yeah. And they say, no, there are a lot of responsibility in Abeda also. Because who qualify right away, there are a lot of pressure about us. We'll be able to share the kind of preparation of the best share. No. A different, and it's a very sad story. The my team, my friend, Senegal. We share the kind of players, quality, any hope. I know it was Senegal more, not even from the Senegalese in Kwan, but Africa as a whole. No, be a woman say, team, my friend, Senegal, team, yeah. So we met my
3: the team, my friend, will play the last World Cup now.
4: Senegal, team, I'm aware, because of the quality, or more the quality of play and everything. But look at how their World Cup has ended. Omo Freeman, Omo Nabeye. The Omunabe, the worst record in the history of Senegal ever, the Amomo, in terms of Air World Cup. But certain teams place here and so now. Aji two AFCONs, two trophies, the only AFCONs are team my friends, Senegal, Aji, the Amomo. That is football. And never make you, or China will make you.
2: Yeah.
4: 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And instead of Bia, Omu Shia teams, Bia, see football. So they respect, my respect Seno. Against Senegal, against my friend France.
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4: Then we open up the brain, the Senegal, France, knowing the quality and that's in France, I won. But we open up the brain, we beat Lucy, or by any element, or finding spaces, and all the hair. Look at Nenso. Elementary mistakes from Khalidou Koulibaly, maybe from Edouard Mendy. Their defensive transition was very poor, and the coach had everything wrong. They still have a chance. We're a young squad. We're very young. Even though Sadio Mane, any Khalidou Koulibaly, we'll move him. But I think they have a wonderful generation on mobile. I must be Timmy, I am Willity, Aswa, and I say, Omoswa, Adiana, Esa, the man in Nikali Kuru Adi Jom. Kudos to my friends. They have a lot of work up in front of them. They still need to go and prepare. AFCON is just around the corner, 2025. 26, Yabesha qualifies. So they should go and prepare for the next tournament and come back stronger the next time. But kudos to my friend, no way. And any team or under 15, no way, no, should rethink. Because no way have the quality to beat any defense, irrespective of the nation. No. The attacker, Erling Haaland as a whole, no. He is a monster. He's a goal machine. He was born to score goals. And now, when you're a creator, or when you're a team, you're a creator, man. In Nairobi, Antonio Nusa. Nusa is a fantastic player. Nusa is a creative player, man. So, be honest to my friend, no way.
3: 87.9,
4: group, Senegal, no way. Group of death, and no way. At the end of match week two. No way, team are qualified to the next round of the competition. So kudos to no way, need to my friend, France. In the next game, we're in a Babesia. I don't think it will be that competitive because both teams will be qualified. So be a different squad, for the round of 32. But I will want to see how the game will pan out because of, say, a bit less competitive, you know. Maybe I said a bit, Sanson and Senegal, any Iraq will be a film. Maybe how competitive it will be, but. We have a wonderful game.
3: Yes, I wish
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Israel, Israel, Israel, Israel, Israel, Israel, Israel, Israel, Israel, Israel, Israel, Israel, Israel, Israel, Israel, Israel, Israel, Israel, Israel, Israel, Israel, Israel, Israel, Israel, Israel, Israel, Israel, Israel, Israel, Israel, Israel, Israel, Israel, Israel, Israel, Israel, Israel, Israel, Israel, Israel, Israel, Israel, Israel, Israel, Israel, Israel, Israel, Israel, Israel, Israel, Israel, Israel, Israel, Israel, Israel, Israel, Israel, Israel, Israel, Israel, Israel, Israel, Israel, Israel, Israel, Israel, Israel, Israel, Israel, Israel, Israel, Israel, Israel, Israel, Israel, Israel, Israel, Israel, Israel, Israel, Israel, Israel, Israel, Israel, Israel, Israel, Israel, Israel, Israel, Israel, Israel, Israel, Israel, Israel, Isra

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0: 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I mean, send me between the bros, Akra.
1: Oh, Bano, why your estimate to fear, sir? 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
0: Come for looking, you know, my Jimako,
1: eh, G.
0: M.
1: G.
0: No mania, or dear. Tim Bidru father, any mono. No mammy, Mahama. Any Nubra?
1: Any seminar?
0: No, or me.
1: Miracle soap,
0: no, Chemi, the Menfania.
1: What's no idea of the San Yaman in Yanano? Alba, any Nubrano, and a miracle soap, no. What's no near my faquay?
0: Chemi, the Menfania, Timinua, Nubrani, Hamano, and Numnam de Bujadi. There's some nuns from the washer, Mrs. Yachini, my flum. Now, the cushion your men when you say, Yame, a man also.
1: O cussing your men when I'm saying Yamia man also.
0: Yamia fa papa so ajimi.
1: Ajo.
0: Ajimi. They say manya or ye manya yarisa.
1: It is a so to be just as it will be a bema be a just
0: say me to me junso.
1: Prostate ran out and also fear baby 2 years. 2.5 years, no.
0: A free me so.
1: A free so.
0: Mati secula, it me a fishy.
1: Hey.
0: Umpem.
1: Would to be sia umpem. Would to be sia umpem. Have I known to be
0: sia? I didn't feel me any funny. I did this to me in a different.
1: Hey, say, yam, yam, what did they
0: open?
1: What did this sort of wonderful? Open, you guys, you also know who did this sort of banana TV in the form.
0: Let's just me back on, mom, but to go qua.
1: Oh, back on, ma.
0: To go qua.
1: Oh, mon, to say, they are money, baby. Hey, and I had your prostate at an hour so.
0: I'm a few minutes.
1: A few minutes and a fine. And at an hour so. Open, the doctor, no, who says our problem, everyone.
0: Asa be ko lukraye
1: no
0: nwanwa
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0: eya wa eya
1: eh
0: doctor katie kura penio wo konfo no ki hono doctor nsia sare wo lukra me de ko kire no no ne ho adwiri no
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1: doctor penio
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0: Send me off, I say, a buyer.
1: Aha,
0: a queer, sir.
1: A queer, sir.
0: If any Lydia, sir.
1: Woof, I said, oh, no, no, no, sir.
0: No, I am a santin, you soon some idea.
1: Let us, I know, and I'm with
0: you. Job, you phone the toma, man, so you mean I'm father, so I'm a yaya media.
1: And you fitted that day now, just saw no man, or ever pep sabre, who just saw no man,
0: and you saw no man.
1: See a man with so bottle. Bottle water, bear two crown, no man, don't so do. I bet you son of
0: my mind shall come up. As
1: a man, I'll catch you two for your
0: coupon. You may catch you two for your coupon, said Madonna. 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
1: Aceda, any cabiana, or penny, sir, or dear mammy, uncle, dear, any other four would tear to meddy. 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Nimfie kwa nimpa enso hye wantena fie otu anamo me pacho beti ya fra Reverend Dr. Father Mighty the telephone number ni bi tie ni ye Reverend Dr. Prophet Father Mighty obetini ya fra ne number ni bi eya 0544

0: 13 7388 0544 13 7388 0544 13 7388 Bepacho Uamanane Opersoni Reverend Dr. Father Mighty Etik Kwamo Opersoni Reverend Dr. Father Mighty Echoche Kwamo Bepacho Father ne WhatsApp number no any 0543 57 20 72 0543 57 20 72 0543 57 20 72
1: Emrana success of the said me be line I dey
2: atum Jesus
1: ye be line no atum it will be our team in cash
2: Jesus
1: e we chichi ni benche ye biara e your prophet doctor father mighty
2: Jesus
1: and our team in cano me patch your numbers am dey here adwuma no any year
2: Jesus
1: e your 0544 0544 13 13 7 3 7 3 8 8 8 8 0 5 0 5 4 4 4 1 3 1 3 7 3 7 3 8 8
2: 88
1: Eti ye biela na ere atum
2: Jesus
1: abrochire for so line ni
2: Jesus
1: esaye WhatsApp usu betimi afre ana mama voice message eye 0543 0543 57 57 20 20 72 0 5 0 5 4 3 4 3 57 57 20 72 72 Eye prophet doctor father mighty and I want him in
2: Jesus.
1: Ye biela no atum sesi a etifre na yantwetwe nkomo.
3: Hello.
4: Hello.
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3: 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O ka sa free fa.
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4: Amen.
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4: Obin
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4: Ah, ja me pa ti majuma anu no.
3: Ajuma wo ya no no. 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
4: Oh,
3: I Ah, fire Frana, me who said, when you manna? Jesus Christ.
4: Okay.
3: A prophet doctor for the mighty now temen cano. A de idea of course. Obara way.
4: Obara way. Hello.
3: Mammy, I to say. Ah, when you am an up 10 months, me boy.
5: Hey.
3: 10 months, you know, Rano.
5: Papa,
3: with 10 months, you know, me boy.
5: Papa, oh.
3: Shut you. Mamma can't say me, Joe. Somebody have been with me, you and I'm a deep one. Because no question is a prophet doctor for the mighty me or damn will be a many. It may cast a much row. Me who saw the horse on die. Die a moon is our peer baby to say ukrom. But uko pia ukromono. Soon sumo a radi be a man in my moon, sir. 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I won't now. 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Me boa was a soft old boa.
5: Hey, soft.
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5: dayene diena wakayeno
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5: dayeno misu dayena meneme nanano edidi
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1: ewo kumase cultural center
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6: Mato Father Mkasa
3: a croupon ano pay
6: me am 5
3: but what say Raden sa a radia basani 2 million kasiye a what Jesus Christ demo adumunti amen Ah, open you. One name, a friend, David.
6: Patrick, yeah.
3: One are David.
6: Patrick.
3: Ah, soon, soon, me, what's the idea? Be Koso. A radi BM and he says, yeah. Jesus Christ. Jesus Christ. Ah, what can Kada?
6: Patrick, I'm a driver.
3: We are driver.
6: Patrick.
3: Ah, who you suit taxi?
6: Patrick, I'm a suit taxi.
3: She said, yeah, baby, I'm a bonus and me, you and I'm a deep one. Taxi, no, I owe a fan at Toma or me, boy, I was a soft over. Unim sa sunsum sa si awrade bia mani sa si asɛ maanya de amawa wanka sa wo pɛsɛ ka ahyɛ wo ho akɔmfo
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3: adai
6: taxi na wo fa toma na
3: taxi na wo fa toma wo no
6: ah
3: ayade
6: ai na no ni chi taxi na no wo kire mi ana madam fu ba ku bi
3: I will catch them here. We have a taxi. Here, Meba, and Kasa. Soon, Sumono. When someone awoke and Pesame Chirawa, dear Kituabua, Wadam for the catcher was a bonfa taxi, no, and Conquajiska, and one a braba, who are Mebua. Wadam for your friend, down so Mebua was a Mebua. Muhu, Confuabu, a TV so.
6: Patra.
3: Ana kamukwa sendi skamano.
6: Ah, Patra.
3: Susum.
6: Feska bejiska ni
3: 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Wamu ya feska bejiska.
6: Patra.
3: Etimu de ka ne ma. 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Wade ka no. Wade koko ma ni 50 million.
6: Ah, Patra. 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
3: Sika no wey.
6: Sika no. Sika no. Ako di konfo no wo.
3: Mu sende ma no.
6: Patra. Mi sende ma no.
3: And what's your amount, say?
6: What's your amount, 1 billion?
3: What's your amount, 1 billion?
6: Patra.
3: Jesus Christ. Sick, 1 billion, let me buy.
6: I remember.
3: Say, see, what they say, what can't I not wear a case in my police, me boy?
6: Patra, I'm not the guy actually, I'm pushing on my money bill.
3: You didn't care actually, what's your money, amount bill?
6: Patra, I didn't know, because I've got police for a shipment in 2 hours.
3: And no, Radi BM and Mammy was our person who saw my confono. Oh, Jesus Christ, Jesus Christ. What's walk as a forever? A croupon may walk massy cultural center. What ye, young fancy, a police for woman, idiom, and Pesama to Azubebri, but I don't pay to Mirikanabra. Let me show soon soon you inquire about Faso de Yamato for Mama Wati. But me and Kuho, if we ask is a whom we are. 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
8: 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Onyame tu mi no onyame abasa wa maso no ano tene. Where your prophet Dr. Father Mighty na wo te me ka no. 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I am for a bed, dear dance here. 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Ministers, a bed, dear dance here. Sir Prophet Doctor for the mighty, your quen any man Kayasem. But I'm penny for say, I'm man come on some way, eh, ya, tiani yo. I'm a man come on some way, eh, ya, what ya see? Et wopa mi bia di yoko su su su much now, me busa u sa me wofa se, me nana me ba, e diana de wana me papa me mame, o se fada diam de nam na wakano, na diana se wa huna, obe de ti mi aye huwa juma. 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What do you mommy voice message just WhatsApp kwa WhatsApp me mo WhatsApp me abrochere for no and na adomne was running to me no and na me rasu sumakasa na nano pay. 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
9: Hello?
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10: Amen.
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0: 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Dear when Yami 2 minutes when Yami Abasa one month or a year, human anointing. 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
2: he's left here in 7.9. 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
0: make a line. 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O be an any abren, and me here, no. 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
5: 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Then himself, why should you my pass with the baby yet? Then I'm sir, when you so, and I'm sorry, you may be you so. Obama as me jay in Shira, Bambo, put you can't call no crack about my gun. Diana so, let show when you young. Many in the young fan will not see in the beer rather. The moon. They do not see the money. I can say, no,
4: I'm a gun.
5: I'm a gun. I'm a gun. I'm a gun. I'm a gun. I'm a gun. I'm a gun. I'm a gun. I'm a gun. I'm a gun. I'm a gun. I'm a gun. I'm a gun. I'm a gun. I'm a gun. I'm a gun. I'm a gun. I'm a gun. I'm a gun. I'm a gun. I'm a gun. I'm a gun. I'm a gun.
6: Man,
7: Yeah, Best reset, and then a day, a young Jedi. And that day, and society, I reward that if you say. But one ordinary by and seven seven, you really see the Indian Japan home if you see them. And then, best reset, not on the fire, I'm a real and you may give me. You're calling him, best reset in Kaboom. In Kaboom. Messrum in Kaboom or Dom, and only a dear Babay and a tea, now sorry. Yako and Yanka Mum, but we should be vigilant. Yanka Mum, a group of Kubu Emre, a Kubu as service at the Indian, but no more Kubu. Metamachi, also Montamachi, Montamachi, Mompire and Fumani. Papa ti asino asori engu ne
8: all the strong people all the strong people who has very strong voice in politics. They be no omu go through pains. Omu go through pains. Now, any pani bi wahwa, so omu hunu se obi ko pains mwa, nene ni aje. Some people are comfortable and happy when they see their brothers set their in pains. Na omu ni aje. Na den ni bi be hasi ya se omu chro chro. Ni ama bo ni afano hon, omu kan ni ama ye ye. But, yeso so, yate se omu wa. But, nini na achi no? Se ye share. Any panels do doa or mo bomb paya dia mayen to be sincere. And num and yamma the trials are made from Yawa minamu quota who do only challenges, sir. Propagandas are who doa made from we are unitino. A man man for soa or mo dummy our mo bomb paya pa de mayen. On your coupon show be our bomb paya dia mammy pa. And now obia crass or would truly be a family who crass or no. Mimi hears, sir. Se o Nyankopon beka wakoma na wasesa efiri se ye wura eye Joseph mu a edu omukokotu mu no na nyese na Joseph mu adiboni o ye de entro ye na matrimonin troso ana ye twa entro tu Joseph so se akaka ka kire wo hene se ayire se ope no oni wo kama fonti ana ye de no koy ye de no kokotu mu enti Meme de sesia me no kasai maye political Joseph. Adie bia ekoso ani adie bia ekoso bia no. 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
5: Parents need be very reckless. Let me put it that way. How can you just get up and enter a well-controlled educational environment? And start doing what you want. Obana kwa udi ni kwa school no, no kwa buri chino. 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School no emra umo. So parenta, one year reckless no. One sudden two car, and from kuwe school muho. Adanya, me be present a car amame ba. Adanya. Where we school. A year recklessness. Because institution no, ya wamra. Bylaws rules, e wamu. I didn't know you see after saying a friend visited you what you mean call and a well controlled environment. So you can't just get up now for the young school. At least go and inform the school authorities. The person can bear you about if it is in line with school rules and regulations that they will allow you. If it is not in line, what you mean here? But we name you see it's uncle Bohead Mrs. Naman here was in Monica. So my many bar of Hosano normally can eat in school and you can't. Because we are not going to get it. Yes, we are. And you will be answering. Now, in any case, I'm going to move you as it is. 118 years. You sound recklessness now. One more, you know. Mammy, one more, Mr. K. You said, Nebani creative potential. Hey, everybody. Rockless school be omu yi head boy. Na ebi papa ma print banners. Esin sin school mu ho. Ni e ten trophy. Ni e ko school ni. Se jo obey class prefect. Obey school head boy. Ni show quality at that level. U dimina. U neatness. Ni se obi u different o. Obi yen among yen nkola we can respect him. Ele ve ye ye ye. Eto trophy, eto tokis, ya print posters. Esin sin school na bon thing. We must be very careful. Bad idea. They are acceptable in your coaches now. And no crowd, no person could be bad in the school. Go to the school authorities. They have a way to guide you. One bit me, I'm more than I. And say, John, so one bad day and next Monday, 22nd year, the 23rd year. Not class to what you're trying to know what could school and say, give a baby baby. Who won't up?
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5: Matias, you're not. We are not serious. It is absolutely stupidity. And GES, you know, when a school, whether it's a private or state owned, they should up their game.
9: Okay.
5: And what can you do? You are feeling inducement. Jesus Christ. Where are we heading towards you? And I'm in discipline. It's a head you're going to have any loans. We don't need new economic policy. We don't need new of anything. We need to be disciplined. Yeah, yeah, yeah, no, no.
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1: And I saw Woody and Ghana Black Stars. 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

0: tie nyina ya di akoma koro kwankoro ana no pay esumo my Ghana suma santi mine piaga piaga good morning o wache masafo Isaac Ayaba Okase so da nyankopon ase nobo kwabena esuma binu ya nobo ro shame free obuase nobo good morning Pablo Icon Amos in coming good morning nana moa good morning Francisca Labi, good morning. Good morning. Good morning. Good morning. Good morning. Good morning. Good morning. Good morning. Good morning. Good morning. Good morning. Good morning. Just now ready. No my baby. Isaac O Osehusu. Noah war. High school junction. Noah, good morning. Obiba Figo, good morning. Obiba Figo, and Rami who can be war area. I'm a church to Obiba Figo. I wanna. Watch out 03224980350. 02431144 97. Wait till my bad now. 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Hello, good morning.
1: I'm a teacher.
0: Yes, sir.
1: You're from Pomino.
0: Someone from Mamintio.
1: What's your name? And you're a person. Yes, you want that back.
0: One are you, Marty? Baby, Minsumao, Pacho. Minsumao, Seba predicted to be a Sedan, the Danyan Coupon. Yenanya Miasi, and one year and a pay. Good morning.
2: Good morning, Sir John Mafu.
0: My brother.
2: Bansu Queen, Watch Dog, Cobra. And then Yamiasi, Ebenyamiasi, Oslo, at the Dankawati. Oh, you mean Nadia, my papa, how fast the Dankon Koma, but the Edda, the Bama or Badi and Yankopon, Una Kedaso, Amachiam of a contradictor, so Miss Walker Cobra, Medassi.
0: Medassi, Pa, good morning.
3: Good. Morning!
0: Shout, Papa Perfie, be God.
3: Yes, Akokone de Nebi Amano, Akokone de Nebi Amano. The only say, O Bole Bolena and Adi any beam. Yet they're done it then in Adi, can I say, after dancing in Mobulu for, or no mouth, no coon, or no name be beer, and to say, John, say, Solena, say, after dancing, be after dancing, you need a mufu beer, and the Ghana, ye war. Yawano. The yes, young couple is their own son in the name from the hell of my Konkono Ghana. Yeah, this is the yes, then I don't know. You didn't show you, Yame, or they are my
0: amen.
3: Amen.
0: Amen. Amen. Amen. Good morning.
4: Hey, we said, Joe Bakupe.
0: My brother, go go, she go go.
4: Say, Joe, we have a little old boy, Yachi Adam Papa, and I hear the children for Yakupo. Not the Joe, Miss Joe. And the Ghana of Winina, I have a 5 last half which Migidi said, Yakupo will meet here. They don't be a very fine and you say, Grass Ghana of Winnie Beck, because the Winnie Beck couldn't know. Abba.
0: That's a pa. Hey, I'm on fire. I'm on a Kuzu Kojo crew. I say, a bear 5-1 against Ghana. I don't permit me, we can't take your prediction. Yeah, then you're going to say, now you're going. Hello, good morning.
3: I'm a man.
0: Last call, and here, good morning.
5: John.
0: Captain Bengo.
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0: 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Adam Ali Du Mustafa was so then young couple, say bomb person, young couple more, my Ghana. 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
6: Sefas,
0: and I also bet you just you. 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Good morning, Achibo si akwe sre.
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1: 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and semi Eddie Amayen Information Centers. I would do P and so not to appetias and to memoir. One so F and semi Nemo
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1: A year Jabina, a year Odo F. A oneum ena a year or being Sika Information Center. One so a brim. Na Alugasu Sechi, a Peace Cooper, but some Chiaba Trumpets and so a John Lee FM and Kuri. And Opey and Semua, ya de Esun Kasimu, Tiffin Sembi, NSN. 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
1: Cardio thoracic center, almost yes, our operation. But any operation in your eye, a friend holding heart, no mutiny. The brain so near money, the brain, I wap on the sector and a yard a penny phone, one a yard if you were her. And Shemmy can say, almost dream or more. My friend, the yard, no, almost push you on at the Oma to be a big crying. 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
2: Heart surgery in children is very expensive, and it's something that without external help, the average Ghanaian can never do. You do one heart surgery and you are going to pay $8,000, and that is even a subsidized one. What it means is that the raw one is $16,000. Outside Ghana, that one is literally impossible to pay. And of course, it's not everything we can do here. We can do most here, but it's not everything that we can do here. So that's the problem. So heart surgeries are very expensive, which is way beyond the average patient. And we need proper help to make sure that the average patient is able to also have the heart surgery done. Personally, I think if there's going to be a revolving fund whereby there's some money put into a fund, people have access to that fund, we think that at least it could go some way to help. Otherwise, and that is one. The other one is to make certain investigations, and I mean, buying some equipment and making certain investigations available in other places in the country, I think is going to go a long way to help. Because current

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0: Chukutaka, chukutaka, like a train, y'all. 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From the 11th of June to the 19th of July. The biggest football festival, Awasasiso, and a Empress One. 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
0: And the World Cup, Repro, Awabobuan, way near to the day, Akuma World Cup, Keteki. Akuma World Cup, Keteki, Nesuru. Ubenya analysis, papa. News, BFA World Cup, no. Afe commentary. Yabetson your manso a bra or predict near busa questions and wayano. Yet the walk up ne bumbonteso a bit is a K1 pop, our sesso, vibration pop, our dakodong, the village bow, Kenya Sabrim, a donko 1-2-3 pop, our Diasi new site, Jonathan Sal pop, our crofroom, afe black castle grill, our Kumasi City Mall, and then Miawadwa Aka, school follows the animal and frame, it's your PMO K and UST. Kumasi Technical
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0: 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Some person so you made 0246-442-5372. 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
7: Obutent sim no no. 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
8: Enyamia, as a dan koma angel rock mixer, a bwami pa. Ma rap was some dan me dije, a tutu sisiariano, and I sign a mamma who had no song, nature, vitality, and energy.
9: Wait, dear, Utica, was this yaran idea? Yankanica say, would say ye,
8: hi man, I'm pa, but demi ho. Hey, na, menu casano down ho, quay,
9: because ya.
8: So we'll be out with it, you, quay. Our pharmacies and herbal shops. Now, what Pedro Dua, what friend number is Zimubia? 0244-186-612. And now 0244-832286. Afe 0244-719230. A painful, a bad time, one more money for any quarter when you feel too much in camp.
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0: Samia, Samia, me and Sam. 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
0: You ready to take a penny? Where
2: you?
0: Accra na ho ye.
2: Na enwa na ebe tu omusamia.
0: England na ebe tu omusamia pa Samia.
2: Colonial masters na me omo.
0: Oh jive. And the moon, you have colonized your moon, the Ajaja.
3: Wow.
0: You're Srobia, hey. Opening our head here.
3: Oh, my dear, it's Ada Roma on Yanko Ponto.
0: Yeah.
2: This is our summer here.
0: Oh, and I charge you the cowboy England, you know. As I'm near her.
2: I'm better on Samia.
0: Ah, Papa B. And almost Samia, pa. Yes, I'm Ketua.
2: Yes, I'm Ketua.
0: Now, said the Aye, Chrome House, so dear. Say, Uko Shep, Bo, Drew Hose, na. A Boboy, Juan. Yeah, he was saying super talk, because Kremu is so munape. As I'm to miss you, Yanum Kania Signa to call
2: so much in the banana.
0: I 8 p.m. Etiano, hey, Mira, there have you, my wife. You're hitty pa.
2: Enjoy that, Mammy, here at your phone, young. My papa, Anabo PV Jantua, Anope, Michianopa. Sir John, I met Anope, you know, baby, it's a Costa Honoma. The best that he impeachment ever Honoma. And he said, and soon the wound is a crack a crack. Sounds in the area, and so I'm way a Costa Honoma. Sakura de Sopon, Cape Coast, and Incline, but some warm Kakrano. And she said, in sooner, ever go. And he late after into the evening, also, so you're very sweaty. In two a walk, on a walk, Saranga, Bogatanga, Wa, and in a bottle, and that is it. And then you may almost so, in sooner, go go, Kakrakra. Na ye ba ye ne okumase anata Ghana finfin somo an ichire kumase ya ano pay no e benya cloudy condition but ye no enche ono so obebebe shun mobre na e bossa no na anyumre e wi makane ni mati cloudiness na maybe from as Kumasi and Ashanti regional, a few areas, and I better say, even with the school, a Google. Teach you, if you Kumasi call Mampo, any Kumasi call offensive, and she said, improve it, if you just say, in Suta, Jamasi, now call Guatakesi, and in important morning. And that is not a thing I be. And see, you know, you're better than mine, Elkron. And see, the general time I am born in the United States, and you know, Chum Elko, I'm a share baller. This is on temperature number 33 degrees Celsius.
0: Okay, Medasipa, Mira, yeah, that's why. And the woman told me, Samia, we are my friend. 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

0: I'm on for charge you. 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
0: something. 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Tamye.
2: Second.
0: And then grow for better almost Sammy up.
2: And okay.
0: And you know, Bia Niwa, you soon know. Oh, wake up, you move. A crowded team, I have Pomo Cranny, England. What say? Aha. I'm on the air here, Omo. Hey! Ghana for the air. It's a Nepal near Winnia, which we are about winning. Yeah, Winnia against England. This is from the trophy in my head. Share! I bet you, Omo, Sam. And that's your Winnia. Oh.
2: Hello, Mitchell.
0: What's it? I yeah, we need a near coat FIFA. FIFA is a mofa, a cup on my near my boy. Lame, Olain, on ya, Olain, on ya, said you so, you know, you.
2: So, you're my gentleman.
0: I'm a tone combat breaks a womb.
2: Okay, PC.
0: Okay. Sa hoye de.
2: Ya jona na haye.
0: Ade ya mi ase. Ene Ghana kobo. Ene England. Ade we are in the mood already. But ade ya cyber security nkomo yebedi. Hmm. Na fin so ya hwede aka. So. Let me come out here see. I'm online in you.
2: I don't want to make
0: a car. I would a young co, young co, young co. Sammy?
2: My means to hear from the actual form.
0: Mm-hmm.
2: Hey John, I think that come on, maybe the message will be a good TBR and fan of them. My idea air control. First, the CBS the company license and MTN or existing, you know, almost ready the MTN API. Any license now submitted to API and developer quality are open to them out. As a job, some process is your money and they say MTN the new future, be about. You sign a pre approval. Now, pre approval, no, and I want to say, Nipan, I want pre approval, no. I was there or agree and answer already. Or more authorization and turn a free approval next to me. He said, no,
0: no, no, no, no, no, no, no, no, no, no, no, no, no, no, no, no, no, no, no, no, no, no, no, no, no, no, no, no, no, no, no, no, no, no, no, no, no, no, no, no, no, no, no, no, no, no, no, no, no, no, no, no, no, no, no, no, no, no, no, no, no, no, no, no, no, no, no, no, no, no, no, no, no, no, no, no, no, no, no, no, no, no, no, no, no, no, no, no, no, no, no, no, no, no, no, no, no, no, no, no, no, no, no, no, no, no, no, no, no, no, no, no, no, no, no, no, no, no, no, no, no, no, no, no, no, no, no, no, no, no, no, no, no, no, no, no, no, no, no, no, no, no, no, no, no, no, no, no, no, no, no, no, no, no, no, no, no, no, no, no, no, no, no, no, no, no, no, no, no, no, no, no, no, no, no, no, no, no, no, no, no, no, no, no, no, no, no, no, no, no

Minya Nicholas Are. Also, hey, said John. Please take time. Why? I'll chat to you back after the match. Good morning. Yeah, Minya. What's up? What's up?

0: Ghani.
1: Adame.
2: Pleasure.
1: Good. I think it's better.
2: Okay.
1: Yes.
2: Departure. May shall see a for from.
1: Shall see a for.
2: Yeah, not make can say MTN mobile money war feature the friendly pre approval. Now that pre approval normally my companies, especially banks and insurance companies say will be subscribing to package. In your answer busumi be another friends on send it can amount to a brand new so and can what if you are nipan accounting at the ama company no. Sadi ama nipa boni for ebi process it. I register companies are or more eddy SRG. See, the other one is now MTN prompts about phones to say approve it. Now, amount is 00. And more an engine can say with the CKB and showing to me approving. I mean, call me baby. Oh, approve you, yeah. But soon, media no more amount on the issue when him. And he said, approve and go through. Oh, I scattered our phones near tea. Oh, I scattered our phones near tea. Now, a Kamiya quest, the YG loan bill be heading at the tone. It's Obia or MTN mobile money platform is to be a mess for wallet. So, for wallet, for check it option my approvals under my approvals, me who pre approvals for share pre approvals. Our tiny app, not the old shiny one, cause I will pay no money by you know, friend, for the ball money. No, me, you should move a wound for cry a day. Oh, this edge man said, John, and I'm not sure be back at your same if me phone that hole. Me send his camera be as you are to me. Me share you share me who they are then. Me start can say this cano. The main thing.
1: I see. How much did you almost say?
2: Me pass money.
1: Okay. Do you call my approval near here?
2: Pre-approval.
1: Okay.
2: Yeah, waho.
1: Oh, okay.
2: The whole corner list be waho na. I want you muna. Me sell frame TN4. Me busa omo ni pa kwa na company kwa mo yade. Omo ye sa di eno. No mu investigate yo mo.
1: Inti eno na o dale *170# na o call number 6.
2: Me pa chani.
1: Na o share number 6 no o call option 3.
2: Wa call my approval. Eno na ye my approval.
1: Aha. Eno no okay my approvals no there is pre approval.
2: Pre me pa chani.
1: Oh, okay. Aha, me dey say you don't have any pre approval pending on your account. As I know be any asem.
2: Unyo be any asem.
1: Thank you.
2: Na obi mo amen one time ten. It suppose you atọ ba ko en be bi mo o be hwehwa unhu be bi scan here den. E fine.
1: Wow, Sammy, that's a panty. Say enya wo na officially no one any company BISI agreement in one
2: reporting.
1: Oh, so reporting.
2: Report, Johnny.
1: Oh, okay.
2: I don't answer so I'm a corner. So I'm in for in Kaho. You see, maybe a young couple born and busy enough on some sort of Tony Kobe a day. And then you jibber by in Naiba with Shimo baby Farco. Na ya share matches no. A banister. I'm almost so dear, man. I'm so super bassy. Mestre, answer over corner. So who you sue phone beer? Turn you on, find my phone. Na FAP. A banner sanas will be tamo phone, kwana ni jebrimuno, will be you phone free butoma, emane how. Or the oh yeah, now you sue Google account, and now say oh iCloud account. Obey media trace the phone. Na Uncle Banner say, Obey you know, no be do phone. Ako do ask you on the phone. Videos thing you maybe I was so sensitive. About Nipaboni for inside crack. And I'm going to phone like I can't hide me. They say, yeah, it's inside. It's like it's on your mouth. The mestre, we'll be behind you.
1: Nah, but you find my phone on your airway.
2: Okay, Sir John, your app, you ain't saying maybe your app or Play Store, any Apple Store. Yeah, I'll both find my phone and I'll find my device. I'll okay. Okay. Download.
1: You're heavy.
2: Now, what follow prompt, you know? I start settings, you know.
1: Oh, okay. You, any, make all you heavy now, my enough. So they were 2 years for you because yeah, and yeah, you ever call I can take you know, I come back and take you call K1 pub. I was stressful.
2: Okay,
1: a honey echo. If I had a security near the beer, it's an answer. A what dear,
2: okay,
1: I can assure your listeners will be a person who see I who be as a security need be a gen and also come on. Nemo, said I woke on. I was a boy home. ibi atimi si e o ba bia wo kwae bia wo make one wo pia ko hwe bi ani gie ne babro so sai bi ko na Ghana goals no wo ho e ba sa no a de de no ni wan hwe ba bia fo da kra no se da na so a wo hu wani be ba wo so na je safe wo fo no hwe hwe wo hu ba bia wenti e se download find my phone right
2: I find my device
1: right. Find my device e wo a Google app and I say Play Store na ibi anya fine fama wo samia da se
2: ani
1: e wa ma ya charge o se de wa ma ya nda so se ye ji ani kura na phone ire e be hu ni e be ti ma hwende ani ani ani

0: Me and Derek, open holiday, oh,
1: you
0: say, John, sir, and the Black Stars, say, England, yeah. What you know, sir, Mampany, MIG, and the hoodie.
2: It's
0: a holiday.

0: Right, I'm sure for young Trossway. Now, and there, you know, you need that the Ghana Blasters, as you said, almost in Kunim dear Bebra, my Ghana. And then, no, the woman said, he's no dear, oh, you know, so you slow down a crack. And then, I'm going to go to England for no many domos. Omo money to Ghana, dear Koswa. I'm telling you, Omo money to be a Koswa. What you say? Ain't you know the woman is say, yeah, no, you're very cool. Nah, and you're easy, dear. And you're full. You're only that's what you say, and I only did you. And to players, no. The woman is say, Munira Mohona, and me. If I had about 8, Yami Adomo, I bought 8 and a match in a bear chassis. Nah, yeah, I come at 87.9. Yen World Cup keteke no na munhia yen ewo K1 pub ewo esreso eye Black Stars of Ghana ene England ha ena ye de esieni if I do here encounter we are Ghana ye see a co World Cup ha ene ye second games no ena Yehusu pa. In fact, as we speak, Ghana yen Lucy yen second match. Our World Cup. Ha. E 4 games ena yabo. As a Ghana yako 4 World Cups, right? And she the woman no 4 games. 2 wins, 2 draws. And you know. 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So, the o's and the owls, and the who and oh, you know, I very, very important. There can be anyway. See, ever nothing. A baby be a fine. So, see, baby be a maybe be a to the come. And see, and no idea, Tiano. The CI, you didn't come up. And that Black Stars marching in tea. Ye mani bebre no ano. But ye benya brenya kebi. And semo ho. Semo ho pa. Ye wo siye ka. Komo ho. Komo e wo ho pa. Na. Enra update e bai. Ma enezo so ye update ye hona ye mkwe ye nim. Enra police. Ye si police for. Nana Kwajo Akofena. And this is according to the lawyer. And the lawyer say, Enra, police for detaining. Ntisi, see, I can say, we ye, as Nkoma ye di ye, adjuasafo incident, see, Enra, di un Nkoma. And family no, and one more mobain.
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0: Was I know you are sorry, Nassim. na emu mabusua de eye abusua dan komo nyina aye di enti nra ana yenya no nti e in fact through the lawyer eso so confirming se aye kojo safo akofena any two others police are arresting omo. You see, I can say police say omo ye na ene 23rd omo the all suspects e de omo akọ court na the court beka court akanti investigation su gusu e koso but enra mi busa mi nua Richard Kumado say at what point and I was say Nana Kojo Akofena Ebem because na earlier na police arrested inipa insia and also some update aba yeah ebeshe nti yenya yenua Richard Kumado no pay bebusa no say from the Ministry of Interior omose na license enka private security company amo friend Kantanka Security Services Limited a private security organization no omo so mo suspend omo license ni nyina aye de asi etutu 12 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
2: Thank you
0: This is the Interior Ministry e ade ana wo hwe ni mu say ministry no be take this action I suspend the license of Kantanka Security Services Limited na abase nso eye onwanwa na se it is ade a na wo hwe anmu se besi
2: na we think na sa pepepe na me kan ye ana
0: yes
2: aha so eye the recommendation from the police investigation as quickly as it was but the eye important thing is the ministry was bold enough to infect the rules as it is so as a ministry who regulate the ministries for once in a very long time have done what is appropriate, and that is the best way to go.
0: So beyond this, after the suspension, what happens? Going forward, Adiana also Interior Ministry in dealing with some of these things until see a bit through this point, you know, Adiana also ministry no eye.
2: The issue of abuse of the uniforms is a major issue. Maya, I can't want to say publicly and publicly for some time now. Issue of people holding guns that are normal background checks are only legitimacy to hold those guns. Issues of guns that are not registered in the system. These are major issues. But then again, suspend your license. No, the administrative aspect of the investigation. Other aspect in the prosecution. And to me, Jidi says, you're involved in this particular crime. You're prosecuting as quickly as possible. And this will be served as higher deterrence to running private security companies. And I say, what's wrong in the system? With the use of a gun.
0: I am not sure at this point, maybe I may blame games, but the fact of the matter is that a big cost. Edia na wo susu se e was a ministry no eye ni ye because e bi cause
2: the prosecution is not the ministry attorney general and the police the doctor number kwa from attorney general. The attorney general said the police should go ahead and prosecute. I will be happy and that will go as quickly as possible. But seba regulating the private security organization arena ni dia the BNI the police and the Ministry of the Interior, who call police, almost a whole unit and department that deals with private security companies in this country. Mm-hmm. And I think with the three agencies coming together, my compliance levels should be high, and where there are infractions of the rules and now said there are breaches, now I'm taking care of as quickly as possible.
0: I see. And mamefa ai kantanka kofuna de no mremu ni arrest and run a lawyer a confirm say police detaining according to the police and omdom be court na court enso so no asumu ewo ho at this stage e de na wo beka recommendation bi wo ho a wo de be ma proposal bi suggestion bi a person table a
2: yenya e bi it was good that he turned himself in, other than that he would have been arrested anyway. Baby, an incident need take place as a crime scene, a honesty, and the key actor. And issue nearby, from the shooting to Nipana shooting, he would have been the ultimate beneficiary. Investigators will find out whether he actually gave an order for the shooting to take place. Mm-hmm. And it was good for him to turn himself in. What is important, said due process is key, due diligence is key, and following due procedure is key. And Mijide said that is what the police want to do.
0: Mm, I see. But this gun amnesty, the Interior Ministry, SHAS, dealing with Krofua or Mukita, firearms and other things, you know. Who assessing the same? Yeah, to me...
2: Obey your press conference. Now, did the whole truth now, Baba. They would do another one because evidence is a map of it as well. Mom, per se, or Mudibeko, and answer, yeah, amnesty, or man fanko. If there are other ways or other strategies of retrieving the gun, better for all of it.
0: I see. Minya Medassi and Opey.
2: Thank you.
0: I'm sorry for the annoyer, a hoddy, and so on. So, yeah, but quiet him. And Yashe, because Yakan, and round so Kantanka, Omunia, Ketua. I'm also so at the Suffolk and Tanker Junior. Yes. Also a becassa. Send radio course in Yinano. Any reporter, ne Ben Yinano. And Yano Cre. Say Ninia Bano Crano. O Kona Ukita two. Only two. Until you be casse. And also quite Oko three, two no, two, two and a two no. And I'll be so. And Chesan, something in Iron. This is according to. Abranti and one also on one crown assembly. See, you know, the sister friend or say, Emma, you're bomb me too. No, say, hey, I didn't see. And it's all so on Sudimrika. Dear Chile, come, and Rocker said, you know, or suppose you didn't actually one corner. It was a bobo the trinkles are papa, panny. I'm saying, I didn't watch it, papa. Only, Kwajo, a Safo Kantanka Junior. Aha, auntie. What today mu de course nyina kan ho asem se enra no asem bia obi aka ye ne report bi e ba ye bia no enya no kre sei de si kwasi ada no eye ade anu kwase kesi nti ye nhye no and I branch and Cassai. And the Union Engine was a bonny nature honor. Was a bonny nature honor. Yes.
3: I think very early in the morning, and my sister Freeman. So, my sister Freeman, no, I think the family all read a consensus, sir. You see, your papa, you to me, you be your papa, dear. So all their siblings agree to it. Sebiu obi awabo brebia no obey in the last testament. Into the last testament, we decide who should take over from the old man. So the siblings and the elders, everybody went into that conclusion. It's out of the blue. That is when we heard about the program that was about to happen. It's in honorable. A friend, Yanom, say Yanko, near your monko casa. Say, oh, a dear money in a tear, who are seno. I didn't know myself fetch ye, I ye be before fro. Because honorable was always from the opinion, say, on pet in Yanom, man toqua. But the moment the old man decides everything is settled. It, you know, when honorable went there, And also, to my friend, I'm not can. So I called Joshi, the men and the partner, so said, Omi and call. So, after a while, like 20 minutes' time, and honorable friend said, Junior, I'm shooting you. So, I said, Junior, I'm shooting me. And I said, what? And I'm saw when he. So, she drove off herself to the nearest police station at Atomic. That is where I met my sister bleeding profusely with over more than 30 bullets on her car. Yes. And I picked my sister up to the hospital for a first aid. And suddenly I didn't ever call hospital for treatment. And also, I heard rumors be said she gave a warning shot and there was a gun. There's no gun in my sister's car. The car is even still parked at the police station as of now. And I picked my sister up, so there's no gun in the car. So I don't know where that story is coming from.
0: Okay, so this is Junior. No, no. Junior now, we'll share the live. Oh, your Facebook page, I come at 87.9. And this is it. So, Omunyina Akra Jatum say, you know, Komunyin Yuan Sana, the Obedia Dia Nisan Komunyina Shasie. Na Enra so, as a video be a Enranso Neno so kopa ye interviewer. 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
0: 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But very important. 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
0: Okay. 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Dr. Ayi, Doc, good morning.
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2: abusara safo so 87.9 Kumasi
1: and yema is it here the man because ye nya update a ye den koyani and so what is the current situation. The status that is saying the health, I mean, Sena or responded to treatment. Onyanti, we will do that. Na yaka se ne Stellano. Yes, Black Stars. It's an announcer. Nti ye din komu njana ni eshene so kama. Ma mene kwa umano so. Na mene Dr. Emmanuel Yao. Buache aye special assistant edema Honorable Sarah Juasafo. Doc, bacho apombo kodiye.
3: Very good, did you come here? The radio is here. Yeah, yeah, yeah.
1: Yeah, that young couple asked. Na, you must say, "Oramu sara juwa safu." Ne, what is saying?
3: Oh, you the last any with you from na, the big thing is maybe hundred million and a day. The whole year, papa. The day before is the day there. Yes, the day before is the day that year.
1: Ya da nyankopon se in fact amamfo videos and pictures e ba ye no ebi no mo o na moba ne biku ni trim ebi fa na nim bi fa ne funo ho ne ade bi kra bi no bi mo ka se enima ni bi o ho a ya ma ye ni haha ye ni dodo ene ye haha ye ni a how serious en ade yi eye ene ni injuries awon so so nya ye so so senate ye
3: Seven, the queer party said, you see, dear, he is very serious. You be cast a year, the big car, they don't know what he's talking about. But this year, I will take care of me. Not imagine, say, you get a gun, a shoe, so a year back, 48 bullets, gun. ya bu ifio ababa akuma ko fatie ya mi kwa
2: 87.9 Kumasi.
3: Well, hello.
1: What's up? Me tio pa.
3: Okay. Me ti se oba bi sia ti ke ni. 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
1: Yes, ya hu video si bi. Ye se si akra ye sa video si bi o ye Facebook page.
3: Only play cool. Come shoot. Move fire, kill. And you attempted the down, and yes, I'm caught, and so be only cool direct. And yes, you couldn't say, you plan, what's the idea about you? We are worker, dear, would you? So, what car? You pay for the car, driver's seat, the dear, driver's back seat, you know, it's three, or the dear, you pack a car. I'm telling you, the home of KG, yes, the home and two, the entity, the boy, I understand, I'm inside here. I can tell now, make a car.
0: You don't want to know.
3: Maybe a sad year we see it. See, I could do Akofna and Namu. So we see it. And yes, this is a say, oh, you'll be on drugs. That is only a year. I don't know. Tell us how. So you be a group. Yes.
1: That is serious statement that will make you.
3: Yeah, I am saying it, repeating. It's on drugs. This is on drugs. There's no way to check. I mean, no one to pass a day. We are meeting. I mean, no one to. Then only we are sent around 5 boys. I go. There's no me and my sister. Me and my auntie 12. Me a first born. Say, make me able to say, what's your family being born? Let alone me other say, you should too. You see, you was when you are video now, somebody was insulting somebody on killing them. You see, I mean, the video of what we and Kagana, Richie Abbo, and Kadimi say, Emmanuel Sido, and Kadia.
1: No, but how about this one, so not Omo can say, Omo Drufio, no. Or for say so obera.
3: Pastor, you're okay. I don't know. They have had some of these questions. It's a chronic thing. Come to the car. Car, what do you car with you? Now they call bone bucket to bucket. They're 32. Car, no crack, you know. But you feel, Hono, better gate, and a woman. That gate gate. You see, car, no, they are boom A, B, C, D. Okay, it's a police station. You're holding it in here, woman. There'll be a crown wine. There'll be a one place, and who claims to cheat here? Because card is your. Card is your. And so, here, the afterthought, we find here, dear Bonilla, no, because here, I said the bureaucracy, you see, Adua Nankasa, Adua, FIA, one issue.
1: Yes.
3: Adua, one issue. Now, only a two, it's about Goni.
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3: It's already an inner afterthought, no, movie, Kafika. So, I'm looking at the car. Yeah, let me just say, please phone or we are the station. Ballistic experts will tell you to cure the fire coil, that's all the fire buyer you see from the glass. Where they look at it, you say, Adua.
1: Wow.
3: They say, Ababu Unibi. The question I get to call me, and now you can say, and then call me, and then I'll pay. Information number, our doctors, let's share, you know, plan with paper with me, and not what the end of any of the cool theater. Not one is the same as one. A glass is this is so that soon.
1: Omakonia
3: said you, Omakon, you know. Mammy, I wouldn't mean the meaning. Yamin, I can't even see a critical yaka. It's why I blind jar. It's almost the assets in Yamanomi, said a new man. And then, also in Pacoco Cacra. A cautious said, Wusano, a home says, home 92, and on to send a glass in the Sibono. Had it mean, it's almost flying outside. If you're there, you can say, if you're facing me on the ground, I'm going to say, you should fly her outside. You can look at me. Yes, sir. You need to get permanent damage. You're for you.
1: And doctors, who confirm me, I say, doctors.
3: Exactly. That's the doctors.
1: I recommend this, I'm going to call out of the country.
3: I'm going to call outside. Exactly. Yes.
1: Dabe, we are aware of. when
3: the president of Mika,
1: no, because the band omo omde neko is it something
3: I heard just the minister you said doctor Sidi Bekan ambulance you are the clinic you said you are do no ma rinde e be ti dia no e be me ti to asante
1: na just a dia no e hu pa sin dia e cry just say hu me video say hu no
3: I will check am go be 37 hospital na mo me say dear you the shame ni kidney ti o da o sir she say na trouble me time some time am me ya di ambulance di parking. Yeah, passengers, you
1: I see. Now, but you see, I know, dear. That means that from the side, you know, or mom, any information as to the plan about the year on the signing, meaning, you know, say, yeah, because of the condition.
3: Oh, yeah, they're still going. Everything is on course. It's from the 30th of the month, 30th of this month, that's 30th of July. You're burial now. You're burial now. The next day, which is Friday, the 31st, we are a funeral at Independence Square. Then the following week, you know, Saturday, you know, they are back to Mansfield, they are there, thank you. And they still have some course. I do have to say, how? When you go, we should ensure, sir, you'll be seeing the papa. If that is it, if you, someone taking the choir, and you do, the demand for the funeral, you have to ask the other guy, the car.
1: Okay, I see. And she,
3: my I mean,
1: but thank you very much. Therefore, the Nika say yeah, on a year special assistant at the Emma Honorable Sarah Joasafu. If I know Dr. Emmanuel Yabuache and I know Edin Common. Nti Mini Avan Sinkum Atanasi. Watanasio Kokum
4: Brah.
1: Kokum.
4: Yes, brah.
1: So who are
4: you? Nyami Adum. Adum na sum yeso. Mm. Me very okay.
1: Good.
4: Yeda obadi asi. 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Ofa PV. Professor York. Miami nyamba efiabre ye. Yes. 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
1: Ibi ene hobi yo. 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
4: Enen koma wadi bibrebe ni na mati ni na. Enye mamie nu. Me, I'm not so much interested in why need papa na dey. Se bi onye me busiani. 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Enti ho nyema sem. But even if by virtue of the fact say me yes and true ni enti, eden ya obeka ho asem kakra. Why need the idea no dey ni ma me nu na yesi.
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4: Dear ebeko piko. Unim piko. Public court of opinion. Enti voice back na udi kan boy no. Ah, papa no. Eshra akofena no. Eno no public court of opinion any ebeka no ho.
1: Said you go so aye kan ya.
4: Yes. Because eno na yinim. Dear ya throw papa no will mu dear me obi obi ahui ana obi ahui. And only a beckon or court. Either say public piku, the BP or piku no one, the best AP or court. And I say the BP or court, no, a bit different from the BP or piku. But in your name, no, whatever happens, whether piku ni bidding kunim, whether court, the ene beye juma, the world ne betray, the world no. Can agree or may agree with Piku or may not agree with Piku. But no, you have seen him. May baby, I'm interested. What can see a no, yeah, the criminal matter.
2: Yeah, Akuma FM 87.9.
4: In print, you know, Ghana has seen Yana, you problem dealing with people are Omuya influential. Abruchente, sir. And yeah, you can US a number of occasions are people are highly influential. In fact, you can't be a celebrity or a butchera, Ghana ha. Ubien Hobeno. Ubien Ho Ghana ha a celebrity and we influential. Or Tissu be a influential and a celebrity or a butchery.
2: Ghana ha. 87.9
4: Celebrity be anywhere. The followers cry, baby to me a bro. Or see what doors of power will come here. It be a Facebook between 1 million. And I be a YouTube. 1 million cry. I doubt the celebrity be a Ghana. This be a word Maya. Right. But when you be a no followers, no, Uchamu 20 million, we say. That is the level I may make. But I say, no. Say, Obi, yeah, influential. Now say, Oni, Emrane, crash here. Emrana sometimes they relax. System to money relaxed. It is not helping us.
2: 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So,
4: because John, Yashemra Wukrumha say, Emma private security ni bia nyusu tu Wukrumha. Ama nansen mukraano. The Minister of Interior or the Interior Ministry. At the amnesty by 1 month.
2: Yeah.
4: Say, Obi a wo to be an fabra. Emrano, also sumu, but edi ato.
1: Osa extending the craft. Okay. Say extension ka craft.
4: Yes, extension ka craft by.
2: Akuma FM.
4: But if you feel, say, oh, baby, I drew ni de very influential. Yeah, no, oh, yeah, we are above the law. Inti, okay. Videos about Bontia Ubikuta Pesel na O Amy Suon Turus 9mm and me checking model na I bit me a Gen 3 semi automatic O Amy Sejon. And yet,
2: seeing any funny feeling, say, oh no, the Embrano
4: Brosua. Yes, this is it.
1: Watch this one.
4: Ufilis Embrano Broso. On what creating a kingdom? It's not me, say, baby, I didn't know Kudruno. Say, Mahusa and Kobia hinting in our fear. It's National House of Chief Dian almost worker. I found
1: him. And Kobia in the Casano
4: Pay. And any Kobia in the Casano Pay. It's a National House of Chiefs. A Dian almost worker found him. I'm going to rep for National House of Chiefs.
1: Debbie.
4: Ah.
1: Debbie.
4: Omuni wura bia National House of Chiefs. Akuma efe. Basi o amu an kobia ne jase ne. Wanwan.
1: Inti the fact that
4: wa bo bi. Na pa cho osua ye no suai kire hwan. Usai kire opem so.
1: Oh da bi.
4: Ah, so o osua kire asumnya hene.
1: Da bi wait we dey wey. Inti akwa sorry na semo.
4: Ne ba ba ba da bi. O makonya akonya be no mudi ofi ho. Me pese me hu akonya kro. Or so I cough no swine, and why you swine today? No, I want to understand. That is where my interest is.
1: Course on run.
4: The course on Sunday.
1: And that's the first one. Oh yeah,
4: I cough no so I cough run. Why you swine today? No, I couldn't be no moody. Oh Ghana.
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4: Tell me, because I say I'm a rep on a National House of Chiefs near why? Because he, my court.
1: Swine today. Sorry, I'm paying for.
4: Oh, but I mean, you see. Ma comments ya kwa report wa mi hu se omu gofe ku bia wo me ka Christmas afu si bia omu fe ku wi ana omu fe ku wi esum nya hinfie so so makoho
1: omu de wo Christo mu
4: ah okay
1: Christo mu ahini
4: when you the burden say be kan ho asem because ni bia na omu wo heaven national house of chiefs
2: 87.9
4: Se Christo ma hini di ya.
1: Aye, Christo ma hini.
4: Oh, okay. I feel na uche mi munti na me, because I was confused. 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
1: aye, Christo ma hini.
4: Omu swai no. 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
1: Yeah.
4: Suwa hon. 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
2: akuma
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1: okay
4: because mi hu so aso akof ne ma wo sign. See, we need to put things right. As I grow a door, a door so kuma. And some people are beginning to arrogate. For to me, show monsem. It's in an American say,
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4: Still, I'm in tears here, say, we have some men of God who they move with armed guys. Say, omu your police for a mini problem.
1: And will be my message. Right?
4: Me, fine. I don't. Can say. I will be to your children.
1: Can
4: me
1: say Israel for no.
4: Israel
1: for no. Israel for no. Israel for no. Israel for no. Israel for no. Israel for no. Israel for no.
4: Israel for no. Listen. Christo ni bie no. Christo ni bie ni wa. Christo ni bie no. I will be very disappointed. So, Christo now say, Israel ni na yewu susudua so doko so an ya Yesu Kristo no aye gini die no a yidi na chi no a o ka kire yesɛ ɔne ne kure ene kwan no obi ntimi nkɔ agya ne nkyɛn ade so ɔnam ne so no oba no ni bodyguard ano ye armed and as a matter of fact when Peter drew a sword ah, or what attack you be no, or reprimand Peter. A catcher and say, Peter, pass second share behind him. It's answer second and a share behind him. No, you could share your corner could be a good buffra, and not the same way. You could one car, and not the same way. Could be and not the ball. So, yes, the incident I'm sure say, second and show honor. Second and show himself a woman who buy.
1: Okay.
4: Into a catcher and say, Pasikan is your boham, you are trusty kind, why they?
1: Who was a kind? Indeed,
4: good. I mean, you make a man cut me.
1: Who really woke
4: up? You're swimming you, and I would be room. Huh? Oh, support me, dear, fine, but oh, cut me, dear, I'm no bigger problem.
1: Men support you.
4: So, yes, it is a John.
1: Men support you,
4: and it is a John. The pro on you, my minty.
1: Oh, we,
4: it is a John.
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4: So even the powerful people, hey, yen ya you bra. Opem so. Sabi, opem suo. Tia mimpo. Emfa private security people. So what you say? State no amman no. State recognized security men awone ho. It will be who police and military. Because omuna on my name on who quine. Iban interior. Sabi even.
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4: Prison for prison warders. One more for two and number bonting. Yachichem. A posi for. It is a wope ahumbain bubianwa. You write to the police, Ghana Police Service, or to the ministry. Na ye carry ye way at the name said debi. Baby ya and ye medrunu ube here ahumbain bo. It's near my police, you know the wachi. So, won't me and contract private security people. Look, Sir John, me nim, yeah, a year more. On hini bin in amho. On hini bin in amho, say, yes, so you're in it. Me grammatis, yes, say, utu for my good year. And last time I was telling you, we share armed guys a dinner tea. And this, the last time, when I'm guys, we are a police for an answer, for. Then I was told some me a private security guys and on me armed. It's your best re Muntaka Honorable when the IGP Monka Mutimu. That's answer when they cost Ghana Hano. Yin, because we are all one. Even the president is not above the law. Even the president is not above the law.
1: Yes, yes,
4: yes,
1: yes, yes, yes, that's it. But the good news is that yani ne adjust for
2: the special assistant 87.9
4: and said John with my for win you cry adjust for susu ntiwa bi bien no money to me say on the bit my any papa yi he said John ye nyina e wa ha lumba di e call court court no e si jina ye say e ba no e yi a enye yire na ye. And your banner, a yabusia. Meno, men who say wako koko, baby. But meno, I want to believe, say, be our quenno, a busiani be canoe, and as a beer, a busiano, the oyano, a recognized. But mouse is swimming as a swakasa. Say, I then address a fool, omono,
1: and
4: come,
1: and Rasian in the castle.
4: It's meno, honestly, and penny phone is what I call mono. I think so, mudru, how senka, omo pamono. Ebusan said, no, Busia for him. And I make a note here. What call company phone penny for you? Because a penny phone penny phone so I call more on a sebi. O money my mamma near money. It killed Rani Abusa say, well, Busia knew you do any more than Sabbacy, you know, over here. Because we are ba on ye. Lumba dear by, and yen your crown, a quiet tarry. You who say, or more call president to her, Nebusia fool womb. I was a penny to pack, no canon. And now, Baku from America bears offer book, non so count, non count. One more call a year fennis and we, or my penny that I could for we to pack any of a book, no more canon. And no more call another damn quick for the more call present. Ninina, no mean I then, a canon be. And I'm a boy.
1: Okay.
4: Etty, I dress a bed near Ben when I say, it be a sebi you. Mean you be any tell them, eh? Akra mobon said he made him could you be in
1: the no one said
4: Sebi.
1: Oh
4: I want to believe say aye. O call penny be any more. May share ni muse penny boos and sena
2: boos and penny way. 87.9
4: One also best semi. Namumak tertiary. So I say, into your wrong, the address are 4 years. So we say ni be and can one. And also a lawyer, not a catcherino. Because why do we contract you as a lawyer? We ni mumbrano. Winnie my mamre and yes, you could me say Lumba di emi you.
1: I say, no guide.
4: I swear, Timmy Guido. So, eti, we see one pin a chica crack. Ah, ma, mamre ni a man, ye no any anymore. What the bim be defo?
1: I say, I would see any aid. I say,
2: already know my 7.9 Kumasi.
1: And Mikaisenra. Ibrahim can same way. Ebi aya dwan ko so. O se de wo hu no. Enye bullet. Ibrahim saw kai, enra you made that comment, right?
5: American is here. Who share any injury now? The who you know there? A possible say, any bullet in a can direct, but you shoot two, you know. Glass, no,
1: and
5: a tree channel
1: exactly. The, uh-huh. The special assistant that confirmed me
5: because
1: I don't know my year friend and immunity trim. Yes, I don't know my
5: and glasses.
1: Yes, I know my year friend. Now, already, you know, doctors are recommending an opera. Say, I'm on fan and call a routine on monk or so.
5: And maybe on one per se, once you'll be our woo seeker, you'd want to. Go for further treatment, but when you are there,
1: I was saying, you say,
5: yeah, it means you say glasses, number,
1: black spots, we are better to turn anymore. So,
5: I end up a plastic,
1: me sure, send me
5: your plastic now, cream. Now, and the operator, quite any day, obient means you are no crime, but now, me per se, created that impression to say
2: 87.9
5: extent of injury near severe, say. Doctor for more Ghana and I medical facilities, you know. You ain't me any, but of course, on the unso obi a bit of crown, say on one special hospital or co outsider or more history, maybe BNT. She would want to chroma the same penny for Nina,
1: yeah,
5: or more check up crown or more corner outside. In the end, they are fine, but mean per se, creating impression to say. Sir, you know, if you try, it could be worse. And they say, wouldn't you say, and you know,
2: 87.9.
5: The situation is so critical, say, you ain't mean, Shenwa, Aji, your corner, it's me. By any personal choice, there, any day, or no, you can't fault it. But we thank God, say, what yasi?
1: Yeah, no ye.
5: Oh, now no, so the man so train now. Midi, yes, where the any idea? I was here about for public discussion. Look by the end of crime, a kind. A idea family now, bet Martin. I say, no, marriage, it's just a matter of okay, the MD kind, my yen ye, and tenacity going forward, you know. Yen ye, nebus your phone, so muina monka mutim boom. Namunya, after that, and make crown. Na me nsu mi wo sa
2: akuma efe 87.9
5: papa ni wi a na fe die se ye ijapade na ebe che o se ya hinie na ebe si o die ebe ye bia no na no no aye chire but obi o hun se papa ni da o enye nsie no na ye ku sa no ma we hu a
1: right
5: enye ade a ye papa
1: menua akwasi buatim akwasi kwatim sorry or say me in country or say any injury be a no a year a okay to the face no a year critical.
5: I'm not downplaying the injury, no say ofeke
1: enya de hu
5: aha na me ka so
1: you know
5: critical but who's are dia en affecting the nini e dia e ye face no aha. Ye kasi ebe ewa haye, beti maye. However, so onu ape se, okoho, because ofi so on a specialist bine ya. Eni die, obye insi anu kwa. 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Now, you know, yakọ but na
2: akuma
5: muka
2: amnesty 87.9 kumasi
5: unse amnesty yi na na ye ma ultimate ni na enu ni ye for etu aye online since we no ye nyam confirm whether a license to online since because as individual you can acquire gun ah we betima license just that em say wo etu a we betimi ape eno omo no nso no omo ye registered security ayo registered security groups and company
1: organization
5: enra meti say interior minister kura na withdraw my license because of the AC eno enti
2: akuma FM 87.9
5: kura no whether they have that license to possess I true no and now omo ni say license no na but enim say private security is there ideally any kwan say omo use etuo unless special instance bi I no dey any but when
1: by say tuo no matoto a o
5: eh omo ah
1: yes papa na ti asin nyina wo pia wo no me di kan
5: na say ajo
1: omo warning shot di kan bo pia no kwa no pipra pra pra pra pipra pipra
5: say john enye private security na say tuo asem dey account even this time
2: 87
5: traditional gathering a festival near ye account wansema and it's dangerous. Obi first they say him say traditional and our festivals near you no be na
1: gunpowder.
5: Gunpowder. Mm-hmm. Say John you see there real guns na among for to two eh ye as near. I e bet me cray kun bi. And he say no money na no me gidi ye say e was say e pe kwan a ye bet me as was I dear no ano my internet because you won't say your own instances are I will be a kuno.
2: You won't sign no money in 87.9.
5: No, say if he say, Ubet my possess, but baby, I'll bet to no sooner. Ye ain't she, she ain't so at this time. No, with me to Oko baby say, I want him into. Then who say, oh, fumra, regardless of who you are. No, Ned, oh, say, tell example, but more chinabin, say, John. Some men so may bear, I may say, oh. Well, cry away influential pan or society. Oh, yeah,
1: I don't know. Ever said, come on, so
5: and the men say, I bet you, but you're influential and one chin as one. You open the floodgate for Obianzo to do the unknown. So,
1: I agree. Maybe I mean, Chamber Homer,
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1: Now, what are you, Nana?
4: Oh, yes, my talking.
1: yeah. And yeah, I don't know. And now, why is it not watching the about right?
4: I don't mean about right. I'm a son. Son of my dream, I'm a son.
5: Now, watch that. And yet, in China, I saw the ball.
1: Oh, there be me, besides what the about right. I said, there be the boy in TV, besides the dentia.
4: You see, you're gonna be there too. Sorry, Sana. Home, the chemist, I'm in here. Up to right.
1: Okay, home, my cousin, Fatal Nine, the better nine.
4: Okay, I'm fine. Boomity could have the same with Boomity.
5: Then I had any head watch.
1: You're ready, Uncle
2: Paul. 87.9.
1: Kongum.
5: But when they make sure, I'm a hope.
1: I'm a hope.
4: I'm a hope. England bet me as a Croatia 4-2 because majority of the Croatian players no and more. It won't need more bono.
1: I from it
4: but yes. It's your
1: from this food today.
5: I think you say, yeah, careful. Yeah, Kwano.
2: Oh,
5: we call an opportunity.
4: We can have Bowo Premiership Nan or the core
5: Bundesliga.
4: It's woman nimuno. Woman nimu, they know him.
5: Omo ni unu njeze on show. Na se, di ono omu bwana still on show.
4: Ba woni bebe, ube timye neutralize, se Ghana players ne neutralize Hurricane no, e easy.
5: Se si a ye hope pa nanke wo West Africa.
4: A omu ni eko, me, I be me, for me, beating England and umre no, e easier than beating Croatia and Panama. Because omo nu ni momo bo.
5: Enumre no, di ebe si biya
4: no. But you know, England
1: on the ball. Mwode mwode mwode mwode mwode mwode mwode mwode
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4: Oh, in fact, me take I have fair. Why have fair for the first time?
1: I mean, chum.
4: Why a nice
5: for the first time?
4: Oh, tea. Pico. Pio, public opinion. Me miss me opinion, no.
1: Matemi about it, boy.
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9: 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I am more. Oh, Miss Minim, wife, your copper war. 1 year, 1 city. Need send the 2 months and 8 years canoe. Connection and shut down Koye, not a sakakra. She said, what pigeon one of them?
10: Connection, what do you
9: 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Yari Bia Kumasi say,
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be a tubuati. Jojo drinks. The FDA, if you hear now, I ain't be a kama kama de ama FDA. It's approved by the FDA. Come on, they made in Ghana. Yeah, yeah, yeah. Yeah, yeah, yeah, yeah, yeah, yeah, yeah, yeah, yeah, yeah, yeah, yeah, yeah, yeah, yeah, yeah, yeah, yeah, yeah, yeah, yeah, yeah, yeah, yeah, yeah, yeah, yeah, yeah, yeah, yeah, yeah, yeah, yeah, yeah, yeah, yeah, yeah, yeah, yeah, yeah, yeah, yeah, yeah, yeah, yeah, yeah, yeah, yeah, yeah, yeah, yeah, yeah, yeah, yeah, yeah, yeah, yeah, yeah, yeah, yeah, yeah, yeah, yeah, yeah, yeah, yeah, yeah, yeah, yeah, yeah, yeah, yeah, yeah, yeah, yeah, yeah, yeah, yeah, yeah, yeah, yeah, yeah, yeah, yeah, yeah, yeah, yeah, yeah, yeah, yeah, yeah, y

0: In fact, Evans Inkum video. Nana have a video to Sun Evans and describe video the mummy. Hit Baba. Just say, Evans Inkum.
1: Yeah.
0: Oh, video.
1: How can I not finish it?
0: They be say Ghana name. England. In England or the other side now.
1: And
0: there's a Ghana charge.
1: And what charges are?
0: Yes, or when we acquire the territory or not. Let me see. Acquire my way about to Chadia.
1: About to Chadio.
0: There was a
1: little bit of Grammy, yeah.
0: About to Chadia, man.
1: Challenge. No, that
0: here.
1: Hey. Grandma,
0: you're careful, pa.
1: And the, yes. Evans. Oh, John, it's winning. Me, the seller's club. But you see, me, I feel, sir, yes, man, for Becca, England, and one day, Obi, disputed the fact, sir, they have a very strong team. Strong. But, sir, John, the crepers who women, sir, Obia or no born. Meaning so so soon.
0: Be a heading
1: or turn over. Say, I ain't any bulligia. Oh, the hell, the emphat of Cocrani has the crying yet. Cotoco, a moon example. What realize is sometimes some of the small teams, only to be sure Cotocone has not in why a day Parma or more. When the football can see a snake, I say, ah. And young one more because they know them. Because of course Sakura Park and as be a quarter for park and Okobia as in Parker. One in nan and able and I do miss a son soon be a cotogana has befano. Any be on what could PM or any of the so called smaller clubs. One in show him that when you acquire Hano de Bonne Befa, Wabaji obey will be will be we. So it for me born in a dead boy. Also, Ghana team is England. In the worst case scenario, you team and pick a draw. Barcelona, you need Gina coach in so. And right now, one of the football pundits, Kasa, and I agreed with him. Say, Bo winning your boy, say, Odi did you? Odi John, are you starting? I agree with the person perfectly well. Hey.
0: Jordan soon na no mabo pa so come on no mabo
1: Jordan born na
0: Jordan him defender si bebre si
1: no correct but when him Jordan born na obo na pass na dey ban echi no he hear the second half yeah ya bo draw no
0: oh but na be beka sachi
1: na wa be ginger born so
2: yani Panama game na man for fee na Jordan o slow down coach ni see me tactics no because no mu go speed game and so slow
0: and ya man for
2: this man for Debbie
1: ah na
2: obia ni
1: as a good player there as a good manager there
2: o make can be a good
1: player na be
2: victory ni na here obia so slow down obia the Panama for na no mu ntimi mbo speed game
1: but I be you agree with me say Jordan ball Panama no hwe un say pass na Semenyo de manua or the bech, you know. And the bakunwa, one can and one, bono, a defender, a big creature enemy. Similar pass, and or the ma, Brandon Thomas Asantia. No cry, he'll be a few. What is feedback, you rem, a lay pass, and a ma, a ye shay, you know. You ain't just saying,
0: I don't cast idea, born ever born,
1: and you're grown, you could say
0: Thomas Asantin.
1: Yes, oh, I'm in a chassis.
0: One semenyo.
1: Almost chassis.
0: One more animal.
1: Because, master. Yeah, did you but how many bejan fin few? It is one many more nine new. No more so who be a Thomas said there be young co forward. Ye be defend ya. Ye be bread.
2: When England they born or no defending.
1: Ah, now the no, nanga no homes of
2: so far or no the nim no
1: papa.
2: A African team be you see
1: and doesn't matter.
2: Ye bet my break here. Who's a engineer can start in it and who create them made me a gun and he let me be some interest in Jordan.
1: I be slow.
2: Indian or no more.
0: One idea.
2: Or more.
1: I be slow.
2: Now, Sani, the game no crying. Make me a great
0: showdown.
1: I be slow. And I'm
0: not a showdown.
1: And I'm not a
2: showdown. And I'm not a showdown.
1: And I'm not a showdown. And I'm not a showdown. And I'm not a showdown. And
0: I'm not a showdown. And I'm not a showdown. And I'm not a showdown.
1: And I'm not a showdown. And I'm not a showdown. And
2: I'm not a showdown. And I'm
0: not a showdown. And
1: I'm
0: not a showdown. And I'm not a showdown.
1: And I'm not a showdown. And I'm not a showdown. And Mo bwa. Sajon, me say M more ten. Na ye record Jericho, ye nim. Sir John. A more 10. Would you make candy can't call that?
0: You. Listen,
3: Sir John.
0: Minya, what call there?
3: I'm here to announce
0: it. Yeah, you can't, you know, I caught down one. Sir.
3: Yeah, especially Mr. Evans, eh, Kano.
0: You know,
3: a clear example of Obia Unimbo Muni Bekasa.
0: Hey, sir, I had the assembly, Shani Nimche. But.
3: Yes,
0: yeah,
3: in football, there are moments where there's sometimes where a bad team wins a game.
0: Mm-hmm.
3: In tournaments, there's surprises they see. Even a Kevedi, Uruguay, on normal occasion or normal day, Kevedi ain't mean in Uruguay.
0: Yeah. You've
3: been to see Iraq, a lot of results they see here, a shocking amount for. Even in the last edition of the FIFA World Cup 2022. Saudi Arabia share Argentina, which was very shocking.
0: Mm-hmm.
3: So it happens in football, but the reality is.
0: But nothing here from you.
3: Any.
0: They were kind of where we are concerned. Yes, I don't know. But nothing here.
3: And I'm kind of yes. Intense. It's very shocking.
0: And
3: time to us, sir. You don't see it happening in tournaments. We have more surprises and I say shocking results throughout the tournament. Intensity. More than most times. England beat Manchester, Ghana beat Manchester, England. A bit messy football, but the reality on the ground is that on any day, England are better than Ghana. Distance, no, 20% to 80%. And you know, you play in the door, no mobile ball. A few of them, 26 players, no. Almost
0: 11 there can what if I 11 did not pitch this one.
3: I know one in your baby cra, in your baby two cra. Said 11 in there can. And I said, you goalkeeper, at least give a baby overborn or men on share England players. England players, no. The all more ball outside England here, AC Milan, Aleko Madrid, players, no more division one, division two. Among more top league, in a bottom league now, ambitious. Somebody like Thomas Tepati has met some of the English players.
0: So, no, yeah, you know, Arsenal. Yes. That's an only Arsenal.
3: No, Arsenal. Somebody like, Inaki Williams at Aleko Bilbao, Abo, edited some of England players. No, Connie at Aleko Madrid, Ocean Kakra. Somebody like Kamaldin Sulemani at Atlanta, Sheap, players in Kakra. But players in Dodo and I, the almost.
0: And now you know one can you do?
3: Yeah. Semenyo at
0: Semenyo also. Jordan, are you? Jordan, are you? So, what
3: about the 26?
0: And I'm able, are you so Bakuya, Miami player?
3: And you
0: can't ask him. And now so crowd is like your customer. Now crowd is
3: crowd. You can't ask me.
0: Play, I'm body, the Fatao is your Hakuna, me
3: Fatao at Leicester City. Last season is not this season.

0: I say there are surprises in football. Some surprises in the beating member. There are moments in football. Team Bua will beat many good, beat many chances throughout. Won't mean take chances, but only a moment in our share na time when I go to win. Yeah, consider the year Panama phone. Say you go Panama on paper, na you above Panama, but. I'm going to go to
1: the moment.
0: David, you can play to play. I'm not Panama for
1: the but ranking on paper, send a ranking on moment.
0: FIFA ranking on moment. But players are angry. I'm not going to be able to be in the moment. Most of Ghanaians, especially after the first half, are disappointed because of the approach of the choir. But England, yeah, player to player, tactics, coaches, BBR, they are ahead of us.
1: Matisse, as a coach, this is the entertainment hall. Or say there will be entertainment.
0: Maybe after game. No?
1: But say on the pitch.
0: Say bono so pass.
1: You have dominated game. You have Bobby.
0: Ah, some moments we have 2 minutes. We need Bobby. Say about you have dominated game. No, 90 minutes. Debi. Oh, any question? No, you have not seen. No question. Many women say, "Oh, kwa shabu na did we in the bomb pair say I invite you on Sunday."
1: Masaa, did we buy
0: ourselves?
2: Debi. Hey, John.
1: Hey, today did we?
0: Never show team say we have been so far because I'm the pressure base so far. But yen senior me say in your favor. Eno ni hia.
2: Ushia World Cup ayako ina. This year the America say Ghana presented the weakest team compared to World Cups na ayako ina. Enti the organ say oh say ni the as a patriotic citizen there also who GD say we win but men for wa koma ina anko tum say Ghana because England, you know, a mobile draw, Krana, a win, my, say John. Because England, African team, behind
1: you. Yeah,
2: and to Oshana, a plus. Oh, yeah, Shana, dear, eh, you know, dear. Now, say, yeah, you work up, no half. And then a ma, a beba, because Shana is surprising, say, Ashan. Maybe to you and I, dear, you're in Pesay, Beggia, to buy a share England, they're surprising. And we are hoping, say, sa record no yeah Ghana be break the first African team and they bet me a share England but me there me your board draw crown a win man aha enti me the bottom line is say you qualify from group stages say John you yan come next round the Afa Cup
3: say Ivy my men cast some kakra nchere little
1: time,
3: na Israel fo nyina da otimi be eh Goliath mi sore na osi be ma owo krom ha sei no won sore mra na so sabio no odun so odun so ne ho until one young small boy tayon Goliath that time no akoso at special weapon and we tactics likuta no Buffalo, no, I Buffalo, Kakra, wako Buffalo unit Kakra. No, I call anti robbery Kakra.
1: Bible myself now, okay.
3: Yes.
1: To the become home,
3: if I been come.
1: And one,
3: Sanya Manina, no, I ye. And one who said, Ting or say a giant. Tell David, now only SWAT training beer. Buffalo, no, on Kobe. FPU, no, in fact, anti robbery. It took Ranon so be more pain. They don't one shot. One shot. One shot too. And then Goliath to talk for me.
1: Yeah.
3: And Tama Goliath, so David, Eko Kun Goliath, no. Sana, your friends, a little more war that time.
1: A little more harm.
3: Said, I'll let him crow for no war.
1: One more harm.
3: Thomas's phone. Oh, in fact, now with your way, dear Jane, and with your dinner, with
1: your oh, let's say, dear John, I can't remember you.
3: Ah,
1: see, a football,
3: ah, me, Obiano, and I sometimes make us into a football. We say, Ghana, Ghana is beating England tonight. Think that's why, yeah, dear Pai, Numri, a draw. Football, a bottener, Mrs. Sejon, one castle, me say.

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Our match against Panama was more difficult. Thank you. Was more difficult than this one we are playing tonight. I'm telling you. Our match against Panama was more difficult. We say, no, but who the Ghana for be England for? And they are

0: Nti player to watch eh why? Senior Mike. Bajo ma me hwa ti sigi bi why? Atizigi
1: me me no
0: kwere. Atizigi
1: Panama first half do ya di o. Yeah, atizigi. But I don't even say for any strange reason. I said me Felix on also on them.
0: Ah man na man na.
1: Seriously. Mr. Atizigi, I say you say me confina ba.
0: Abadie.
1: Oh. Honestly, I don't know, but I say me yenya vim kakra wonim. First na nya kura. As I see fool.
0: Jeremy go on what that. Jeremy go. So I say oh person ya was a minimum of how I day.
2: But
0: you see Ghana. Ghana ya ka we ya, ya ka say Black Stars team say see ya e wo. Player pa Ghana for. A pen assem, see a court tournament. The player Ghana for done a pa within the team. No, eh, Benjamin Asare.
1: Oh, yes,
0: like, yes, Salami Huno. No, you see, what's that? I eat the end of the year. Some of the end of the year, a star player. I don't know, but player within the team. I say, Ghana for the draw now, what drop it the man. Yeah, Obia person who action. Hey, Benjamin,
2: I'm
0: sorry.
2: It's true because of maybe you free Ben inside. And once you might you look up players' no chance. And when we near, you know, approve what you're
0: doing.
2: Yeah.
0: Yeah.
2: And Okasam, you know, yeah.
0: Because watching Obia, you cry, yeah.
2: Yes.
0: To say, boy, the Kenya, the Obia,
2: one,
0: yeah.
2: One thing I. Careful. Yeah, the Magana and say, them can. You didn't mean compare who to England, but the players can decide, say, they will fight for the nation.
0: Yeah.
2: And if they will fight here, yeah, they can fight. Okobi who are edging my pa. There are situations in life who struggle, bro, but who determines over here. So they can decide that they want to fight and die for the flag of Ghana. Never be any kind of call crown or on an
0: accord.
2: No fight it.
0: Yes,
2: I know. The only boy be boy be a no be chicken nine ebe haye because some people pa and said the cat and so ne born e ko born pa no cause me can.
0: But you could see that boys no e poised, they want to do something.
2: Yo, and you would various tournaments are and koyi
0: sir.
2: Oh yes, but one thing I ask saka kai coach, I think the coach ne buy, you know, you see he demands a lot from the players.
1: Yes.
2: And ojin o mo so mo ye the person mo ye man. And that is one thing that if you ever in today's game, I foresee England winning, but our best may be a draw. Yes,
0: I'm going to say,
2: you could lose a game now, ebe hapa. You lose a game heavily, ebe ha.
1: So no.
2: But said American, if the players decide to fight for the nation, you beat me in 1 point to me. But see, you're Shengan there.
1: So no.
2: Miracle.
1: So John,
0: what can I see?
2: Oh, I'm be surprised. Like I said, the same catch was saying in football, there are surprises in it. In debate, match or more. If you beat match or more, three. It is moments where you see football not take advantage. You beat my, you beat match on more, three. And yes, yeah, ebe a big headline because.
1: And
2: I mean, I can see
1: you're big in the beba. So you're only
0: big in the
1: beba.
0: Very biggie.
1: Tamwa is right for no a free museum as I say. So, we are Moses Momana. He drive for no free museum as I say. So, ever. So, Omu drew poko corno na Moses a day at the NH day na Omu chem. Ni masema nyako pon ka chiro. 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
0: Mu hu mu biyo. 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Hit baba, hit baba. 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
0: For
1: statistics, not tone change.
2: I'm going to say, 5 p.m. Portugal game, 8 p.m. ye crucify England and I say England
1: crucifixion ye tell muti
0: mame fa course kakra na me hwe se save him na ye one open nso wo bia 0322498035 0243114497 10 minutes baby and e bia de be fa course yi and last time omo predict ya omo win ye nipa mienu ni aka so omo mra ahanti Frederick Mafuna Cephas Asonki I said 10 na mwaha oba oye de mo jesus be mamu kama kama kama nti yam fa course good morning
3: good morning sir john yes you saying
0: nyame adom
3: vim vim ye be che dala be che sir john
0: onana
3: onana ni sir john ni ma ya de mo ati sia dala be che 3-1
0: e de na ye
3: o mi sir john dala be che 3-1 me men sik dala be che 3-1 e de na
0: wa ya o de ma ya se
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3: 3-1 yo sir john
0: ye
3: Catch my son from sending credit one more. Odi, oh, woman here, or to a festival or to a channel.
0: Odi,
3: Odi, I
0: also, Ochiano,
3: Ochiama, don't cry.
0: And only in Crana, the Amania, and I'm careful from this. I
3: said, in Chiano,
0: every day, Uncle Ponana. Good morning, Captain Bengo.
4: Captain Bengo. We are gonna for. Then you can say, "Okay."
0: Ebono,
4: ebono. We are going to say, "England is the team." We want also. The players, you know, the best players. One moment, we are going to be out there. We are going to be out. Yeah, that's how we are. And then, you know, we are going to be out. We are going
0: to be out. Good morning.
5: Good morning, Sir John.
0: Yes, sir.
5: Big Safuru and half of a contentment.
0: Senior, we have a cordier.
5: Bokota John.
0: A cordier Murray in the areas.
5: Yeah, cordier Murray. But John, maybe in your coupon, this is the easy for.
0: More last week, yes, my mind, baby.
5: John. Ah! Messi, and meaning that I'm so many years you want to share who, Sir John, who believe you're born on almost alizing.
0: Wash,
5: Messi, when you can. Enna se don bon dia ya beche
0: ya beche on
5: but asoma na little kind se don bishiro because I'm not trying to meet you mo you na go true
0: okay
5: na no can see the scoreline no that beat you know the man who say o can three one na say 3-2
0: mhm
5: na don let me show no for na cash and pamaga na dey
0: at big safari thank you good morning yes sir ima mento nkan you Mintun Kay, unfortunately, Mamin Fa. Yes, Mamin Fa. Sorry. Good morning. Hello, good morning.
6: Morning, Tanashra.
0: Dako.
6: Tanashra, Munia Juma.
0: Yeah, Juba Das, Munia.
6: The room there, Senka, Yerinian Kamepe, that you can hear as a bono, a draw, and a hug in TCG, and the side of the farm. I guess I'll be a
0: baby, I'm more yet a dozen.
6: Ghost room, but draws never back.
0: Okay, oh, Matias, you, Matimini, I ask a pa. Good morning.
7: Good morning, Sir John.
0: Yes, sir.
7: I'm Patrick.
0: Good morning. Hello. Good morning. Okay. Yes. Good morning.
8: They only say on radio.
0: How was he?
8: I'm going to go to the baby.
0: Ah, na no dear, yes, but na dear, predict to kwa.
9: Good
0: morning.
10: Good morning, Yasser John.
0: Yes.
10: Best marketing.
0: Best mark, yes, Buja.
10: Aye. There's no other answer.
0: As in Bianiho.
10: If I show, all the way you may feel.
0: As in Bianiho.
10: Miss Nipa 5, Mim Kwame DNA Bem.
0: Also, I know the Atiana say Facebook for the NED kind. On say near her, you're here in Yanipa 5. But near her timer, a prediction by you know.
10: It's a prediction, say, you're the NSA.
0: Facebook for the answer by Timo.
10: And I said, by ya, let me call so long, so Mim Kwame DNA by. I didn't know you were.
0: And you're here, the baby be my wife.
10: Sergeant, good morning.
0: Uncle Kwesi.
11: Yes, uncle.
0: Uncle, what today?
11: You're not doing my only say, only say.
0: Uncle Kwesi, ever win?
11: Yeah.
0: Ever win, Anna?
11: Oh, born or your draw.
0: Sir.
11: But my Kamidu or your draw. Now, some American shooting, I did not. You woman want more license to the 1 year private security now then. I don't know your home. I saw for me in the work of bodyguard to do it. Hey, now, Mr. Ghana government, all your work was take a year who to do a work now the Bagana and now the Bagana, baby of what are the margins? Chemay and Tins in a negro maybe one Tins right. On your year being a Casacasa, Mr. Proof, power place, you have no good thing coming week.
0: Now, what is it? What is it? What is it? What is it? What is it? What is it? What is it? What
12: is it? What
0: is it? What is it? What is it?
12: Hello. Sir, sir, sir.
0: Yes, sir.
12: Good morning.
0: Good morning.
12: What do you mean? 40-40. DJ Same Information Center.
0: DJ Same Information Center. 40-40.
12: Yeah, bimu kuha.
0: And I gana win as well.
12: Ah, when it's here. Say, say, say. Tama is here, Czech Republic. Tana, Ubiyan himself, Omo for diet.
0: No cray.
12: Yeah, Omo day. Then you beat you on record.
0: No cray.
12: Into which you are set
0: it. Will put us in place. Let's just pray for a draw. So Chel Pani Asante and to our CAC elder, okay. Ata Kofi Akosa, say my brother, Inkum. I've said it all. It's all about faith. Ghana will win, win. Good morning to you all. Abdul Gudal, say good morning, Sir John, please. Sir John, Kodia Dinasi, water is still not coming. Sajan, please confirm for us. Okay. Maybe we are my friend Ghana water for some of the air. Because Cephas has sunk you. I say, keep the fire burning, Sajan. Ghanaians should relax with this England game because we don't want any casualties again today. RIP to the soul lost after our first game. We pray for the team and leave the rest to the Almighty. Cephas, who are you? Jesse Waha or so bad here. Intim Pacho Brana Bejuai, Srewana, and Ewa Ma. Okay. That's what I'm out for Frederick. I'm out for this. Good morning. In fact, some people are very wicked, Paro. Attempting to kill your own sister. God have mercy on us. Need the out there, but I don't know. You share others. Alhassan Bebeji. Or say enemies of the country. Okay. Yahiti. Jagri John. Solomon. Senior. All the best. My regards to your humble friend, Pony Manuel.

Minuya Jagri John, I'll say, yes, Buffy, I'll see Christmas of Sagani there. It's a wake up call to our family system. Most Ghanaians' unwillingness to make well is so unfortunate. I'll see it there, but I don't know. Suni Emilia, as I say, I'll say, Yanko Pong Fivae, Yanko Pong Adamon Toya, so far, ne, yes, I don't know. Pablo. Icon, I say, Sir John, okay. I know so dia or dia, but I don't know. Yeah. Isaac Owusu answer. Isaac was say Owusu mum. Minya Noah say Ghana. Win. 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Pachao fatala no. I know so enema. Mosquitoes, eti almost samia. Say the idea be a bemo be at the samia be a yajituma. Fatala, no. Fatala, but my disobey be your coil and you won't spray so. A beboa pa, kumun tum tum, tefrem, and then once no more had you feel one thing to them feel. 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But we akọ obi anka ho. If we Angel Group of Companies on aba. The way she said, "Ebo ejuma pa." Open phone, intimate num. 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Yeah, yeah. 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And after 0244832286. I want it now, so fair. Nanny man to two ye, come on. Me dima for herba clinic, Dr. Time, that's Dr. Regent Fee. But more than say, on sober coho, ya dear no, or so be true, I say the amount. On more maco, a dear dance here now, a day time with that swabbing. If it's all corner, shell bra, a brand of pepper. Now, ya dear no, a conti stroke, diabetes, hypertension. Bema, what a bridge, when you know I'm on court. So, our dear no, so home. Pressure was strong. 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But your zap natural mineral water, super papa no no. We share to one who say yes, but no, say they see I know, come on.
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0: good. 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Yen MMDCs, no. And in the local government ministry, in fact, a dear back of pan, say, yeah, man, who say, yen, yeah, the Works and Housing Minister. I'm on for the good super. But as you said, yeah, now I cook a year some way. A tonsu. Oh, Kuwait. 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Yebehwe yen, on this platform, we do more of local, community, social issues. And yehwe. And yen in baby e free ba, baby a, e free. Baby a, saadi yen e free se, why ne wosu osum? 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And there is a need. There is a need. Say local assemblies, no. Mo fast idea, no. Mo starti. Mo na bossa mo starti. There is a need. It's also mo starti. Even though yes, you may call on that. Ono the need here, ba ubiya the need here, ba basi e ni question one. There are areas a whole flood here. Aye local assemblies, MMDC is a moho. Muna osa mu ye adwuma yi. Said ye beya. I mean, and ye ma betima koyi. If I ayi ayi ken ayi ye nua Kenneth Eji. Na no ne pictures bi kra me amani boss wa. Wo ye adwuma kaneshi ho ne aboso kan. O ye said ye beya flooding. Any sa ne ma no a. Accra ne sa ne ma nyina areas ye flood prone areas near within Accra nyina no. Ogyina mu bia wo mu ye adwuma said ye beya. Enti so beya sa storm drains ni wie. That's why yes, our storm drains in the area inspected BBA. That's why we are MC, we are DC, what you ho? We are MC, now what you ho? Na say, Works and Housing Minister. Abaya said, Juma, we are in the area. Now, so we're team. Huh? That's what you ho? Na say, also we're team. I just say, Adia, no, we're not going to be a Juma. So what you say? Because, I mean, me so wa chire nyame adomo a menya brepa address this issue obianka so ya works and house minister onye ejuma yes obetima also onye ejuma de boa but so otena ho na o kaunsa ah na yi 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the issue so it means that there is a need for dredging there's a need say or say the silting so that a quiet soon in the moon, Ebeco. Is a ministry new year storm drains you? That's yes, he and Tim. Yes, he and your dredging near better now. Anna, and your money dean, and your Faswano, and your Faswano. Let's be careful. So, and yes, sir, you may only say ya in our politics, you may only say, near Jadi and Sah, not the end of the Mosa, I ain't been solve it. May I mean ya, also so. Yeah, man, crophone who say this is what you are doing. Because it makes people feel say, as a you are not working B, people feel say you are not doing well. You get that thing? Do you know your best? May I change your me aduma? Assemblies are what it is. Why imagine someone fashion home? Be quiet, me baho. Why? Ain't you know? I know ye, yet here no. Ain't he? Ye wo sad tax for seeing you now, moon in amwa collectively.
1: Ah,
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1: Oh. 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What you say? Because eni mu ye femu ogana hano. 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Eni manye o.
0: Ekwanso Boko.
1: Se o ni mu se 1st of July, aye day eni mu se siye. Ye babe to electricity mu. 3.49%. So
0: we are aware.
1: Wouldn't see a server to water mususu. It is so here. Dear here, famous say no. Not dear son die and nimunua. O casa a bokoa. Me meant to was it. This abia was as I mean what to say.
0: Oh, what is
1: Nama canny bia say?
0: Oh, what is my
1: idea chimney, dear, my dear fit.
0: A
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1: 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Your friend Papa Noa, or say 3 days in the wood in a ha. Now, dear, wait to make the ball and go. It may con one, I'm so okay. My men fuck wait to ho. Nami may see Cassie. Massa, Cupa. The regional minister to Oyadin.
0: Oh,
1: Dabby, Dabby, or not, I'm a cool here, what to Oyadin? What you say? Come on, bola. Bola, keke. This year, no, you have power, tell her, Nazi, be frail. Zuba. What to Oyadin? Bola. And that ball like a kedis ever come, our radio so I send your baby out to your ball ego. Nay, dear badia. Nanya man, I'm some here baller, and your process it, fertilizer, said dear Ben Debay. Zoom lion. Obia plant in one cut as them.
0: Yes.
1: By the ball and that barbu, so I'm a fedia abroso.
0: A cow.
1: As I can't do any fertilizer and beam.
0: And there's some of the facilities, no. Oh, one man
1: said, I'm crying on Moody Faso, no dear. Ah, home. What you say? Now, no, so my sat is the same Zoom lion. Now, the staff will say over 1 year news. I say, you're in Pia or Moka.
0: I say, oh, Musica, come on, go first, can I? Hey, none of me call you, be anyhow.
1: Now, Bola and Uko, here go at the tail.
0: Oh, same.
1: Bola and Uko,
0: the hoddier, the hoddier, the hoddier,
1: the
0: hoddier, the hoddier, the hoddier, the hoddier, the hoddier, the hoddier,
1: and I'm say that, yeah, you're 2 year Bola Gunu, you're the chair.
0: Oh, so, on no, dear. They are not also share free money. Say, Obinya, a friend say, baller no processing. They after processing, the honey be and the seeker free bar. But the honey, the quiet no money. She
1: and me, master, ma, make can say,
0: but it's not mine. No, it's not that. I mean, yes, a good call.
1: Or mine, no, yeah, share, quiet your first way you treat your crop will be moody, especially with Zoom Lion staff. No, mommy, penny four pow, omu pay babies almost 250 Ghana city. It be cried 180 Ghana city. It's 180 Ghana city. Not for 1 year, sir. Getting to 1 year, 6 months. Won't you have a car? Now, and no person or yet then or 10 years. What you say? It's so pathetic. And then, sir, I quire my failure. Penimuna, I say, ball and a crown, sir, crying the beam. It did your proper echo strike. And, sir, now, baby, I do ball and so ah, home tea. What you say? I'm a cohine. Sure. And yes, so be impoassem. Yep, wassem. Nenso so enyema bia ekosu no mi fi se ensem fata hwe unze insutobre so na yesimuyu cholera outbreak betimi aba What ya say? Enzu to to any bola and kwa ewa baby ya. Yes, stresse, unizuba, and kambum. 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
0: Ya no de nano onwa a yi kraka wase moha.
1: Sesen.
0: Zuba si unim se ebe how. 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
1: Na se wonim se e boka na eduadua o Ghana ha.
0: No, I know. I mean, afibia say I ministry ni kra make petition for that. I know.
1: It is e boka duadua na wo betwa dua atofom na ye nya so mfaso se se ya. Na no ye koya na ye bai.
0: No ba so wonim se areas bi o ha ye di dua no e dey protect it and say prevent encroachers. Wonim sa dey.
1: Mhm.
0: E bi o ha ye dua to prevent encroachers.
1: Mhm.
0: Aha nti nya ni nya.
1: Nti dey wa bubu yi.
0: I know dey me sure say encroachers nti a.
1: Mhm. Mr. said they were bubu in Nuana every corner too. Wabubu is here what they prevented them. A man from Fa container missing one answer them.
0: Now, when you say Honu, a quano before one will be a quano.
1: Yanti and a 6 months, can I say, 6 months ago, 7 months, they say, I see a code July. Omokas a castle bridge, yeah, tech, Kualana, yeah, you, tech students, and a year,
0: yes, I are funny,
1: and a year, Sak Mebua. I fed your bind and Casa Cordia. Still, I had in chance here. December mu and your car see a year. I didn't know mutime. It's a no call mutime away no bit way. It's in your money bureau,
0: Quabnayando.
1: Oh, media woman, some more car, and then one money ya or more day, you know. Yes, say, ye shed ya or air con, do dear chino, or head ya, dear ni moon, and I'm more old too. What ya say? December, and I'll say, giddy giddy letter contractor was so, you are pass me her contractor no. As a stance, contractor and intimi, and yes, average, no. What's the air can I say? Ultimine, say, see, Masako Bubun, yeah, what Santasi, what, we, Daben and Bearquino. Now, contractor Bearquino, Zuba, on original Mubunia.
0: Oh. No, him say, contracts if you also prepare, cited him, contractor, no, but take you over. You're supposed to do that.
1: Who is supposed to? Who is supposed to? Mami, why? Kemem, yes, it's a canoe. And two will be a, and I'm from Kotria, Bola, Mianya, Babinfa, Adieningu. Now this cano, echo prepare mo, be a man contract. So obey a quine. Eh, Minia, and your money be a wa, mummy, and sin your money be a seal. Says here, Danny, who says to Tobre Munia one woo. Cholera outbreak bit me at
0: yes. Oh, yeah,
1: right. But for 3-4 days, yeah, a bobo yaniswa, and your man call for two a gun, and yasam kito, and air pro. And then sonny a gun crofoso, and uncle for so soon to mean your more aboboya and freeho. It's one better home. What down one air at the papa?
0: Okay.
1: Ah, it's in your money, but I mean your priorities. No, yes, set it, damn, sir. Yeah. You sound rich when near man me feel say and what?
0: I know many sons wish you happy Father's Day.
1: Oh, yes, Miss Me wish you no papa. Oh, sir, when it's your sir, he's the latest man, wawa. Eh? Happy Father, can't say Father's Day, so Ababa Tuno. What I say? Inti one on the man for the moment.
0: Any happy Father's Day to you incoming.
1: Aye,
0: that's lovely.
1: Aye, made an ass.
0: It sounds papa. Good as a brother.
1: Oh, now they say, Yenyano, your origin, any Yenyan social, and sir. What I say? Yeah. He should be a father for all. So what I say?
0: But I wish you well, send you, I wish you well.
1: Ah, made an ass.
0: Sir, are you regional secretary for the
1: maiden? Maiden, that's a papa. Papa. Maiden, that's a Mr. Suma.
0: A campaign, why am I on?
1: Oh, Naden. So, name some you call secretary. What I say?
0: That's a minister, but so obey your regional secretary.
1: Oh, Naden.
0: So, Honor, no free hour, the BD. That's also free word, that you know. Also, the BD
1: minister,
0: regional minister.
1: Oh, we cry the margin, cry name, may you cry your honour.
0: Umper regional minister.
1: Because I'm pedia, but Obia wo Nadia a denim. What ya say? Me, I want to grow within the party. What ya say? Be person me j party, no? A stretches. Now this see me now. So, oh, send ya mean,
0: you are running away from.
1: Becoming
0: a regional minister.
1: That won't say the American, I say. Me say. Me, I want to grow within the party structure. Near deeper. That is why I always say, since that will strengthen our party, no. For party, no, and a war abine. So party, no, conform, and then they lose to buy, no. So Debian, you have to have a pillar within the party, a bejina. What I said, that is where I want to grow. Not Debian party near strong, but party in the ideas.
0: What I said, a juma minister, you know, be a dachi will buy, will tell you, yeah, now we can't assemble. Also, some crop for the that same
1: measurement.
0: I
1: oh, now minister, juma, you know, say, yeah, who be that? Previous minister, eba ye no, ye hun senye wu siye ne juma. 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
0: Sataso. 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
1: 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Yesi. 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
0: contractors ho
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1: 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Eti, so what TBB no conwa is expected, sir. Wait to my friend, no, I am abway in you now. Well, and ye fe, sir, ye if ye, ya gada bola, ne eguia if ye, ye frebola, my was emitting home, meeting me if ye enguia.
0: And no better match in a way.
1: Mehewain. Oh, I am not my office, more large screen. What I say. Go am a shabby ho. And I say, we were now phobia or Santinus. On Santinus, never. Aha. Yeah, no.
0: Honor, not saying touching.
1: Now, who MPP near Macho would say would take a interchange in that since I will hear you.
0: What's it, eh?
1: Mono, I dear, yeah, cost one, Mumun Yahoo. A whole risky area. I'm going to TV, no, and more MPP near Bianco Hibu.
2: There's a Nakan.
1: And more of Bianco, Tango said, Oko. I'm a coin. TV now. What the abo hono? What ya say? I hold your risky area. Can't be betting me, and I'm not checking you. Mun check here. I dear, oh, yeah, no, me, I'm moving, stopping. No,
0: and then mammy, you know, I don't call me. No,
1: me, what trance? Not can't be making family so.
0: Hey, hey. And you want your only party members, and my party.
1: No, Bianco, have my coin TV in America. 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
2: O twere am padaro maye.
0: E de nyame ase. E de nyame ase pa. You're looking Ghanaian, you know. Only poor yeah. Na. Yeah.
2: Yeah.
0: Yeah, that's yeah. Fine. E pa support no dey heavy. And no see she.
2: Oh, definitely. The main reason say you be qualify.
0: Okay. Also the any
2: I am not necessarily interested in us winning today's game. But my most utmost interest and it's whatever happens and then subsequently see a boy imagine that it will qualify us to the next stage. And on a dear
0: that's fine.
2: I am a
0: okay.
2: And I believe Sebebam. I believe Sebebam.
0: I see.

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1: Sir John.
2: Minia.
3: Yeah. Now call you on semi-wami.
2: Why?
0: Now call you. Won't you now send me press conference here, baby?
1: Sir John. Sir John. And then be a oala, oala for yando. Obana was a subtopic session.
2: Come on, come on.
3: Come
2: on, come on. Come on, come on. Come on, come on. Come
1: on, come on.
2: Come on, come on. Come on, come on. Come
1: we are Kennedy Yapa Mosa can I know Yaka? And cry your table for discussion Yaka. Kennedy Yapa Mosa can
2: I know?
1: This issue about health, right? MBB Fue Poyandomo Kennedy Yapon, no crow, Kennedy Yapon as if we are brony as if we wound to me as if we and a yea yen take counsel from ah Momotia. And a $97 million would you go to Amina? I never pine to one crime. $97 million
3: audit report to buy one
1: crime. Poyando, Mimi King Kai Pachel, a Baridia, Mimi Transit Ridiana Joe. $97 million. Then you are talking about 500,000 Nasabi. 500,000. I don't know, sir, can I move? Even, Senor, look at La General Hospital. Ah, Muko Drugu, yeah. Senor, MPP, I can minim say, Sebe, Ufia, Dada, Abusia, Fie, no one Drugu, and Fia Sawaho. Meanwhile, Abusia, paying you by being tra, and Fia only pet to any by bitty. No more could Dri, and Fiagu. Hospital, Emma Services. No more could Drugu from Akufuado time. Ebbesim Bra move free so. Hospital and the yen I had that we are Yako first guy in DC.
2: Okay.
1: And the point must be made, sir. Sir, 500,000 and our car. Senor, sir, can a Japon small come and say, oh, where are your friend say, agenda 111 we are. But could be over $17 million. What's the money kickback on 10%? 10% look at my cumulatively $188 million. $188 million. And to me, go and see Afari. And to me, complete. And to me, complete. Media Canada Pong. And
2: I can't even be
1: Canada. What's that?
2: That's it. So, what about the
0: party? That's $5 million.
1: I know you're not a meat. They're making a say.
2: No, it's a fresh one.
1: Fresh
0: one.
1: No, I'm talking about a completion of Afari. Missing $188 million. 10%.
0: Can Japan, the end of the swear?
1: And can complete. And can complete to Kuasana. Can Japan, you're an Indian neighbor. That is the point I'm making. And you say, no, sentiment, I'm ha. A bad development and more MP before Mundi Bibi Papa Bia my re your friends are swami interchange. Swami interchange ya Muba and him fear babo two for an ba. Some mube see 5 interchanges. Then my ye and ne yay and yako pesika I bet your contractor ka ye. Now can your friend is a santasi de. Now no kwa see that I'm a you kwa yeso or boise kwa so. Na come to your make ho. Now, some are not MP before, be a no mutimu can say. Ah, ye two and Crawford, woman person number two, and a wine, but Ninja was actually in Crawford yard you. Crawford yard, dear pa, Miss
2: Baby.
1: The world must hear two and Crawford free. Your friend is a runabout, no so near day, and they are saying, say, Muam MP wouldn't be almost say. And this is about power. I'm developing sentimentum power, and to a say, you're born, Basso,
0: a beer then.
1: A beer, Santasu Quaya. Yeah, and nano.
0: Now, Castle Bridge, and so I'm coming.
1: Castle Bridge, yeah. So I'm interested, yeah. So I'm interested now.
0: So I'm interested,
1: Nipa Bakuna. So I'm interested,

0: said, no, in no time, we are going to hand over the project. Okay. You can hand over the project.
1: I'm not going to be able to do it. Now, so no, Aquarana, I didn't go school. No, so going to me and Connor swim gym on a trunk, a mattress, pillow, and a chop box in Yano. Yeah, the Bebra will come out with school. For a number, 0500-60-0607-0302-95-5050. Yes, and I am Nana. Okay, so Mr. Cosmos Asamoa, and then I would a happy birthday to you, Mr. Cosmos. Way free was Honorable Foster Asare. Also, I will show Nyanko Pong, Wahoo Ding, Sika, and Inshra. Also, so no, Unananum, a Babin Yabi, Yamisha, Pa, Nonyo Kese, Ewa Honti, and we are Hodi, and no. That's one, and then so Nana, okay. Joanna, and your name, Joanna, and your name. We are producer. Edema Equia 4, Chef Fan, Ewa Yerpa, 100.7. We free, Jenny Boating, so we see Joanna, and your name, a special baby. Joanna, happy birthday to you. Then, we also a Obrimpong, Akwesi. A cheer henny from Paul Manson. And now I would a happy birthday to you, Yanko Point Sharpa, and you can say from your mom, Amonu Jemfua, and your dad, Junior. I'm so much you. Happy birthday. Okay, and then so a chairman, and then a chairman, chairman, Jantua Bernard. I'm afraid Jantua. Chairman, happy birthday to you. We say free. Me of a PV Jantua Datsin. Of a PV say, Chairman, also we show our Panya Mishra Pano Yoke say, happy birthday to you. Until Nanaya, then we can move on to the next one. Naya share the Indian su Ediho. Anyway. Okay. And then, Ami, praise, Ajua Baini. And now I would from your dad, mom, grandma, Theresa, Echo, Fifi, and Ifu, I'm so much show. Happy birthday to you. Okay. And we so Echo the Ama Fusena Moro. Fusena Moro, we are student at our University of Skills Training and Entrepreneurial Development Kumasi. We say free Ramsey NPP Task Force Commander, Ewa Hafuano South West. On a do we say bye. I'll see and wish you happy birthday. If we say now, happy birthday to you. And we so call the Ama Nana Ekria Sewa Brago Crying of the Ghana Migration Service, Accra Headquarters. From your dad, Kwesi Crying Keke. Also wish you happy birthday. Happy birthday to you. Sansona Derek Ankra of Korea Group of Companies. And Ewa Woda Nyamisha Opa Nonyo Kese. Happy birthday to you. And then moving on. Yes, Chairman Odeno Hoko Kuapia. Chairman Odeno Hoko Kuapia. Chairman, happy birthday to you. We say free the entire team. Akuma 87.9. Yeah, we show happy birthday. Ben, Waha TV3, myself, Sir John, and the entire team. Yes, yeah, we show happy birthday. Chairman, Asante Mai, Chairman. Odinho Kwekwapia. Chairman, Yamisha Pananyo Kesin. Share the next one. Nana, I'm be praising you. We've done this one. Nana, and I'm say the arrangement of the birthdays now. Okay. Anyway, inti ma yenhwe na ma me wishi me bai. I mean, wishing me by my small boy. 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Me by, me wish you also birthday na yemko. 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
5: 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After commentary, Yabetson Yomasu, a bra, or predicted near Bussau questions, Amoyano. Yet the walk up in a bum on Tiso
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5: The village pub, Kenya Supreme, a Donko 123 pub, our Tiasi New Site, Jonathan South pub, our Coffroom, after Black Castle Grill, our Kumasi City Mall, and then Miawadua Aka, School Follows Yanimuan Frim, ETM PMOK and UST. 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
6: Painting and a man is a fading kunim. And of four Abrabono, a Yasimu on Yamido, my Bia. But why would the one thing? And who are coming out to a traditional? I know Dinkunimau. Sana a Shrasutia, na a Shra, a Finabu Poncha never. But and any person never. It's not a penny, Baba, maybe be said. When you're missing what Shra, when Yamido Bia. But you are near my ear on and aha, Yanko Bible say, no one in ma Amian Sano, Omanian Suirino, Omanian Quadian. When you meet Shao Munina, the mammy and son of Sham, Ham, and a Yafet, Nelson, who's okay, Kaya? Baku, a mistake, Obia, and Shadow, mistake or Koya, and Ma, and Ume, and Ebarason, and Unti, a Janum, Ekuda, and Shram, Nelson, so, Sawahi, now you are back. One who quite fast with you, a gentleman should have done it no man. And it's not pay. You're Genesis. You're Genesis. 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So I will ye one my sense and Pia. Who may ye dear, better bedu baby no, ye dear better than it, and no me. Now so bad I won't see that. Now I won't sonno, a free soa, a chasset, who sees ye in the pa, every man wager. Now wager free the cramo, a shrawo, and let me borrow 20, ye kind, Genesis 27, aha, and then can come about a tough one. Bible say Rebecca who say me ba Jacob anu na odono na otwa se onya nsira be na Isaac e do Jacob na Isaac to Esau e to ka kire Esau say onko pe na kono de emfa mere no na onsira no onsira no. Bible say na Isaac nsu ani aye kusu je ni yo kusu no jira wo say e be do ba say wa ja wo wo no ade bi wo na bra bo mu a en kan se mfata. A true baby be a while you school, a true baby quabots in morning, and you are some no soon qua. And your wife say, oh, my papa, and I saw you, papa. Still, the other pioneer, you know, honor you by him, who shall one in chain. Rebecca, who say, Ebra, no, you're bonino, Bible say, Isaac, you say, Isaac, Rebecca means a yaboni 20 years, Emma Isaac was Ramano. And son of Eddie, oh, war. It's Rebecca who said, and I'm Isaac is soon a man who ya. It's your man who ya or Hodia. Sign you pronounce in Shadow Efrin Subai. It's your bet to buy a BBR, Sandy Abaya, and Shadow Baba, or bet to man what we are named, or bet to Akum, Emrechie, and Emrechie me at a tiny budget couple. Now, or the Ako, or bet to buy Isra Taria, or the Eden, a magic cup. But in Sri Lanka, Sadia, I was Isaac home. Now, why not be say, so all money banner and Connaja Ho, Nanko and Shirana, a woman set up and a budget copper, Sam, and so in Shirano can't enter me. Go, Isaac Horn, Isaac will be Obia the near Fra or Timu near baby, Obia the near Fra or Tibia. And we at that die, Isaac. What to and we are at that die. But a quadru babino, none at Tadia Buya, and an extra set, what a detector. At Tadia Buya, and you know, turn the Abrabo. And don't think Abra is so at Tadia Bachel Jacopano. What the Abianin, you know, we are there. And so Abra is Shani Baron. What say, Brabam, you know, at Tadia Buya. And son of Osirano. Now, Israel, what do you mean? Okay. Genesis 27, verse 27. And now, you're going to be born of Tofa. Bible says, or the Osuru Bosu. And what the Asasibus Radia. And what the Ebro. And the son. And I had a Israel. And what the Amman Mansu, I said, Jacob, I say. And what the Lumianum said, I said, out of four, Obia would hear me and found only Yedia Wyatt. Genesis 49:3 Bible say Jacob Edumi Reuben say Reuben nipa nya kakra bi ti Reuben owoba omunyini nu babe no mawo but Reuben edi awrade achi Reuben de no to awrade so no wodi awrade achi a wan san no Moses Deuteronomy 33:3 no Moses be yi no meni firo o ka sa fe die Reuben nipa nya kakra bi na ubedi ye and I don't pay a janum be our ha and read your baby ayawa emma and umi be a woman and fangu a chase sa and umino which I now can serve it to basso a baby suso sam and read your baby ayawa mammy be and read your ukru ayawa nasia di papi maoba no fanko ukru chanoko and sra and yale and tonoso 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When I miss Ramon, now in your cassia, not another day, and you may be a wedge a cat also, now you may be a end your year, and then a radman last and so a year through so. But I watch you ever by your bomb pie. 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
7: 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Obit me, she is a free of force. 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

Body, body, body, body, body, body, body, body, body, body, body, body, body, body, body, body, body, body, body, body, body, body, body, body, body, body, body, body, body, body, body, body, body, 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body, body, body, body, body, body, body, body, body, body, body, body, body, body, body, body, body, body, body, body, body, body, body, body, body, body, body, body, body, body, body, body, body, body, body, body, body, body, body, body, body, body, body, body, body, body, body, body, body, body, body, body, body, body, body, body, body, body, body, body, body, body, body, body, body, body, 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

0: afei me bia wo bia ya bom hai eno nya mi na nya ko pon ne abodi nya na wura ne we na we ya abodi nya ko pon ampa I was saying, when I'm getting a young couple down, China, when I'm getting a kind of a tour. 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And what do you think in a few women? Now, when you're a man, can't say when I'm away. You know, I see a young suffer. Any tip of Jaffa, who is to Christo Demo. Amen.
1: Right, I'm sorry for that. Was Minister Richard at 7.9 Akumana Wutie. I found live from Kumasi, Dubai, Kajetia. Evangelism team, Akabuma, and Opeya Solia Rade, near the Bubu, Kunria, Wokem. 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
2: okay all right papa nya me win shout out na onya wo kase sabre ye boy wuram na ya ko enframa mu
1: right over azuma se be kon enframa mu no enem nu me nyina ye hia wo ye hia wo hasa
2: Yeshia ewa Akuma FM fans with Akuma Sports. With Akuma Sports live at K1 Pub. K1 Pub. Ho ena Yeshia.
1: Right, what do you say? But who can share
3: anything?
1: Who can share anything? It's in here. Akuma FM in Pelinfone Sports for the neighbor. Now, so for Kwame, so be whom, and remember my wife, your boy, Jesse, your baba,
2: Espresso, Espresso, Kumasi, Ghana vs. England, time on all, and you may 8 o'clock p.m., and 2 o'clock p.m., Tibomadi, say, Obeba, Nina, Yenia, Kuma FM, Fan Zone, Asia, Akuma Sports, Nayina, no Yapum. Now, when him say, Se o hwe bo na akoma sports fo no e wo ho na the way omusi ma commentary ni se ne ade ni se tie e de kra keke aha nti anajwi de mi ho emfri mo Dubai half wo nyi na momra na ye mfan samamo ana se na ye moye nsem fa magana
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2: ono so babi
1: abu ina babi
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2: and I hear Papa Chairman Afayam on also so or baby. Now, pay when I pay then. And
1: young album,
2: sir, I didn't come home yet. Ebana and Neck Ghana. A year, I short
1: you're bearing it.
2: Obua, osu ochiche jesis. What I say, ochiche jesis. Nti ufra.
1: Obia shanu anko.
2: 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Hello, mpacha, odini bebe wakata free.
4: Your friend, Odi for Same.
2: And why is that?
4: I'm a Casablanca, first gate.
2: Wow. Okay.
4: And I'm not saying,
2: I'm not saying. Hello, Mpacha Odini, baby, you're cancer free. Hello, Mpacha Odini, baby, you're cancer free.
3: Hello.
2: Right,
3: good morning.
2: Good morning, Noima. Amina, I'm Pacho. And away in Shira.
3: I
2: Ghana, Besha
3: say.
2: But I say, Ghana, Besha say.
3: But I say,
2: Ghana, England. Who prediction, yes, say. Ghana, send a Ghana, Besha.
3: One next year.
2: I 3-2. Aha, you know about Ghana Ben win 3-2 solid. Aha, Yami win shaw. Yami win shaw. Now Uncle Swa and Yawkas. Okay. But you didn't baby okay free. Hello. Pick it up. What? Hiya Kuma 87.9 FM. And I was so with you now. Hello, I'm Pacha. What do you need, baby? What's up, Free?
5: Hello? Dubai,
2: Pacha, what do you need, baby? What's up, Free?
5: Okay.
2: And now, what are you in Shira?
5: And
2: then, Ghana versus England. Ghana versus say?
5: Ghana versus England, 2-1.
2: Saying 2-1. Okay. Let me wish up.
6: 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At the World Cup, we brought our Bobo and Wayne Yatunity, Akuma World Cup Keteki. 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
6: 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I'm Wayano. You the woke up, and a bum on Jesu. 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A Donko 1-2-3 pop, our Diasi new site. Jonathan Sand pop, our Crawford. After Black Castle Grill, our Kumasa City Mall. And then Miawadua Aka. School follows the animal and film. It's PMO KNUST, Kumasi Technical University, University of Skills Training and Development, and the Adaptation Institutions Aka, Akuma 87.9 FM. And you will walk up here for all the excitement, the suspense, the drama, and the Akano. CIA, Akuma 87.9 FM. Some person so you made in a safe 0246 442 5372. 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

0: 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And a Bekoso Ewoki 1 pound. 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Any appear could be cost or no ebe. 0541-565-199. 0541-565-199. If I any of you are somewhere trendy on the pay, I come 87.9 FM, 18 minutes after 11. And somewhere trendy, I will meet you on the show, and I'm a day bay. I draw Peggy, I'm Ghana, Jesse. Spirit, you know, it was true. High spirit. Peggy, what you say?
1: Tony, nyami adom.
0: Ede nyami asi, nyami diache.
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0: Place, number bo ho.
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1: England for
0: it come. It's ah ene. 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
1: The diometic come back. And
0: then the bin see that the bibe see.
1: O bibe see as Miss Rompo make can you. 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
0: Ma Marco. 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You who you who free ho. E who ni ho.
1: E
0: who ni ho. What I say? Yeah, she say ye bo zero zero kura ye de radio ase.
1: Ye
0: dem ye bo dry ye dem ye show mo one one kura so ye dem. Ye timi di atena no two ni mo mo so kura hey. 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
0: pe pe pe pe pe pe hey
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0: yeah yeah say ya gana na ye wo ya nse ya gana na ye wo nti ye dey support nyina ye dey nyina ma ba bia ye ti ye kuro ani ye say ya ye wo.
1: Yeah, yeah,
0: yeah. And you is over call work up. And
1: you
0: is so qualified. And not from. It's a young wadum na to me, Kobe. Emma, the whole world, Obie, who said Ghana, ya baby. Ah, I am one yam shakers here. Into me, Pamucho, Mummy, and I am supported. There you were. There you were a Ghana. Into you, you will be a young fan town, which almost say ya ya Kobe.
1: Okay.
0: Yes, yes, a warm one. Yes, so ya Kobe. Into Yamia, ya drum, into Anya Bian, and a dear.
1: Yedem.
0: Yedem.
1: Traffic.
0: Traffic.
1: Is it that crossing?
0: Crossing. We yadan chair cry. You be free. You who ye. Abe tum.
1: Unyani mi ampa. Aye. Okay. It's what in a den kuyanka. 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And Evangelist Samuel Mensedinwa. 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Sanso, ena OBCK Information Center wo drape in odrefe. 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
0: woman in England, Ghana, Yabasha.
1: Thank you.
0: Next time.
1: Thank you.
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0: 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Or your bow one in it.
1: I'm not sure.
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0: And to me, dear, many in a tempting any teacher, Jamaica, and say, the speaker and a major. And the little one, and then you have to share. And about 65,000. Because, yes, and then I'm a Dubai, not a health scan of seven, not a new Dubai, a health, nay, 7,000 grams. 7,000 grams, and this is about 30,000 Ghana cedis. About 30,000 Ghana cedis. About that time. The type, such a car cash almost eliminated 15,000 Ghana cedis. And soon, and then, man, apart from that, and then my best 3 times. If I saw many in the Casa, many in the Embassy of Gunawari, because there are some things I'm Embassy Mecca, because I never asked for two, only by no woman. So, Penisasi, or Bertina, making your church in my Lucunzo Betty and what, that will be your bayon. Because never I met that is only Kunu. This is a penis will look Kunu. Let us call me stepfather.
1: I'm not sure. 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Ama ene ye nuya manu fremi doctor menses ene se. Ubisu wa e family planning na wye afinye or train him again and ma, or no go farmer your drone, a bunyanaba. We see what pa, wa pa, pa, pa, we ya. I wore yabon, will be crowded of swing your bark, and about connection in fear do barkuni, which you mean woke. It'll be catcher and say, Codum go farmer your drone, if you see what is a doctor, Cassa Yacopo, while more by be able in it. Name more by one show, Messrs. Yer, I will be to me able. Or do you see your yokope go farmer your drone in me, and ne, about that and also, and no baby effort through. And notice how tea radio no agent number no. Who fear TV no? Now do phone, a camera frame TV no, said a bayer or co pharmacy at Umbre. Go find number 0244 59 65 32 0244 59 65 32 0244 59 65 62 32. Mark when I dance here, but Nancy Bree, but a doc, your whiny and sunny and nine

training. A bra press and not a bar soon. Carlos Correa, the head coach at the Mother Blasters of Ghana. Different players will be on the pitch against England. The team will maintain the same mentality, discipline, and commitment. The ways of Carlos Correa's nation. Different players, no, and you're here for Nebeshim, here for an Afim, and Inti, Emma, you're different players, no, you're the Munchemu, bro, and Wakuma 87.9 FM, so.

Senator Thomas Tuchel, our head coach, and the Three Lions of England, no. On a sudden, some be at John, not name some or Kenya or say Ghana. I am very good at counter attacking football, no. And now Ghana, so no, physically, or more, I am very, very fit. Ghana, I will pace, and Ghana, I am very comfortable without possession. And I say, I know, I'm a moon so, now Ghana, so. And so a bra born in your model, not your bot direct football. And no, coach Thomas Tuchel, no selling someone. What you are to join after the blasters of Ghana, who you had the moon per moon, a moon chechemu, and Bibia Ebro. Right, and so a dream, Edema, England, or a midfielder, our Three Lions team, we run also Akasa. I said, this is a real threat, and we are preparing for them. Just as we would against any other opponent. They have quality players. And if we are not at our best, they can punish us. We are the Declan Rice, the midfielder, and the England. Name some more, the Atuja. More, our hand, Thomas Tuchel, name some and Saint Samson, and Carlos Correa. On a sudden, seven and sent you will be blue, huh? I had a bro, Wakoma 87.NFM Sunina, Effa, the big gamer, and Edmund Ewa Boston at exactly 8 p.m. And I give no Basukai say, in the history of the World Cup, England ain't losing to any African opposition. Ten year, England, if it's a World Cup, says here in 1930, no. African team BNY, watch me say England, our World Cup no. And then, a BBC and now, the Blasters of Ghana, a bit me, I'm making history and now, I'm making a breaking side record, net down, say England, yeah, African country, BR, intimate shaman, and then, Blasters, a bit breaking side record, net now. Blasters of Ghana, Yensu. It woke up, if you say yourself, say Kobe, in 2006, Ghana and losing the second game at the World Cup. Ghana and losing the second game at the World Cup. And then Ghana twice a and now say, England, every break is a record now. Ghana, a war at our known at exactly 8 p.m. Our Boston Stadium, Massachusetts, US of A. Game no, eh, basso din, yadu hong komoba. Tiemu, USCD, and then Mamingwe, oh, Virginia, Namincha, yaw, Bunso, Usuan, sir, the Wallows man, yaw, game we, mona, mobenho, monjana, mon supporting team, no, emma, ye, a hong komo, nina, yadi ba, Sanso, and a Denver, Colorado, the man, Skido, Papa Skido, one, Mactonto, a champo, munina, monta team, neti, emma, ye, US, follow, David, or Quampan, David. Also, yeah, we do say Munyano, Mota team, Nati, din, and David, or Quampan, Mamma, salute to Midis Amoso, Mota team, Nati, Bibia Bokoye, Ernest Apo, Ernest, Columbus, Ohio, Monso, Mota team, Nati, na Yawan Komopi, Aya de Bremo, Nina, Efa, the Blasters of Ghana, Gamer, and then you may, Jane, England, Ebono, Aya one gamer, Eddie, Nemum, Janja Diabeco.

0: Kaya Akoma 87.9 FM. We aye Akoma Sports Crew no and the atness your friend Abusapanyi Samir Champon. I am your host for the show. Richardo Pepe Suarez and the leader of the team. 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
0: Amen. 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England versus Ghana. 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
1: Mesajyo subiyem.
0: Yebe rag game num, but, before I would have bought for loans and background, feeling it is saying England, Ghana.
1: So, to a new know, playing at the World Cup gives a special feeling, and I'm sure every Ghanaian it was a feeling. No?
0: Yeah,
1: baby, only see a tone JCB as I will call her Binny Hawk. And they just in a bar, my sleeveless, be able to go fast as a pump duo. It's a new hawk. Yeah, my gazo pambi me ofa o. Me ofa nkrumah o.
0: Okay.
1: Me gazo macha asie pambi o because me base see a traffic him. Eh sleeveless nyina abam.
0: Wow.
1: No kwase mse buja panyi ebini o me kura me de na ma toda da nyina egu o Ghana jezi ka me fa ko jina kwa wankasa. So that's the special feeling associated with the World Cup. Then for those of us here the connoisseurs of the game. Yeah, yeah pundits of the game, yeah, students of the game no.
0: Yes.
1: Yeah, ni nyoma bibi befa game no ntino. Yeah, a little bit skeptical about the chances of Ghana.
0: Sure.
1: Yeah, what the ordinary person you will see Ghana be she obia. Mi she obi sisi e. Pepe so is born Ghana be she sisi e. E kwa yi omo si di game.
0: I don't know so obi for predict.
1: Ndie ba mi si form. Na me me nante. E na China mu e de car ba omo si kwa no driver for no. Say guy ni jina obi akakra na mzo mo ante mo ase.
0: I'm going to use 5 minutes.
1: Me and Nukoshi.
0: I was
1: talking about 5 minutes.

0: game for England. Messi, ye bo game where we na Ghana bo draw. And Saint Joffre wo England, no matter te papa and did Thomas Tuchel.
1: Sure.
0: Ye bo game where we na Ghana as England. Saint Joffre no be come se fe no make place one for man ko no.
1: Yes.
0: And Jesus so anya wo team no so make kire no. It is a game for England. Okwa betting site na. You see, I'm checking na Ghana win. Eh, 18 cities. And England win 80 pesos.
1: Wow.
0: So England, so Ghana had one city. Eko to soa. Ubenya 80 pesos or home. So Ghana shout one city to soa 18 cities or home. Those who do that, yeah, a time on the Omo transi, if you gain baby, I'm a call.
1: Sure.
0: But in Chesa, Bribi, at your kind of bum, the Elche, et Misha Basa, Elche. Otimisha Real Madrid. Osasuna, Etimisha Madrid. Mm-hmm. But here come a game, no? Obien Wakas was Osasuna Besha Madrid.
1: Yes.
0: Enti, Yababi Dinkomo. Three ways are gonna beat me, as England and Ebe Hojuma.
1: Nice one.
0: England, the end, the crab of us on Besha is here, passable, no, because I know, yeah. Yeah, you must dear time, oh. Said the end, as England, the Yanomania win, they be born a young wind, da. But a dear Ghana be a bit me, Astoposa, England win. These are the things of the pain. Yeba Ababubos, well then. Based on the abetchley adwa found line up in kwasan system bena coach in famuram adian sisaye na emra all of these things I am nyoma busa ba bidi unko, but the feeling out there is great. Be a to Ghana Jesse be a short to unya bi nto wo mo mo Ghana Jesse 5 years ago dia yan to na bza panyi nasa a free last week basis abra sana na England crowd ya e chena ya beto material yi ya to red near Polistan, near the boom keke, near the Nam Street, is a coffeto. When you chop Polistan, no red, yellow, green, large, cheribuma, we are just a coffeto. It's a big one, and a bustle, a war, Boston, Massachusetts, in the United States of America. And the Ghanaian community, I'm what Bob's a penyomoya at the room, a game, no any idea. I think that BBI set Empire, the Uguzua, a bobby, say, I didn't conquer. Sabian was and for my, but you could observe any airborn pipe.
1: Okay, Richard Pepe Suarez, the prophet. I don't know. Game no, you were home comopi, I a deba. Predict and win, ye bet jibby. I will show you so. Sanson, I wish I ain't a war a K1 pub, a war a sessua, a honso, ye bet jib, predict and win nibby. Now, can't catch see a dum a dum ventures and a fee. I go for your people who go for the from
0: last show insecticide spray.
1: Last show insecticide spray powder. No. Yes, almost so. Eddie, prices are back. Say, I'm from Mamo. And you know, at the tail end of the show, the phone lines will be activated. Now, you're more predictions. No, I say before I give university, okay, one pub. No, I want so your budget predictions. No, so a bremwa near flow. Na I tell you, no, waba abeji. Na kwa gusafo. A friend and a brother, a boss, or Toronto, Kwakusiman Kanja, Ghana for more US in the team, no, a bar, Canada, no, or more G team, no, and now, or more yet, don't be a piano Ghana winning, and to give me a mujamam. Kwakusaf is America, Ghana for more America, or Mompre, am I glad
0: you are no more draw. Yasaka Ghana, Yaku, any Belize in Ecobank, US funds by Asha. 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What change our distance between Ghana and England? In Tidia, who's of Moya or Toronto? Omoya, but Panama. 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
1: What's about what's of a cancer, ye bi animal of war, US no, and a pepe in Timno, the mum Guaguse, Ghana for more America, Munyamo. 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
0: Mejo subim.
1: Young Ramway, young boy for no one seven nafi. Young fa real show. Real discussions, no. Young fang rem. Na coach Carlos Cruz, different players will be on the field.
0: Oh, he's a coach and you don't mind games. Papa when you know. 73 years old. Wakoko woke up nibia wa coachy Real Madrid that wajina Santiago Bernabéu. I wanna coach pain. One of the figures can hear you on Manchester only when to play mind games and everything. And he knows the English media very well. He's just giving them things to write about. And I mean, I love what he's doing. As I go catch up, there be crowd first 11, it will be on chassis. No, I'm chassis, I'm going to be a bench woman.

0: coach, no, me, I done it. 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Yet a good glass jar, mu. It be a beer person could be at the call. Hey, students, you know, if you come to school or Tamale or co boga or co hamlet, a piano or co suga cope, be a beer uco piano, or the essie wadima, who suit to be the co kaiser, goodies lovely shito, over to be the defunty kinky. Gakinky, banku, plain rice, jollof rice, watch it, and it be beer person test it to go so there for 4 grand. Nazo de ginger presito at Tibuzo, Nedi, a wo taste, and our fan. 0202-038-412. 0203-874-946. 0203-874-946. 0203-874-946. Goodies, lovely shit, and do fly travel consort. Yeah, and do fly the amount, and Kiawu, among fire, Bukata, Chew, Kremu, and Kofor the Six, Adani and Nine, now a fish at Jumaquari, and the Edu Fly Travel Consort, Lawyer Penny, Yawasan Sutramra, what do you Jumaquari, Wama Quantono, and one seven Ayakama, Share Papano, or your certified notary public expert. Your come notary public expert, Tomo, and Ankara Tasem, yes, certified in Krata, yeah, you be Bioman, Papa in a Jumano, Sansu, or what immigration lawyers, and I say, and to a minor person, Okosono, and one embrace, and no, and so a Ruanua. 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Doctor Fortune de Mao. 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I contain calcium and vitamin D3 for strong and healthy bones, especially and penifon penifono, monsumutia enye, wabawa nyum, sa pregnancy really 3 months, aqua, ayanum, loyal D tablet ribi, nema hunya ding, abema quadano, and so anwaya ding, loy vitsi motivitamin tablet, a reduce inflammation, a fight against infections, and maintain youthful skin. 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Once you buy from Josent, first show tips are original. And what on Josent as you yen ton fake eh ho Josent as you yen fan yoma anya papa and fry and yomano and two quad Josent fashion house was open pabwato. Say yes, sneakers no open Nike, Adidas, Puma, Balenciaga, Ebiane shoe na pato, open quality Italian shoes, open French shoes, open the free UK, the free US aba, open abiato eh ho. No the jeans aba, it jeans khaki. And a suit, you were all sizes, all colors, all designs. What buying your vitro? My main car was a shirt, you know, open long sleeves and a short sleeves, slippers, you know, your quack of a bar, a mamma with your yazo and then two of a grand and a CFA. And your budget center would do nicer slippers. Oh, Brejai, one casabo say yes. What the new man at your bar, the Indian money and your man frim. Open mamma top, mamma tops, a masket, a ma high waist trousers, a ma open office wear, casual wear, dinner wear. Church dresses, Emma, and Tadia Shady Pia Bontedia, a Josent Fashion House, Ubenya, ni handbag, Akaho, Nuanya on Pabua, Nasa combination affa, Ebia per traveling bags, also per watches, per perfumes, original ones in there, a Josent Fashion House. 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
1: Richardu, Pepe Charis. 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
0: and ye bep him, oh, yame, a duma. Sabri na nuri obe baro me ya show you videos of preparation e course no e yakoma 87.9 FM in partnership with DSTV ena ene yene Guinness Ghana Limited APM ewo K1 pub afi ya bo ofori nyina di echi ena 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Messro ewo crown. I want to yanira ewo crown. To drew our crown wa. 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
1: Yes, ain't he joining crew no? A bra yin nan. Yes, him. Ewo Kiwan pub. Kai. Se ene. England, Ghana. Ain't easy. But before that, Pepe, as a Senegal for you disappointed.
0: Yes.
1: Two games or more losing.
0: Omo group is a very difficult group. Very, very, very difficult group. Ye Norway, because of Ellen Haaland and Kwano, Norway, our form, ye pa. And people who are expecting, say, Senegal beat Marche France. No, we are the French team in a picky. They have maintained their coach for the last 16 years. 16 years. Didier Deschamps and a coach at the French national team. They won the 2018 World Cup. They played in the finals of the 2022 World Cup. And the Mobile World Cup. You don't know what concludes there. Senegal beat Marche. You don't know what I'm saying. You emotional talk. Norway game, and I'm expecting that group because I got three nations they will qualify for. Still, I'm more last game, I'm on Iraq. Yeah. It's 4 points, but why enough? So, I'm a double money point.
1: Why losing the two games now? Abonnee, you
0: know, no, come on, us four.
1: Why losing two games?
0: It's almost Shay Rack,
1: France, SN 3-1.
0: Yeah, yeah, yeah.
1: And I know we're SN 3-2.
0: Yeah, yeah, yeah, yeah. Oh, my machine. But group room, there was a pain, not adding three nations. I have qualified for the Omakan. I'm not sure. No, we have a draw. No, meaning you'll be as Iraq. Nanka at your Mako points, no money, 4-4 each, which would have been enough to see them at the next stage of the competition.
1: And see, Senegal, Ayayaka. The last, and I said the last time, Portugal first game, Ronaldo and Huso. And now we're born the second game. Baby, coach is starting. This time, I'm a befa. I'm a boy in Uzbekistan.
0: You know I'm biased in this discussion, so me ni ma de kura team bi o yasi bi a o se team Ronaldo nya ba bi nyina. I the Ronaldo discussion I bi bi a bujo nya from me ya na me pese me no betum bi. Ya me pese me no betum. People who criticize Ronaldo for even scoring. He's a player who gets criticized for scoring. So I don't know share no one passes. The coach the baby a bujo nya no anasem, but me there is no team in this world. Cristiano Ronaldo will not start. The discussion irritating. How many passes? Any other man or boss? Because Ronaldo need duty. He's the goal scorer in the team.
1: Yeah.
0: Only Mr. Ronaldo, he only goes to free. Portugal qualifies in the Portugal qualifies in the World Cup. So he only goes to the people will just create. We don't Messi say penalty. We bian. Omo mahe bon bian. We say penalty say. Maronado yenye penalty man omo say. No one five still. Penalty na say no be the point of discussion. Yeah, I say we swing in a yakasa. Baby a bedri. Na zoda so he bon na. I say Ronaldo na yo target on penalty seven na oko he bon. I mean, any important be mo buzabeni.
1: Okay, Jevrem na. Edna, just after training. Anna Presser no a basso. Aho. Anna Blasters coach Carlos Correa. Eddie to just say different players will be on the pitch. Or see and they give na year bottom. When you see the same squad now, or the ball, Panama, Nemum, Adia, or be maintaining, or see same mentality, discipline, and commitment. Carlos Correa.
2: I never talk individual not about player. I talk about one specific player in my team, which is the team. My team in the last game was resilient, was played with discipline, with full concentration, with only one thing in the mind, the fight for the win. As I always say, we have to find a way to win, find a way to win. Panama was one game, now it's a different game. We're gonna introduce a couple of different players on the starting lineup. And my favorite player, which is the team, I hope will be better. It will be better. We're able to progress with the player that you mentioned or whatever it is, another player. The only one player that I'm concerned that progress and be better, it is the team. So I am full confident that the starting lineup tomorrow will be strong, enthusiastic, with a lot of motivation to get the result that we need to move forward.
1: Next up, head coach Carlos Correa and Otieninkano. Osan to us, Osi, when you say England, Ebeye Dombeye Bia Som de Bewini game, Ghana Yenso Sa, Ye caught the SEA Biano, Yabeye, Wasi, Quan Bia say, Ghana Faso, na resource a Yepani and Sakano.
2: Why should affect our preparation? You mentioned that we have the beat us in that circumstances, but as far as I can tell you, at least 10 results of England that they also lost. They lost again Portugal, the European Championship. So is that game affecting this preparation? This is history. This is past. Football is tomorrow, a different game, enjoying all the time different experiences. Of course, as I said, as a great man said in the world, in life we should always have the right attitude, knowing that we win or we learn. So we have a great challenge tomorrow. We know it is an important game for both teams. One of the teams on the pitch is probably in the list of be a candidate to win the World Cup. So the full responsibilities of the game, it is on top of our opponent, but we don't escape from our dreams, goals, and responsibilities. We want to win the game. That's one thing. It is sure when the game starts, we play to win. England play to win. They come left, we stop them left, and we go right. If they go in there, we go stop in there, you go down. If they go down, it's we use the submarines. The submarines are first. We have to fight 90 minutes. We have to play the game that is in front of us. They're going to try to win. We're going to do exactly the same during 90 minutes. Part of themselves, from the families, from the friends, from the shirt that they dress. And we leave the results in the hands of God.
1: Carlos Correa, Blasters head coach. Now, in Sancho for Bisani, say England coach Thomas Tuchel, who is saying, or say Thomas Tuchel, no, or great respect at the manor. Sancho and England team, no, so no, or respect you, or more papa. No, mum, say give Nina Shas, yeah. Everything will be decided on the pitch. Carlos Correa.
2: The game, modern game, it's changing. Who could say that the German coach will coach the English team? So that is, everything is changing in the game. Great coach, great players. I know because I've been there, as you said, what will be the profile of the style. Of the team when they start to play against us, it is amazing because it is unique. It is the English style that comes from Premiership, but it is not the only football culture in the world. They are not the only football culture in the world. We respect them. I was there. I respect them, but we have different cultures, identities in the football world. And the beauty of the game, it is exactly when you put these cultures face to face to understand how can we beat each other. And this is exactly what we're going to see tomorrow. One African style team. I cannot change the DNA. So was a mistake if I changed the DNA of African players on the pitch. They should be themselves. They should enjoy to express the way they like, they see, they feel football. And of course, the English team, they were the same. At the end, the Europe upstairs got being on side with our best football.
1: Blasters head coach, Carlos Grace, and what's it? He said, Pepe, I say, coach, no. So, the confidence level no was through.
0: Yes, he would have to be confident. Or not, he did sudden him ade akọ akọ no. And so the only thing on obi divine is on obi in confident mood. But so a cautious optimism. He sounds very optimistic, but there's caution.
1: Yeah.
0: The praise is showered on the English team. Mm-hmm. The fact that they have a fantastic coach, omo players near day, the level of more bossy, players omo boy in the Premier League, they have the experience of the Premier League. He accepts that.
1: Yeah.
0: It's a cautious optimism. Our coach sounded more confident versus Panama than this one. And it is expected. But Seb's opinion on confidence in what's already. It is what we expect from our coach. So he will sound very, very, very confident going into this particular game. He expects a coach, you know, very, very confident. And he has a job to do. One, to pick 11 players. On our dream, based on what England, England about one game in the World Cup. So he has seen England in the World Cup.
1: How much is Croatia? 4-2.
0: 4-2. I'm up na Croatia bete na game na tie 2-2. In the second half, the English were ruthless, and England for ni na benya ombe start Ghana game zade omo ende Croatia game ni mum. They will not want to start the same way they started the Croatian game. E ti coach na show mu in competitive game, wa show mu in pre World Cup games. Omo no open statistics on their players of Japan. And yet they say obenya.
1: Yeah.
0: Based on baby ombo ombo. Oui, Jude Bellingham every man. Other players in Japan now English Premier League. And Harry Kane with free he buy first 11, no. Harry every German Bundesliga. Omo dem free bench buy no. Barcelona he free bench. Man you play Rashford.
1: Marcus.
0: And yes are the question is, dear na Ghana bet my was high game we based on and summer your coach yakin based on shaw washa munina dear na bet my ya bet me stop England you bet me resource I ain't pay.
1: Also, we're going to see different players in the game.
0: Oh, many shows game we been more than three players or one starting back on most starting game we
1: had different players nowhere very helpful.
0: Is that clear? Mm-hmm. Clear, say, Nan was starting Nyama. Yeah, very likely that Fatah Isaku ever be G Nyama place. No?
1: Okay.
0: Party Bebem. Mm-hmm. So, Party Bebem. Mm-hmm. Nan Fatah is starting.
1: Yeah.
0: So, he can
1: keep a
0: shape of Treya Party Bekam. Now, you be a quatranche. Inti Minya show say changes be bring the back line on Tachino. If a runner Joe, some medical team that declare Tiziki fate, Tiziki will be imposed. Sanaya, Gideon, Abrante Didi, Ajete, and Jerome. There is no way. Afina, Okofa, Kojo, Pompe, Brane, Abdomumi, Muzom, ABI, Babarama, Mestati, Coach, and Baba, one finance that Panama name with the Hotel Statue. Na nko fo yi a mu je jina flanks wo yi na mo de baba kwa na ya sabe ka bi mo nya sa nti coach dia makajo so no ye o top notch coach e mind games me ye sure say England for ko magwe mo nim say coach na say mo kan say many change anya many changes 2-3 maximum 2-3 maximum so be partes inclusion then likely that eventually did Fatah will start no eno a Jordan the medin come akwa o dey be duro a make him yacho but yengrom say e dey na Ghana bet my obetum dey say England na so be near resource e dey for kan say game na yey come no say e wie na Ghana nya draw me kokwa jambon metonyum na no mo amuti e comment me to ma we ni nyi say wu free Ghana ma we ni nyi say wu ye Ghana ni ma we ni nyi say wu free Ghana o ma we ni nyi say wu ye Ghana ni Ghana yade meto some call Nigeria me nko a o ana me tem e wo Moshura Biola
1: ana na akwa bi so di de de
0: si ni na yi Nigeria ni no me tonyo ze oga you are making noise now you are making noise you are watching football now say hey, you are watching with your eyes what's the noise is blocking my view
1: what the noise
0: de de si de ni what the one take us anu America no the hotel Ghana ne wo no I'm just paying no question about what say. England, ne Ghana game. England is the overwhelming favorite. Steve was checking latest bet for Ghana win. England win. Latest one, kura. Still, Obiase. Ghana. Na England, I say, I'm just paying. Who's he gonna decide? And to win, try. I suggest water. England, yeah. So the truth of the matter is, if you are saying you are born in England, ball. Now Ghana, you are not show penche. In general, we enter the historical antecedent of Ghana, your second group games. So you book group matches, and now World Cup, a second matches, you know, and now you lose. You. That's one omen that will back the Black Stars into the game. I told you about the fact that England, about 8 games of World Cup with versus African opposition, mm-hmm. Zubi. But there's one good news there. Oma winning 5. Oma draw 3. Yeah, yeah, winning 2. Yeah, draw 2. Nyame ya dominant game where you're playing a draw. Yeah, but 2 say, yeah, pa. My uncle, I will say, in 2014, a black Ghana and England, a ball draw, a war. Your group, you know, playing. Yeah, ne England, a ball draw. Nanya because England for a year, Germany, yeah,
1: Germany, 2-2.
0: Nanya because yeah, Germany with the same quality. Sir,
3: they say, Ghana win a BDA 18,
1: 17.
3: And England, yeah. Oh, England,
1: 80%.
0: Any, yeah, Germany was 2014.
1: Draw master, bet master.
0: Nano, Minister Vo, yeah, Jane, sir. Ghana, your best ever squad, your assemble World Cup 2014. The Kosi, your Kosi, it's a born, none your quality to the above. A indiscipline. A new man, a young 2 years from the FA, from the ministry, from central government, from Coach Kosi Apia, you catch your Kosi Apia. Because in fact, one and call Kevin, one and call again. Now Kevin, Koti, Ku, or Campo. Now Kofans and by Suli, a Koton and Zakobo Penina Sum, is the end as well as I don't want. And Zashan and was right. You will be able to get your best ever World Cup. Squad, you call World Cup. I'm not saying. What if you say, match, you come, not England, please. You're England, England. Not Germany for that picky power. Miroslav Klose. Mesut Ozil. Sami Khedira. Manono, you're the peak power in the career. 2014. Manono, you're the 2014 by rank of us. You're for Ballon d'Or, Manono. Okay. I'm a Ballon d'Or. You're from Manono,
1: yeah.
0: No more. I Tony Kroos, Elgar Kohn, the pass master. No more. Andre Schürrle. I'm okay. No more. Batches with 2 minutes. Andre Schürrle. So Germany team, no. Philipp Lahm. Kevin, yeah. Jerome. Lahm. Who's one of Joshua Kimmich? You don't know. One United team boss number 6. Number 2, and when you'll be our ball retention, you'll be an imbonable. Sir Germany squad was a banana worship. But Ghana, you won't put 2-2. Memory of Black Stars come upon me here and pay for your dear Chilokoya and rank a boy. So we even ran Jerry Ghana, Germany. No one check Germany place, but you'll be a bonobo. Drew Ghana, Timono, you and near Yard, yes, I am here to be more cover be. I was gonna be more so a performance of them.
1: Okay.
0: But you know about 2-2, Mr. Sabon, and Jordan, you are a 3-2 win for the Black Stars of Ghana. Next year, show. Until we've gone into games, in terms of player quality, and go for Chen, I'm the penny still. Yeah, yeah, yeah, no. Yeah, yeah, to me, a coin. And no question, I'm the penny. What do I need to say? A gamer, a boss war winner. Quality wise, yeah, mum. Mean you hypocrite. Mount the bimu ya be nyano cray English players will be no overhype. Na England pay any overhype na a ye a summon your idea. Jordan added coffee correlation side your makoi one quiet general. Who said Jude Bellingham overhype players? Last season, you need no more of goals, a hurricane, total number of goals, hurricane, goals. I didn't overhype about English teams players, and you know, correct. But and just say, yeah, you know, when you're from so much, you're here. There's a pair. Yeah, you know, this is something the Black Stars can do.
1: Yeah, but remember, so
0: I was here
1: before Pepe, Eddie, what the Blasters must do to get the points. No, which is Carlos Correa's voice now, may your boy. No, see, different players will be on the pitch. Different players, Ben, I expect to say, or more ever start a game. Man.
3: Different players, and I expect Brandon so ever start ahead of Kamadin Sulemana.
1: Mm-hmm.
3: I expect Fatah Ushak who says to or make he start a starting place
1: mm-hmm.
3: or your lineup on him. I expect Patrice also bubble this particular game. It is a coach in a Kaba, different players. Me in my own you know, me feel say these
1: the
3: are
1: three, said the PP can
3: these are very three players here.
1: Jordan the number two.
3: Many shows on be bold enough to change him. Many shows say on so confident to change Jordan are you. Oh, yeah, squad in banker on also another player and come in the freema. Nanka based on the games I actually know and it's in your ball last game. No, but he's the captain, and I want to believe, sir. Almost the respect out of captaincy Amban on the man I'm gonna start it. But the coach Nika say changes Beba. I think say a true. But any changes in kwa your approach and any strategy for this game.
1: Was it and the same?
3: No, ain't even the same.
1: Or not can you?
3: Ain't even the same because say the same what it means is that we will be under pressure for close to 82 minutes.
1: See, also different players will be on the pitch against England, but the team will maintain the same mentality, discipline, and commitment.
3: Mentality, discipline, and commitment. The mentality is that we need to approach it, say, a bit by winning. Yeah, I would want to believe, say, that's what he's speaking to. But England is a different opposition.
1: Mm-hmm.
3: And I will say, Senna Panama abon and yesana England abo. The profile of English players, you know, and yen be and a Panama Kuta. So you will need a different strategy. Because you are World Cup, you know, it's always about strategy. It's not about who has the best players. It is about strategy. Because say I can't about best players. I do not think Saint Prim or best players chance in a guy. It is about strategy of how to win and making good use of moments. Moments in the baba, moment to score. Moment to retreat and then defend deep. Ninjina beba. But how Ube Yusu defended very well. I didn't have a chance whether you are in to win or otherwise. But Abuzia,
1: yes, sir.
3: Share the quality of players that you share. A game of a we are underdogs.
1: That's a game you use through.
3: Means through. We have a chance in this game,
1: sir.
3: Mm-hmm.
1: Ah, but
3: sir, oh, sir, you see, match be with her and share the new formula, sir. A bit of a deceive you. Ni a may be in Sana coaches in a genie, and a son or moon partner, Busia, and ye gamer pressure by way so, but any gamer a bay for Ghana to get a point or even win the game.
1: Wow,
3: yeah, and ye gamer if the coaches are to go. With strategy, not based on quality players.
1: Then so now, did you know we did this Ghana and the West ever draw?
3: Masha, my family from the attitude of the English players in the Euros or Mabo, any sub competitive games or Mabo, anyhow, psychologically they respond to going down. Ayana, it did you a mumu so much, and this is Ghana. I'm an idea so. And there's a talk that Ghana, the talent, will be here. You play a Sinibibri, Ohio, or more a UK honor. A Bimun so crowd, or how more born national team, yeah, England national team, and commit my Ghana team, Namana, Gerald Kwanza, and the Kobe Menu, Omunina, or Ghana, Munjifri, Ghana. But I was here, England team, no, and yet team, Obeka say, and yet beatable, but. Oshaya Diana, Obe Fire and Seminole from tournament, I have fairly your performance, and it's send your handle with him, and then I'm gonna need in your confidence. But yeah, Ayana, time since why I am so overconfident, away national team in Minnesota, they failed to deliver. into you didn't cast a period to be by any place we win it in here, confident you could share with you in see. But England team will be beatable. If and only if. It's a technical team, no? How many of you video people, no? Said the Ayashani understanding about football, no? Said the football, yeah. This shouldn't be a difficult game for the Blasters.
1: Ooh.
3: It shouldn't be a difficult game for the Blasters.
1: My I like case, your confidence.
3: Yes, my cousin said, World Cup games, no? A strategy. It's not about who has the best players. And your best players, necessarily. And they don't quite could reach it. Say, sir, the teams are going to be and falling apart at some point of the tournament. But it's about playing according to the strength of the team. No? The strength of Ghana team, yeah, and your pace. And we have the pace in abundance. Our attack, no? The other can say, yeah, the efficiency, every cap pace, no, up front. In the team, be our attackers, only quick runners. Yeah, okay.
1: And from Australia, I can the pace.
3: Yeah.
1: See, was a Ghana team, no? Hey, very physical, no, most our pace.
4: Everyone is available. Everyone was in training. We had big influence from the substitutes, which we really, really appreciated. And just to prove how everyone buys into the idea, even if players are regular starters, big players for their clubs, they came in. And no matter if like Mark in defense or Marcus in offense or Bukayo Saka as a winger, everyone bought in and gave everything to decide the match, which they actually did. They had huge influence, and we need exactly that. I will not give anything away for tomorrow's lineup. Declan just mentioned one of the threats is the counter-attack, because Ghana plays with a lot of physicality. They play with a lot of speed, individual quality. They don't mind if they don't have so much of the ball, because they burst into high-speed attacks on the counter. They play very direct when they're on the ball. They're not shy to use long balls. They bring four or five players into the attack. So, yeah, it's a different approach, than the last match, but that's the beauty of it. I mean, we play World Cup, we play now different cultures, different national teams and different approaches to the match, and it's on us to adapt and to bring our strengths and be respectful enough to adapt to the strengths of our opponent and make it a top performance from us, because that's what we need if we want to win.
1: Now we can peace.
3: Yeah.
1: Thomas Tuchel, I had the same observation. Was it strength, direct football, and team Ghana team the physical?
3: When you game a fin you call over complicating your man. Say trying to play from the back. No. You are not good at it. Especially if you share the back four now, Mumbo, goalkeepers. You don't take gambler. I be a suicider. I was game
1: way.
3: I believe. Your chance. Any game, a man for bones on be wallop here. People want us to believe, you know, they have the quality.
1: Okay.
3: But team Bia, Iwo, Adia, I bet him they are nullifying a threat, you know. Harry Kane, you know, there's no system I'll be building a ABB in a free because he's an all rounder or involving himself with play or you're good aerially or you're good. He's good at the footwork, you know. Your center back ni year Juma Kessie Ewo Panama in terms of area game no. But among the top form also a different aspect altogether. So we shouldn't give them much space. You defend it, said the typical Ghana Premier League player but league now. We have a chance.
1: This is England though.
3: Yes. Yeah, my chance. I feel now who Jennings Abro for defending now more defending. So Kevet.
1: Mm-hmm.
3: Have you seen the reasoning? They are difficult for oppositions to beat.
1: Yes.
3: I was young, what born a typical African game, close marking. Yeah, and you cried in one count. That's split second, you know. Yes, it's a baby. And he said, your coaches, you know, it's me, ASR, your man. It is down to coaching. It is very down to coaching. World Cup tournament, any tournament, I mean, we're meeting our witness, you know. I was young, and your baby will be down to coaching. And how are Ube utilize your best material. Game where the Ananka in here for Jordan, but he's the captain. And I know, sir, Omunye bold enough. They are national teams. Tessania 2010, Steve Napier at the bench. One complaining. And I don't think, the legacy of Steve Napier, and in terms of Ghana national football history, you know, it's been a, I Jordan are you Ekita, but say approach you omu ya subconsciously omu suro. Yeah, yes, true, because if we call it in a recent game, senior Iabono, meaning so also is true in a way. I wouldn't want much to be dependent of Pate, because Pate no crano, I don't think physically or you're so ready, but he can play a part. Utimi stabilize any more kakra. Nay, you see the energy levels of Caliber in China. I was young, I think, sir, Yabena, this is a gamer. Senka, your ball, even Niyama as a number 10 behind Brandon, say Jordan Imobia, Anka, a big weapon at the mine. But me name the approach our coaches, you know, at the record. Let's hope, say whoever on best selection or be up to speed with the game, Nienya, a good result. Mimi, dear, and your game, I'm Miss Rosa.
1: Make us a predictor. What can I say?
3: I was here, say, I'm sure Mutu and I ever bought draw.
1: Draw,
3: says I bet my 1-1 be bet my 2-2.
1: Steve, as is a gun, and we need 2-1. Game the better draw, either 1-1 or 2-2. Steve, but that's Alex example. Say Ghana 5, England 0. Hey, was it more heat? CJ, I don't know. Ghana will draw with England tonight. Joseph Brobe Mensah watching you live from Denmark. Kweku Enchi. What's good afternoon? Watching you currently from Ho in the Volta region. Go Ghana, go Blasters. Eric, Nana Amwasi Sikapa. And so, I'm innocent. Edu, watching you live from Insita Chebi. Innocent. Yada say, Benji, let's say Portugal will win. Ghana, win or draw. Croatia, win. Benji, dear. And what's up, if Ghana wants to win this match, then Jordan Ayu should play only the additional time after 90 minutes. That would be fair to him and to Ghanaians. Rude boy. I'm watching you live from Adansia Square. Rabbi Prince. And so, Eric. Nana Mwesisi Kapa. Eric Makan message. No, that the message is ni guadewa. Faudia Bekaho. Na Menkai. Emma. Akuma. 87. Ponene FM. This is Akuma Sports. Kai. Say ye rem. Ewo, K1 pub, Ebo no num papa, Portugal, any Uzbekistan. Stevo, add a live coming to the beba. Then, Ebo no wachenswa, England, any Ghana game no, Jadibeba. Se si adie, game no unko mo, ena ye di, me se, meje predict and win, the time no swa, maybe phone lines no. We si aye, Ewo K1 pub, swa, ye beje predictions na, sana give na shas ye pepe. 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And it's my boy, I'm a Ghanaian resource. I will give you more. Gentil.
0: Medasi. Now, Uzbekistan, Udiyam's a V in Chatwa. Now, I'm free Kurunu. Because, on my first 11, Ubiya Ding V in Chatwa. Ubiya. Portugal, Eko with Diego Costa, João Cancelo, Robin Diaz, Renato Viega, Mendes. 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It's coach, you know, Astati, Cristiano Ronaldo. Ewo, give him. 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
1: Richardo Pepe Suarez.
0: Yungura game ni muna yenye juma enfama Ghana for.
1: Nice one.
0: And yome miyansa Ghana ebe tumiaye. And uye mubakwa still enye enough. We must do the three at the same time.
1: Okay.
0: Compact defensive block and discipline. Compact defensive block and discipline.
1: Okay.
0: Exploiting transitions with speed. Exploiting transitions with speed.
1: Okay.
0: And physical dominance in midfield. physical dominance in midfield. Okay. Now, one advantage, and yes, baby, I'm going to go to the baby. A set piece efficiency. Yes, that's it. So, tactically, the first thing Ghana ought to do is a compact defensive block and discipline. See, I say a compact defensively. You can't have a game that we will sit deep and invite the pressure on ourselves.
1: Yeah.
0: Coach in the system, no, no, so only Panama crowd sit deeper. One moment, should any quality be here. It's just only England, over sit deeper. And we are going to pack the double bars. But when you want to be compact in defensive block, you must be disciplined. Discipline, that's the point. Michileman, Sanamaba, main point.
1: Okay.
0: Sir, yes, sir, now we're going to get the record. We need discipline and throw everything away. The old boy in our side.
1: Yeah.
0: Because the coach will plan with our first block, about two players now, which are not mobile anymore.
1: Yeah.
0: I'm going to start pressing. Now I am pressing our opponent half. And now they are Jordan Pickford. Ejibo no be pass it. They are Nico O'Reilly. And now say Rich James. Ghana best chance yes here. Presses here coach in England. So yeah, born no.
1: Okay.
0: You have three types of pressing in football. Yes. You have high pressing. High pressing. They say. Go for the keeper. Go to me. Assign you. Be born on goal. So. Jim pressing. Heavy metal football. He club here no. And you have mid pressing. In mid pressing, you start pressing when the ball gets to the halfway line. Ball do center line one. I start to say, oh, pressing. Yeah, mid pressing. And you want low pressing. Low pressing, is say, the ball if you more about the new match.
1: Okay.
0: Do center line one. When they enter the final third of your goal area, on the ball do once a park near champions, baby, third, no, then you start pressing them. Ghana will go for that type of pressing. And the two players only the pressing, you know, hey, two players up front. Your second line here, two midfielders plus wingers. And I say, if we go for three midfielders, and you're playing your second press, you know, block, about F5. Okay. About the three midfielders plus the two wingers. You have five. Then the last block, the number two, the number three, four, and five. And not the last one. Ghana, go for a low block. And so we must stay disciplined. Say, oh, but two center backs never play back. You're about 10 minutes, 15 minutes. Or Kwaje Rekada. What say the Uyenina? And so you will be free with the center back for Froba. Who you will be a free more? No, talk about the down system now. Practice here. So we must stay very, very, very disciplined.
1: Yes, sir.
0: Sir, England, of course, I'm controlling most part of the game. Now, English is on principle. They also press us, Bono. Yeah, pass away, they will not allow us to pass. They will press us because we're high pressing. And we must be very, very, very clinical, sir. Your defenders say England for the cast more press here. Yeah, mono boom. Nemum, we can pass the ball to a midfielder or a winger near running on down.
1: Your defenders know what's our quality, our ability. They say when pressure is on them. Oh, mobile, no boom, we bet you so Nibia, so our passes no much chibi.
0: You need players, people, most hard, but it is the system, sir. Say, give your man son up to Penny O'Crab on now. Young father, sir, Anthony Gordon. And now, sir, England wingers, Nibia ran it towards him. Give your man son up on Boomer. Oba Bam, not Cody John Stones, and I say, Ziri Cons, and I say, Nico, right? No, most hard, but anyway, I'm man here. So, give your Baba Bonnie into space where. Antoine Semenyo, and I say Fatou Issahaku can run on it. Minimum what they will say.
1: Sure.
0: Say yes, I'm born boom. I'm born boom. Now, yeah, Kaiser born. Yeah, I'm pressure. I'm more area. Until ba, I go to do more. No, I'm sorry, ba. But some people born into space where there's Semenyo to run, there's Abdou Fatou Issahaku to run, there's Brandon Thomas Asante to run. Then there's a chase for the ball, and that's what we should be doing. So number one, as yeah, compact in defensive block and discipline. Exploiting transition with speed, observing. Number two, we must exploit transitions with speed. As some way now come, what tired are you? Nim your own patch. Observing that what are you now decided, sir? Your transition, you know. Obama running, I brought release the boss now. Still Ghana for the bajon. It is not about the person. I Ghana phone can say chinchia. Jordan, you know, Jordan, no one person will be here. Hey, Jordan, you born, who born in Ghana for a complaining. So, Ocha was born, so do. And go for say a coach system. And you know, who tell? It can never be a coaching system, sir. Coach, they say Jordan, you born now. Onjira swana Ghana for a two because a guani a genius are the coach system better. And you know, so we must exploit transitions with speed. I don't know. Okay. So only a people born in Paco never born in. I'm the painter born is a Ojibona. We are quick transition. Your turnovers should be very quick. So born, Biana, Jerome, and a Winnie born. Biana, a Jetten, a Winnie born. Be crown of the painter, Bobo, I see. And a goalkeeper, a Tizzy, and answer.
1: Benjamin
0: Asare aba pick born. Abusia Oshirichi born pe. No pejani tina se ohu Brandon. Ohu it Fatai Zaku. Ohu Antoine Seven Yonas space for her. And so quickly obo born to enough any ever building from the back.
1: Okay.
0: It yes exploit transitions with speed. So be born to because of the penny Kaiser England. Nico O'Reilly no. Nenari and de no no crab no. Kabiru in a natural position, yes, Nico O'Reilly. Because there be an opposition area. Or a typical midfield on the number three. Chelsea captain. No?
1: Regimes,
0: let them be a born or him. In terms of penny had you. Regimes, eh, attack here.
1: Yes.
0: Nico O'Reilly, attack here. Aka, Ezri Konsa, and John Stones. On me, you know, me a speed suspect. And tis a sudden archibald, Benjamin, and archibald, and answer tis here. Ghana, maybe near goalkeeper. On two bonum because you saw two is a battle ball. Now you play and not run it onto the ball. Adam Barton Quarasi, so mama and almost went to G. Sabusapanya betrays Adiana. Near exploited transition with speed. By that time, you better born, you better transit too quickly, no? Someone you know, you're quick. A branch did it for tow or you're quick or something skillful. That time, not Nico Rally, nay, reserves are coming to your mother. We can run and create a situation for them. So Ghana must exploit transition with speed. Physical dominance in midfield.
1: Okay.
0: When we talk about physical dominance, and yen chau tiu. Yadi kaka discipline wani mwa ngo yani ma rekare every move. You will play some football. Who is that time on my place? And a ball Premier League, you know. As you with me tackle referee, you later mago has a. Now is your money yellow card. When we said the N'Golo Kante knows the bonus season. When we said the name of a mobile one casenti or chakra and ninjano. But no dominating with physicality in the middle.
1: Yes.
0: Ghana would have to adapt physicality because Abujadika Rice and the Warden, Papa. Elliot Anderson and Warden, Papa.
1: Yes.
0: Now England for Omu Kretano in Jude Bellingham. Who is up to play Jude Otimbo 6?
1: Yes.
0: Otimbo 8 and Obo 10. Otisu Osintawi ono sonu hwade. So your midfielders didn't mean kwa yomu boko boko and famu omu. So slow huh? Na ebi obi ma body check no jam why you as a refugee onye. As you go in with physicality, we need to dominate the middle with physicality, sir. Yes, you have a tram one day. I will be your Miss Ramatia for Missy and Cassie and Gulu Tomo.
1: Yes,
0: Ucha Refi Beji. And not because there is va or bo Mundino. Yen Joe Bino Ajozo, made my bacha one refia, a tremu boom. Uno Bishri, okay, South Africa first game this tournament. A bromode, Amodia Iberma, who experienced player at Wabamse by or Bower Chow Wadinaha. Now, Japan, you want to have a cock of pine. When you do that, referee by J. Eddie Tiao. It gave me a common. Medica, compact defensive block and discipline. Number two, exploiting transition with speed. Number three, a physical dominance in the middle. Of the point, the fourth tenor, as the fourth tenor, as and it's a set piece efficiency. Born ye nyabe bre mo uye gana ni u kwoshe game wei wanju yon se gana na ekobo bo na yane panama kwa nye gana ne bo ye yane wos nye gana ne bo ye enti sa wadwene no agyae nhwɛ ye woman no obisa ayi sensen ma twɛ kwa Ghana for bebere be ni nya bi nhwɛ bebere nya bi nhwɛ

0: doctors na declare Bukayo 100% fatal. Uza nano la mi about 45 minutes over him. Na doctor says we be about 45. Se Madueke ebejinam if still Saka enye fully fatal. Anthony Gordon and Uncle Fosse pundit in England, no, must say. Born a Marcus Rashford, but born the second half at the moment, dear. Ezra Rashford, a study ahead of Anthony Gordon. Yam Van Intranche. Saka say a biba, a chroma. Ye can't go for say a tino. A one will be and workers will beat Anthony Gordon. A based on game, no. Marcus Rashford, number of minutes to be deep park, and I said, yeah, yeah. And a number of minutes are, na Gordon, at your park, and I said, yeah, yeah. It, the point is that. Anthony Gordon, Emerum, na ono Emra, Emebo, Rafa, Emitru, but Gordon. Bellingham as the number 10, Harry Kane as the number 9, which is when you were England. Said, Onum Ebela Neap.
1: Okay.
0: Ewo, game num, I don't know. Blasters are sure, you expect two or three changes in the squad. We don't expect anything to change. Ewo, Blasters, actually, which is when you. Yes, but you said be a messer, sir. Our Ghana, yeah, it's real. And Urum, our Ghana, it's real. We expect that a branch editing at a no, young Vassarin for now. So, coach, you never catches on my last assessment. So, now, coach, you are confident to have told us a branch and homage the last we or you care. And T. A sorry stroke at the Guineza.
1: Okay.
0: Okay. Right back, no, Marvin Senaya. Marvin approved, says he said, yeah, on a reliable right back. Yeah. Left back, Ebay Gideon Mensah.
1: Okay.
0: Na your central defense, na aye Jerome Opoku, and a Ajiti. Ajiti, as a Bowie, Nani Brecha, Nano, the Nano Peseria, Bonumrodo. We na say Nani Brepa. Oni opoku Jerome opoku no na no bo flat to do the ese de bia ba ku lidi ba ku kakra
1: na nka wa cover no
0: en na ma atizigi ba tehwe mi on to mu nyina no ye flat ntie bobo na atizigi hu de all call no no apia ba in trying to gather the ball en on be yin hwe ya atizigi go plan. I expect that Jerome kwa na ese ko no ye more of the ball because or height e che obi a organa team no or wa che ye goalkeeper no kra nyina ho. I expect Jerome. So, be first to the ball. When the ball is floated in our area, he should be attacking the balls in the air for Ghana because he has the height. Ajete, our jump, so at the Boiso Lawrence, a branch at the Ajete, and so when it comes to a boss, na eba
1: area boss,
0: he pulled more. Now, your midfield, no. Your midfield, Abjapeny. And now, Suleiman has started a game with Kamadin Suleiman and Nkang. Entia ye Thomas Partey, Caleb Rinchi, and Elisha Owusu.
1: Okay.
0: Tie funtini ye nya me ideal 11 am ye we ye dey yate e dey free based on our men on the ground. Di omo dia man ye dey e ma omo ni. Enti we don't expect say ibenya Dudu Sow so Rinchi, Partey, and a branch the thing at the Owusu Elisha.
1: Okay.
0: Why am I going for three? Why are we going for three? The English will have three already. And almost three numbers of Omodebano. I am more solid than Yediano. 2 because you have three. I am mismatch. So okay. Ghana midfield no. Caleb Rinchi, Thomas Partey, and a branch editing at the Elisha Owusu. Then the three up front. I am hesitant to announce that Ayew will start. Jordan is starting this game. Jordan ever started game no as yeah number 9.
1: Yeah.
0: Semenyo ever started game no on the left side of the attack.
1: Yeah.
0: Right side no. And it's Nyama and Fatai Saku, but Fatai Saku and Nod no over Ernest appear Nyama.
1: Okay.
0: Inti this is our two teams, you know. And it was a penny, say two coaches, not some marker. Any expectations, a be free game, no Benjano. Agina, the system and the players are coaches, and the agent are parking.

0: Already we've said that the English will dominate play and they'll have the ball. Yeah. The English will hold the ball because they are playing players who can hold the ball. The three midfielders like England, Ebony, and Obia or ball retention ability. Obia will command and control over the ball. So they will control the ball. Reece James, Ebe Kamifed no one, would know how to hold the ball. Nicole Riley, Ebe Kamifed no one, how to hold the ball. In fact, there will be point, John Stones, Ebe John Mifed, who said, Ruby, Man City. Pep, Ebe John Stones, Ebe as a Mifed. So they all have the ball retention ability that they can hold the ball, including their striker number nine, or no suit me hold the ball. It could have ever made it. And based on my lineup here, Modi Bede, some who crab bono, a JJ, Mada, Damon, and your problem, am I?
1: All right,
0: Ghana, based on your lineup, no, we are going in with a lineup. I am so I see a more quick transition. If you play Fatau, Ishaku, or a quick or intelligence, Obo and Transabanya, or a quick or intelligence, Jordan and your quick, but Jordan is very intelligent. Jordan, best man, we need fouls, no, the most fouled player, ABB, your tournament, Ukraine. Your midfielders, no, you're in Chilibet, my young comrade, Jumano, Samia Kwaba, Jumano, Abwa Ama, yet me, I solid, I win anymore. Overall, I think that the penny game, we a gamer, it is for the English to lose or draw.
1: Mamma, comrade, Messer Bowser, Kai, Sebono, Numa, Ushayan, Ewo, Kiwampab, Esesu, yet the Portugal and Uzbekistan game, no ba, a bono, Ochia. Na ya the Ghana game no so no atwas. So good evening, boss. Watching you live from Nyanchaniasi, Ghana 4, England 2 from Bingiman. Nyanchaniasi and Odi we free Abba. Mamenya this birthday wish. 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Yes. 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Ya friend no, nana osei yabua chas. Or your former assemblyman, Ewo Swedro Wawasi electoral area. Na ure yene, and when you're 63 years. And inti nana, or say ye boa Charles, former assembly member, Ewo Swedro Wawasi. Happy birthday. Or didn't shout, no one yo kesipa. 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A quatentia hwadi wum. No more, the other bay, you mean, drink, and in answer, one cost so and for mount. Now on Sumo, and then happy birthday, a wedding show, not on your case. May Bassi see ya, Nafi, my baby, because my higher comma 87.9 FM.
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1: Okay, Yerem, or say England 2, Ghana 0. That's my prediction. Original Saint, and Odiwe Abba. Na ya ba ho manu so na ya beji mo predictions no won so what's he saying o si good afternoon bi sapany please where is Alidu Seydou. I however predict that today tonight's game will be a drawn game. Kafui, a friend teacher ewo where amas ono so ne dia o dia bani 0322498035 0243114497 kabru mon chasena mon jotunto emaye hello good afternoon so to move radio no why
3: Miniho. Are you funny?
1: Of course, I work as a friend.
3: No woman, do you fee? Then you only one go, do down a bit go.
1: Give him the best, eh?
3: One day, do down a
1: bit. Okay, thank you. Hello, good afternoon.
4: Hello.
1: Good evening, Rabbi Okasafri.
4: I am Lincoln, you are.
1: Good evening, you are Lincoln.
4: John Sapon Lincoln, the woman you should buy, the German in the middle of Lincoln.
1: Yet you.
4: Ghana, baby, 1 year.
1: Okay. Also, Ghana, a baby, we need 1 year. Okay. Hello.
5: Hello, Buzia.
1: Yes, sir.
5: You got your Ramsey new. It's my point when I'm doing it.
1: Your friend was saying
5: Ramsey.
1: Who's in the whole card, so?
5: The Bacho Anne.
1: Diane Ramsey, no.
5: The Bacho Joseph.
1: Hello, good afternoon.
6: Afternoon, good afternoon.
1: Open your friends, I work as a friend.
6: Pacho, and the Sadiq, what's up?
1: Rabio.
6: And the Sadiq, when I'm in the last
1: week. Ernest, yet you, Yanko.
6: And the Uncle, my last time, the best year to be so.
1: Okay, 3-0. Thank you. Hello.
7: Good evening, good afternoon.
1: Yes, I'm Pacho, what do you need to be as a
7: friend? Daniel, I do dance with you.
1: Anyhow, Yanko. Okay, thank you very much. Hello, good afternoon.
8: Hello, good afternoon.
1: Good
8: afternoon, Paul. I'm
1: how are you?
8: I'm going to say 3-1.
1: 3-1?
8: Yes.
1: Bow didn't be you.
8: Yao Frimpong.
1: Okay, Yao. Thank you. Yeah, I said 3-1 against Ghana. Hello.
9: Blasphemy.
1: Maybe I saw who did it, but you're a Kasafri.
9: Maybe I got said, I'm confident.
1: Kofi?
9: Confident, so for Nagas.
1: Confident. O Kasafri.
9: I try to fool you.
1: Open you to you.
9: Born, Ghana, Belusu Premier.
1: Okay, also Ghana, Belusu 3-0. Hello.
10: I would you have a good evening.
1: Yes, sir.
10: How you are? Frimpo Prince in the Yaki.
1: Frimpo Prince.
10: Yeah, Pepe, how you are?
1: Frimpo, Yanko.
10: The coach and I are going to Jordan Saturday. I'll make you 2.
1: Okay, Frimpo, say England, we need 2-0. Hello.
10: Frimpo, go. Frimpo, come. You be on the Kwame Frimpo.
1: Kwame Frimpo. Happy birthday in advance, Kwame.
10: Thank you, Julia. Good afternoon. Namis Rao. Dura, if it is Saturday, I'm going to say, Bon, Ghana be winning 1-0. Me that's Bon, I am 1-0, Ghana be winning 1-0.
1: Okay, Dura. Come in. I say, Ghana, be winning 1-0. Come from Bon, try your birthday. It's your happy birthday in advance. Hello. So, I'm going to radio, no why.
11: Hello. I wish I played you.
1: Captain, what's your name? You're
11: Captain Bagoni.
1: Deep are you saying?
11: Isaac Alandu.
1: Have you?
11: Isaac Alandu.
1: Isaac Alandu.
11: Alandu, yes.
1: Hey, Bacho, yes, you.
11: Captain Bevor. Abusha, more ready. Ghana for you, when I have been with 1-0. 1-0.
1: Okay, Captain Bengo, say Ghana be winning 1-0. Hello?
12: Did you do Foster Autry?
1: Foster Autry. So, Kasafri,
12: make us free. I will go back.
1: What are you saying?
12: We must get a 5-2.
1: Okay, first, I see Ghana will lose 5-2. Hello,
13: hello, sir. Abushan.
1: What's your full name?
13: Kofiche,
1: Kasafri. The
13: Kasafri will not get set of the option number 1.
1: Get you.
13: Your 1-0 against England.
1: 1-0 against England. Thank you. Hello.
14: Hello, Abusia.
1: But what do you mean by Biakasafri?
14: but Ajima Daniel at Ramade.
1: Ajimain.
14: But you're gonna be three.
1: Who didn't be on Bajo?
14: Ajima Daniel.
1: Ajima Daniel.
14: Gonna be three, sure.
1: Okay, Ajima Daniel, say Ghana be we need 2-0. Hello.
15: Yes, sir. Mark was saying, was so good to end up.
1: What about the interview?
15: Was so good to end up.
1: Okay, of course.
15: Ghana best one.
1: But we need 1-0, and I'm going to best one.
15: Ghana be we need 1-0.
1: Okay, thank you. Because Ghana best one day, which we have said, I have 5-1. Hello.
16: Hello.
1: Bacho, who did you have a
16: friend? I'm a friend of Steven Adu. Because I'm a friend of you.
1: Rabio.
16: Steven Adu.
1: Steven Adu.
16: Yeah, I'm a friend of silence. You know me.
1: Who is a friend?
16: Yeah, Joseph.
1: Get you.
16: Yeah, Ghana be winning 1-0.
1: Ghana be winning 1-0. Okay, Steven Adu. Thank you. Hello.
17: My friend, I'm a friend of you.
1: Ejumaya, who didn't be Akasa free?
17: Latifi is uncle near the other from Kosia Santi, your mamma do that.
1: Who didn't be? Don't you move to Redo, no way?
17: Latifi is uncle. Hello?
1: Who didn't be?
17: Latifi is uncle.
1: Okay, Latifi is uncle, yet you.
17: I got a very new one, England, bet you red card.
1: And I bet you 1-0, England, bet you red card. Okay, hello.
18: Hello, good evening, Abusia Penny.
1: I do not know my full name.
18: Abuja Isaac Nketiah.
1: Isaac Nketiah. Eh, what's saying?
18: Abuja Ghana Belusi 3-1.
1: Ghana Belusi 3-1. Sa Enna Madini. Esu Ediaba Isaac Nketiah. No, hello.
19: Hello.
1: Who did you buy your cassette free?
19: The family is Edward. The cassette
1: player is saying. What's your friend saying?
19: We are Edward.
1: We are Edward.
19: Yeah.
1: Eh, what's saying?
19: Omega Ghana 2-1.
1: Omega Ghana 2-1. Okay. Hello. Hello. 0322-498-035-0243-114497. Mamma fa 2-3 calls and count on Nafi Minfa segment. Hello. Hello.
20: Hello.
1: Hello.
20: Hello, Abusia.
1: Do you know about your cassette free?
20: Abusia, I'm a cassette free.
1: What's your full name?
20: Hello?
1: Would you pardon this, your penny?
20: The film Isaac Akowia.
1: Isaac Akowia, how cassette free is you?
20: Yes. Abusia, I don't know if I can know. England, I'm not going to be able to do it. You're not going to be able to do
1: it. Okay, thank you. Hello?
21: Hello, Abuja Fede.
1: Yes, sir.
21: Bismarck in it.
1: Full name?
21: Abuaje Bismarck.
1: Abuaje Bismarck.
21: Dodo na se mi yesu moja.
1: Yanko, ekwa se yi?
21: Omu se, enku gondi ebe baba, yempa ne sa ye, yene England nebo. Omu se yi 2-1.
1: Okay, I'll say England. Ebe we need 2-1. Hello?
22: Hello, Pacho, good evening, Abuja.
1: Good evening, who full name?
22: Nebacho Femi David Ousu.
1: Abio.
22: Nebacho David Ousu. David
1: Ousu.
22: Nebacho.
1: David Ousu. Never was I.
22: Bacho Ghana Belusu 2-0.
1: Ghana Belusu 2-0. David Ousu. And so dear. Hello, last caller.
23: Asante Alexander Abusa.
1: Asante Alexander.
23: Ghana Belusu 2-0.
1: Ghana Belusu 2-0. Okay, Asante. Alexander so dear na haya koma 87.9 FM but so what fresh our segment we if free time be phone lines na say free o prediction e be mu a ye be che wade no wo e na o prediction e be mu a ye che wade senso e na ye be hiam e wo kwan paba and also before the game ye be predictions kakra mo e na so prediction e be mu a ye che wade but so send bi ba me phone so and I will frame me phone so and how the people about Facebook and you know, ask them the Yaka, one or more fray, yay, and no uncomo. And no uncomo, and not yedi, enche, near room, a walk, one pub, na Yakofa, live commentary, Portugal versus Uzbekistan and Sana about 8 p.m. at the England and Ghana. No? Abba, once again, happy birthday to you, Nana Osei Yeboah Charles, who is a former assembly member for Swedro Wawasi electoral area. Nana, and your birthday. It's a happy, happy birthday. Radin Shaw, no one can say. And Quatentia, what do you want? And yes, the amount, say Radin Koso, a man in Sasuo, so Nani Shano, on Tonguso. It's a happy, happy birthday to you, Nana Osei Yeboah Charles, who is a former assembly member for Swedro Wawasi electoral area. Nyame, and your case, no one needs to do in Anno, a Radi Emana Emrem. Tidana, happy birthday. Enche, Yebebrem, Ewo, Kiwan Pam. 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
0: chukuchaka chukuchaka like a train yo we aya koma walk up kitiki from the 11th of June to the 19th of July. 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At the World Cup, we brought our Bobuan, Wayne Yatunity, Akuma World Cup, Keteki. Akuma World Cup, Keteki Nusun, Ubenya analysis, papa, news, BFA World Cup, no, Afe commentary. Yabetson Yomasu, a bra, or predicted near Busa questions, Amoyano. Yet the walk up near Bum Monteso, where BTC K1 pop, our Sasso, vibration pop, our Dakodong, the village bow, Kenya Sabrim, a Donko 1 2 3 pop, our Jesse Usai, Jonathan Sun pop, our Kofru, Afe Black Castle Grill, our Kumasa City Mall, and then Miawadua Aka, School for Nusi and Yuan Fim, and Yabet Piamo KNUST. 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

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By 3-2, Algeria. Omo Esha Jordan by 2-1. Mino kase aye Portugal and Uzbekistan. Yevia Ghana, England, and Yabapo, Nafe Panama, and Croatia and Swabaway, aye City City and England. And also managing at Portugal say no line up goalkeeper Diego Costa, João Cancelo, Ruben Dias, Renato Vieira, Avia Branche at Nuno Mendes. João Neves, Vitinha, Pedro Neto, João Félix, Bruno Fernandes, Cristiano Ronaldo, Wamu Ena Eshasia Udwani Chemu, Ewa Man Ding Ate Udwani Chemu Man Didi Uzbekistan, Wamu Dianamisi Vivin Kwana Uzbekistan, Wamu Shasru White, a former white, also near white, yet blue, Ena Atromo Nombesino, Ena Fe yet blue. I chose one of Edino Portugal in their traditional colors. Portugal also abomo traditional colors. No, and I'm going to appear more than some Ketoka. I mean, can't say I come and walk up Keteke, baby, I'm a fair piano, Keteke, a tour, Napier Moha, and Yasam Ketoka. I come and walk up Keteke, baby, I a tour, a Piermoha, not a regimental answer, Eddie Abreu. Game na fe any about 1 minute. Renato Vieira, the Akwakoma Jean Neves, or Sandia Brenner now. Where you put him a bona quack or trash.

0: Into a cancer, so we're being born in 10 times of 1 year. I planted it in Jao Cancelo, my Jay Bonomo, and now Portugal Fire and System. I'm some rancher, baby, and one shots here. Bernardo Silva, Tavica de Carvalho, and she gave us it. Pedro Neto, I'm running at your fifth flanks right now. Some Kitokra Akuma 87.10 FM Akuma woke up Keteke Kivo. Gary Miss Kivo Hot Pepe, UMP, Universal Merchant Bank. Ramone other secret were paid upon an answer any point of chain. A branch of the Bruno Fernandes, Bruno Fernandes, a Piapon of Ponacoco Fanche, Cristiano Ronaldo Mouson and Branchano, a Dink Commons will be an abatre. Bono Abatu, a branch of the not two players at your own Pedro Neto Jaye. Cristiano Ronaldo no Jaye. A branch of a call short. We'll be the Noche upon a crack or trust a corner kick. Jao Cancelo Edna corner kick Nachi. Akuma 87.10 FM. Bia wo piano. This is our Kuma World Cup. KTK. We'll be a corner kick no. We'll be a corner kick no. Jao Cancelo. We'll be a bono one echo. Hands ready. Debbie. Bono Aquacotum. Our penalty box on McClare. Or Miami Dinya Day, Uzbekistan. Uzbekistan on mobile 5-4-1. A typical compact game on mobile. Shumaradov, I almost strike. I want to. Essentia captain at the moment. Goalkeeper here. Nemotov. One more player, as I said, what JD by a branch of the Kusanov. Mamuo Ashumatov, Karimov, Nasruliov, and Omo Abdulyev. Mamu United, we're Pia Bonoso, one echo, we're Rum, we're Betty Bonacona, we're Champo No Debi, Ronaldo, Cristiano, and Tumi Andrew, and Unti Bono, a Cham Ewo Port anymore, and Tabia Milram, Ewo K1 Pop, Ewo. Esra Sramamin Fan took as a former Minister of Education. Former Minister of Education. Honorable Yawa Duchum, a Duchum, sir. And now on Yakuma FM. Ebbe Shambom Tonoso. Honorable Sir Babashe Gabriel Ewa, K1 Pub. Or a former parliamentary, former presidential aspirant, everybody, new patriotic party. Was also a member of parliament, Edema Bosumchu constituency, Honorable Yao Aduchum, was here now on Yakuma from Ebegin Adiabo. And you're my two Tom, Mamingramu, Ewa K1 Pub, Stephen Body, Aya, the man on the ground near Stivo, and so Aya Kadwa Stivo, young call.
1: And I say, Nana Bemwa, Nana Bemwa, one on Numan is one room. Nana Bemwaha Asumoji or no send woman or dan to one num send wa bro. Kid is Ghana. Womu and a diabe PMU awake. One pop asraso. Big screen pan one with the siabante into wawa straso. Fe yase atonsu munina. Yambon demuaha nanyumre Ghana and paeja. Mr. Blaster special 2-1 also Joe say. Sapa penet ye. Portugal Fuano, Womu Pinjeso, Obia Timintuatra, Uzbekistan, Womu Captain, Senio Womanano, Abrantia Frano, Idor Shumorodov, a D-Way de Ami Buboria, was able to pay more. Because a D-Way de Ami Buboria, Tum for Pan and Yo, and Yasam Kituakra. Akuma 87.9 live commentary. Bono Kuta, Jao Pedro, Pedro Medini, Pedro Neto Mum, Pia Bono de Conanimo, Jao Cancelo, Masuma Bonesim, Ronaldo! Go! CR7! What's now? Ronaldo, what's now? Finally! CR7 He has scored again in another tournament for the same time in a row. Tournament bia okobia twatna ayesi anane gaga inaba CR7. Finally, he has broken the deadlock and they sue. We are seeing Ronaldo, Kan Kessisi of Guinness, Ghana. Woman at the other Piero, our K1 pump, our Sresso, Ronaldo at Watana. Ronaldo, what Watana? My goodness, you can't stop him forever. CR7. You can't stop him forever. Senior won't even stop it. Ronaldo, no. Abubi will fear our hagene. The Dian is so close. Me and my friend, all Jordan, all we will get. It is over, come so close. I come to friend. I come more one kitten, kitten in every wood demo. A last show in sunset powder. What the Anna said, whatever from 1 liter of water. Now the Agubatumu spread in Tokromu Bia. Who couldn't have rep? Who couldn't so cross you? And we are last show in satellite powder. And I make come full at the amount. Now we are was a killer by Wula show. Killer Wula show, we are. We decided also I can call and I make come full at the amount. Where every bone agro, woman ako faba, Esan said the paponi for what Jamas unity. So who Tobia, Chesaya to bone agro at the Akuhu. Unya who born a grown up papa and I just said original one and I will talk. Wait to me a friend 0246-519-012. 0246-519-012. I know you're born a grow woman. I go for last show in Saturday. Any we decide any about a German. So yeah, two against you. So Portugal Fono, they are in the lead 8 minutes. João Neves, João Neves on the move. João Neves, no kuta bono. João Neves, no pia bono di ababo kuma faso. Bono abedi, abranti ae frano, João Félix. João Félix, wakambono akwene ni mneso. Wama pimbono abedri. Nuno Mendes. Then soon across now I had a body bar. Born on trash here. A attacking throw with Ayato. Adiatia, Uzbekistan. Uzbekistan. Almost our first time on Mobile World Cup in Ibini. Referee. João Neves, no Marco Cano. João Félix, mom. One more work of China, she will buy us a kit. Uzbekistan for some money, or Mudino. Wakako Fawno, Refi. Wajim Fridgement, Adia Chair. 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Berujon Karimov. What an aqua design, some money. No. And the ref is there, a foul free kicker. Yabo Adia Tia. Uzbekistan, I want my femoire. Your boy, Tia, Uzbekistan, I want my femoire. Akuma 87.9 live commentary. Bruno Fernandes, what in the Gina Bonacci? Bruno Fernandes, the Gina free kick in the Bruno Bayedi. Bakumi and Wapedian Samuka Krabina, so goalkeeper, what in the Saka Bono Bono, Ako, Portugal for Obi, Wahim Abo Shotna, so. It has been deflected and rebound. Portugal for an answer for Madia. Portugal for an answer for Madia. Womu Pia Bona Chinka Gregakra. And you're throwing out to the Tia Uzbekistan. You're throwing out the Tia Uzbekistan. Nuno Mendes. What in the Krabono? Nuno Mendes in the Krabono. What you born in Tempasso? I bet the Viaga. When a man who no Mendes Nesso went to me and for born uncle. Went to me and for born uncle. What about Chibono and the Fromsem? Chibono and the Fromsem. Yao Felis. Yao Felis. Rafi Jalal Jaid from Morocco. 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African Rafi. 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To Bruno Fernandes. Portugal. They are cruising. They are controlling their affairs. Dictating the game. Portugal. 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John Everswa. Portugal for the Bobby B. In Canada. They are dominating the game. They've pinned the opponent to their own half. Portugal for the Niabre. And now Mume Diagro. 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Ruben Dias. Ruben Dias with Jebo Tempasso. Juan Echo. Nelson Uzbekistan. Woman winning possession. Rafi is a playmaker. Continue. Then so Diego Costa. With the Ricatente every in the lines. No? Goalkeeper and Pierre. Wapape Ibono Efrio. Nanke Di Yayomo. Yeah, you're live from K1 Pub. Espresso. And then you may. Yeah, boy, them. Girls, girls, boys, boys. Munkaina Wichaniso. Sekini's Ghana. What the big screen. Adia Baha. Hey, Adia, support to Blast Arsenal. Opportunity Portugal. Rafi. Jael Jaid. Jael Jaid. What in the yellow card, no? Achre Abrantia. 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Anyone in the Disa Moneno. 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Ya. 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CR7, one in a Drabonechi, Rafi Jael Jaid. Mahuso and Mranteri Tinkomo. Rafi Jael Jaid. Ronaldo Drabonechi. 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ABA Herbal Clinic. ABA Herbal Clinic. say a cataract, a tennis when it's so. Mammy, far free kicking me. Let me make church a moment. CR7. Row, row. See Ronaldo. Bakumiano, the goal. Ronaldo, Jai Bono, and Manuno Mendes. Ronaldo, Jai Bono, and Manuno Mendes. Nuno Mendes. And a goal. Goal. Portugal. Portugal. Woman show me second goal. Nuno Mendes, wonderful free kick. No Pierre, him says CR7 never bought. Nenso, Nuno Mendes. Wapeja Bona, Tum Fefefe, Portugal 2, Uzbekistan 0. Look at that once again. It was a wonderful free kick. No Pierre, him says CR7 never bought. Nenso, Japan, my apprentice, my friend said Nuno Mendes. Wapeja, dear Tottenham. And Portugal 2, Uzbekistan. ABA Herbal Clinic. Yeah, specialist in the treatment of all kinds of eye problems. Say glaucoma and how. Say cataract and how. Say sexual weakness, menstrual disorder, hypertension, stroke, prostate, and liver and kidney related diseases. And how. What do you ABA Herbal Clinic. Raya Suya Wakaswa, Millennium Insight. At the last stop, Kumasi Kwadaso, Junasi behind the main market, Ubehuyaho, Tomahi Kwasu near Beneza Preschool, adjacent Apia Kubi Coastal. Frey was 0541-565-199 and 0502-812-161. ABA Herbal Clinic. Akuma 87.9 Life Commentary. Aye Guinness Ghana, Wamuna Di APM. I work a one pop, I was wrestle. A honey of 2 January 3 into a name you may report 8 p.m. The Blasters of Ghana, woman, the Three Lions of England. A hey, I am a 2 January 3 Richard Suarez Pepe. What are the commentary in the bro? Ubati Abusia Penny Sammy Champonka. Sanson will be our cabia. Nana, I want Miss Annie Faso. One on a young papa. And Penny Fortnasia, one Saturdays, one Hujumpa, and idea. Well, yeah, the second captain on the ship. And that's some Kituo, K1 Pop Espresso, Fabio Cannavaro, what an air coach in the man Uzbekistan, next one day. And that's some Kituo, what a tarry at Hawaii. 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
2: Steve-O, mbaiz baisu na metu nsa afro umu. After this game, nusi ya wabe wana edemu ansana Ghana di anaba ahon. Now, over the small post of Bahanamo, I don't know about the Achadia, Bonadi Achadia, wouldn't there be a Benya BB at your Fremo, and watchy, Yawanima who do appear, Omudiaba, and Nigna Raffo. Now, Raffo, and yes, what the Achacha Kratan, I'll be a Muniomo, and Yawutimi, now we had Dinkunim, now the Ajibi, besides our Kukansi and Elkoso, and to Susiakain, Nadikunim Najibi, never coffee, Guinness, whatever prayer, from the Abahanama, Yanina, so be a Benya BB, Yako, Miss Obian Kras, Obahanama, man pro. Jimmy Bissuanim, the 2% enjoy game, no, because you have a very long way to go. Yeah, we are waiting 2 hours, Nesako Ghana 2 hours, 4 hours. But Madina, the Jimmy Bissuanim, the Banum Nehia, never her bono.
1: The Banum Nehia, the Mobanum Bibia, just say Guinness. Bibia, anyway, say Guinness. And you may be able to get one pop, one. Kai, so we do Guinness. Portugal, the Pena Bono was him. Then so, Wamu Ayibo Nefriwa, Karimov. When you saw Claiborne and Nasubono Anko, Bonabedi Bruno Fernandes, where Jebri Ama CR7, Oyinkache, Rafi, Chayel Chayid, what's that shame number? Rantia Kukuda Makuma Chilinasam Ketua Macheman Pany, a higher K1 pub. I was Russell, Angel Rock Misha, Angel Group of Companies. One more day, I don't go 1, 2, 3, bye, you know. One more, I go for Sandro Way Adiapa. Weno, I have for male vitality. So we all be out, Juma, would you know what to nurse a check? And this is the idea, dear. I said 2, 1, 3, Pono. Debbie, I was so far from West Bay, Wadrono, I am Angel Rock Misha. Now, Kainashan and so from SBA, when you be at all, Nemo, your power, far, throw, and answer Uma Kodano for Sandro Way and Yamau. I am Angel Rock Misha from our 0244 186 612, and a 0244 832 286. Angel Rock Misha. I said, so for years, one more move to the ham, portable had yet a K1 power, Juan Yashabono, Oban, what you bottle of Guinness, and a 4 post in my bobby. 4 post in my bobby. Somebody said, I checked you. Imagine in a coffee. Technicians, what's that? Oh, Mamma, I bobble to Oak, Masana, I had your ho. Technicians, now what's that? We are quick, Ewaha. Namumi and your signal, Congo ointment, Congo ointment.

0: 553 553 1 63 63 63 63 0533 0531 553 551 63 63 63 63 but you know, yeah, yeah, yeah, yeah, yeah, yeah, yeah, yeah, yeah, yeah, yeah, yeah, yeah, yeah, yeah, yeah, yeah, yeah, yeah, yeah, yeah, yeah, yeah, yeah, yeah, yeah, yeah, yeah, yeah, yeah, yeah, yeah, yeah, yeah, yeah, yeah, yeah, yeah, yeah, yeah, yeah, yeah, yeah, yeah, yeah, yeah, yeah, yeah, yeah, yeah, yeah, yeah, yeah, yeah, yeah, yeah, yeah, yeah, yeah, yeah, yeah, yeah, yeah, yeah, yeah, yeah, yeah, yeah, yeah, yeah, yeah, yeah, yeah, yeah, yeah, yeah, yeah, yeah, yeah, yeah, yeah, yeah, yeah, yeah, yeah, ye as a signpost, no signage no boho. And yeah, the banner kakra kabin so boho and say yeah, and you drew a crowd and say you have arrived.
1: A chief of a king and quantity, parks and gardens, as is more quano hono. Tis off you be quite run about and a bar. Quina and kindly a fuss of the cause and tass and I see your moyen. Oh, it's a climb be the one near Fulham traffic, see I you raho, near Quissy, make a chion. I want to open oh, a giant building a Dampon Pharmacy. No? Dampon Pharmacy. Sa building and the aching. The second floor. And a Edufly Travel Consort. And so, awa oh, Dijuma. Messer was a ya. Open so, two quaya. What friend number you need to an amo bra? A yes. Sika 70 a year. Brabahun ni pakra do zika mano. Brabahun baby crani na shen in the war. So, ya mamman in your phone so qua. To an amo bra. No one won't trace. Now, I have a two. Nipa no mo kasa na hwe de expertise wo mo asemo no kana obehun za kwantu no eye enje sai wo di so a obetimi akọ lawyer ma memu sa we yi ade ba akọ a ya na na sei enwan de nkan yesi o singing visa de ne jinya den enje sei aye den den den
0: yeah
1: aso mo ye singing ade ma amamfo ana
0: I don't cry there. Easy for us.
1: Cuckoo work.
0: Something simple for us.
1: Singing visa.
0: You see, send the last. They be American. Visa. Whichever country I walk in, you know. So, Nipana warrior at the end. We need who him there. Nyant in this expertise. Because send all kind of country. We on the rules. Omo on the omo laws. Omo do pretty ye bibia. Nti eno no. And I'm saying, yeah, what that expertise, you know, as a lawyer. Na me masan ye. Migration law, any idea? I didn't tell me a conversant with that European system and I said Schengen countries, no regulations.
1: Yeah,
0: when you say Semije Schengen visa, oh, Italy, I am mandatory say Italy, there was a mequenta. No, yeah, there were other Schengen countries, Nanka, I wanna, yeah, first.
1: Okay,
0: but appointment was difficult until I went to a different Schengen country and I'm a visa. Any other call. Country now, I was say
1: very so, simple, but
0: very simple. But Obi, when you must add
1: simple,
0: but when you who him dear, and Tino, sign him dear, now, yeah, won't you know? Yet to me, yeah, am I easier? Am I in? Because Obi by, because I'm a question, like he was like, why economical with information now? The man, Mr. David, I may go into his privacy, I'm saying, now. Or no consular or my way, you know. Some no questions now, maybe so we know. They ask themselves those questions. And to document now with the buyer, you know. And to me, answer those questions, that's where you get
1: you
0: refusers.
1: Don't meet the threshold.
0: Exactly. So you are fortunate, so we'll be back around. Because
1: you know already.
0: And what you lack, you know, then I will help. Then we develop the system.
1: Enya normal one nibia owo a lot of knowledge about emra ho akwantu zo ye mra ne de ko
0: sure
1: and when to the 200 I refuse 100 because there is something you needed to declare you did not assemble an ezo ka wanka uba no obusa question now man all the information and no amount kwa ye befa so a
0: exactly
1: uba ko no ya fill form in such a way say uba ko bi Thomas Partey a player or Bobo be any man.
0: Exactly.
1: Now no Canada force when declares or issue.
0: Exactly.
1: Because when declares only UK buy agent court.
0: Exactly.
1: Canada force on money.
0: Oma refuse on.
1: So nya a legal brain man advice na. Oba chro no achere sa de no. Just an accusation trial.
0: Exactly.
1: It's yes remo.
0: Ana mentwa no Canadian visa. Who apply? Umusasa questions we need.
1: Questions in our police case.
0: Whether you have a pending one, whether you have previous criminal records. Sanu mani ni na. And to who hide that information? You think they wouldn't know? And our immigration system, no countries, be most of them they share information.
1: Okay, they are intertwined. Or
0: click here. Obenya we would be biawo. Then now with biometric, you know, especially this in gang countries.

0: boy, I will
1: not.
0: And now, crowd qua Schengen a country, you know. Woman stamp passport to move you. They stop that. And when I say they run through the system, and yes, you enter first, no, enter, and yes, that's no, but where is it? No, they've stopped that. They've stopped that.
1: I'm going to run it through.
0: Oh, running our formation will be a go. Be a go. And if you are not conversant with San Nomo and Ubuot, you are not cancer or no crammy crab, could to call how crab wouldn't talk. Find out. What's the brand on Kajivisama?
1: Lawyer, you have found nobody if you play a fire cover.
0: You see. But what's your number here?
1: 053 553 551 63 63 another 63 63 yes a sign of WhatsApp number. Or to be conscious, say, oh no, Bayano. It sounds like you're in your chamber on your ready so the law profession with Diagro to be a lawyer in this country. A drunk, why are the Alcock reporting a common
0: general legal counsel? Yes, Ali.
1: What do you call general legal counsel? And a lawyer, Jim Ziggers, what do you know about Chino? A tinier book at a sum, a young cratan would do too quite. But a lawyer, Olas West, not your communist.
0: Auntie Kakra, me can say, Obi Biara, the condo soup is so too quite. So we could school. Sir, open cell court tall. Sir, in fact, dear baby, an apostle who are quantum, and I say, we hear our quantum. To initiate a do fly travel consort. Na ya basse, ye be age, my pa. Na ye dea boa ubi bia, and I say, Ghana, my ubi bia, no to quine, awo embra quine so, and I send a papa so. Say, bea, that channel. Oh, could ye ubi crumwa, then quae say, etinabi, ye wo kunsa. And when you are not prepared for that, and you know, ubi biara. Or pursue two kind be a set tall, set steady abroad, or set be a open an inch to fly travel.
1: Edu fly travel.
0: Yes.
1: Well, it has
0: impact on
1: me, inch out pa. And she and Jebbia, a room near the Ghana game, no, Edia, but Edu fly there. One fine shame with him, a ho, and a year to kind of aircrow.

Okay, young Ram and Tumso, na young Fajumadian and Pompos, Ono, and for Emerald, a son, say, Aka Simano, Marco Marco, Adrianai, Mienu, 48 minutes. Na game no a basso. Na Black Stars of Ghana players, you know, Jamal Mu at the Eura Stadium, Ono, and Yasam Kitwakra. Jamal Black Stars of Ghana, at the room, Eura Stadium, Ono, and Yasam Kitwa. Afe, Mame Enfantuja. Sir Black Stars and England confirmed lineup no enya aba. Black Stars versus England confirmed lineup enya aba abituja. Black Stars abi the away team on paper. Black Stars eh the away team on paper. Omaya ni din at England wanum ene ye the home team. The game na ebas on England are the home team. The Black Stars are the away team. Thomas Tuchel will make changes to the lineup. No? Goalkeeper Jordan Pickford. Jordan Pickford. Afe Reece James. Ezri Konsa. Mark Gwei. And Abraham Teddy Eddie Jack Spence. Next, I'll let you John Stones. And she game we have. John Stones and Chassie. And Nico Riley and so Anshe game we are middle, as usual, as a kind of Elliot Anderson, Reece James, Abrante D. Eddie Declan Rice. Elliot Anderson on a Declan Rice and a coach in Eddie Omegina Nimvivio. Omonimino, a Noni Madueke, Jude William Victor Bellingham, Anthony Gordon, and a captain Harry Kane. We a player as a coach, you know. Eddie Omo, I say, given us Eddie Ama England. One of them, you know. Once again, England lineup, you know. Say, and it's here. Jordan Pickford, Reece James, Ezri Konsa, Magui, Spence, Elliot Anderson, Declan Rice, Noni, Madueke, Jude, Bellingham, Anthony Gordon, and a branch editing Eddie Harry Kane. Wamu ene ye the lineup England ede eura this particular game lineup I don't know. Black Stars of Ghana lineup say ena stars and so a line up ewo game ni mo. Black Stars coach Carlos Kouros eka so ba yenzi zampa. Carlos Kouros ba yenzi zampa say na Black Stars yeno enso etie. Goalkeeper no eye Benjamin Asare. Goalkeeper Benjamin Asare. Lawrence Atizigi and to me Anya Fit. Right back. Marvin Sanaya. Marvin Sanaya. Left back. Abrante did Gideon Mensah. Hey, left back. Gideon Mensah left back. Oh. Central defense. Jerome Opoku. And a Jonas Ajay. Ajete, and here back four. No. Benjamin Asare, Marvin Sanaya, Gideon Mensah, Jerome Opoku, Jonas Ajete. Three in the middle. Kwesi Sibu, Thomas Tay Pate, Caleb Yirenchi. Kwesi Sibu, Thomas Tay Pate, Caleb Yirenchi. Aye, three in the middle. Anyone, aye, Inaki. Arthur Williams, Jordan Ayu, Antoine Salom Semenyo, Semenyo on the left side, Inaki Williams on the right side, Jordan Ayu, Ejina Medeo, that is the front line on the ball, every number 9 position. Ghana lineup in IBM, Benjamin Asare, SM for life, Marvin Sanaya, Jonas Ajete, Jerome Opoku, Gideon Mensah, Caleb Rinchi, Thomas Partey, Kwesi Sibu, Inaki Williams, Jordan Ayu, Antoine Salom Semenyo. We aye said ye coach no and so as you say Ghana team no and so oh. Now young child referees are Wamu Ejna game no mu na onum atwire.
referee or he gave this a referee Hector Said Martinez Soto. Hector Said Martinez Soto. One of any center referee. And Renzo Toy. Whether they are 18 degrees Celsius, any edible game, no. Stadium capacity, 64,146. The artist is a game, a sold out. The artist is a game, a sold out. Into a, said, yeah, game, no, and so, ABC, aqua, a war, and a day, a home seven, a day, a ma, in, a telephone. Oko, now, go room, a war, a bench, now. Ghana bench. Players are on. Anan, Joseph Tetanan, Lawrence Atizigi, Abdul Momin, Baba Rahman, Alidu, Seidu, Derek Lucasen. You are branched the team at the Kojo upon Pipra. You are Christopher Babuns, Elisha Owusu, Ernest Nyama, Kamadin Suleimana, Abdul Fatau Isaku, Augustine Boache, Thomas Asante Brandon, and a branch the team at the Prince Edu Kwabena. England, Oko onum Echrewa, say Anna England, Wamu Enso Echrewa Etie, Wamu Ewo, a branch the team at the Dean Henderson,

0: travel consort ni makwa dauma ana yade live commentary ebro asante kodoko coach Hamza Obi Mohammed atrese coach akwaba
1: eh yabos
0: bibia boko
1: already adum bia
0: coach wahu Ghana lineup no we won say coach aye changes kakra in goalkeeping sorry about them Inaki Esther Patenzu starti we are comfortable with the selection Carlos Correa at the starting game no coach.
1: Well, I think sir, we share coach in the format now. We're starting a 1-4-3-3 official. Opposite play in the middle, three players in the middle, and then three up front. And with this system, you know, always who are first back line, which is the four players, and then a three in the middle. Probably you get either two pivot or you play one pivot, and then you get two attacking midfielders or maybe two central midfielders. So with this, you know, there will be a lot of player in the middle. The idea is to keep on play, hold on play in the middle, and make sure they block the back line. So they are not even give up penetration pass. I'm going to be breaking the back line and to be finding goal. So with this, you know, mostly one of the lateral defenders will join attack anytime they attack yard. At least not less than five players in the opponent half to create overload there and then make sure you break the line to score a goal. And say, okay, with this format now, always here, Lusubo now. I was saying the two lateral wingers, I'm going to drop over middle. Now probably you're going to have five. So they'll be able to make more numbers. And who could PM our England? I'm also call it 1-4-2-3-1. Official 1-4-2-3-1. No, mostly who can say at MBI you have more numbers in the middle, and the idea is to contain the middle and then control the middle and attack more. And okay with this at MBI, no, because they're all ball with two central midfielders, no, the two lateral defenders they always join the attack. And with this, no, there is a lot of overlap from the lateral defenders to join the wingers. So they will make creative overload 2v1 on the laterals, and anytime you are more attack, yeah, umbenya 2v1. On the last rounds to attack the opponent. Of which, also, we need to get numbers. If not, attempt your own creative overloader. They also create an isolation winger. Ah, omu bobo on one side. Ah, nasa omu creative overload no hana niba. They can switch play from the other side. And always, the two central midfielders, one will join, then they will get two. So hopefully, when they are attacking, it will tend to be 3-2-2-2. Of which, omba benya three at the back, then one right in front of them, then two there, and two. Of which are not less than six players in opponent have to attack. So this game will be a critical thinking from the bench. It will be a critical thinking from the bench. And the winner will be a great critical thinker from the bench as well. Thank
0: okay.
1: you.
0: Okay. Asante Kodoko coach Hamza Obi Mohammed. And I was saying, can Tutumika Nabra K1 Pub? K1 Pub. SSU Heya. They are live. Ewa Kuma 87.9 FM. So, Yafema Busapanyi Samir Champo, the manager. Ankasa Adema Media General Oba Kumasia Nana and so I will hand over against Etia Ronaldo, Ronaldo Bobres, Etipelija, and Koyaman. Never say, Siadia, Mijemu Adama Champion Piero, not the Arab, never say Guinness for a year activation be, and it will let this room, Mr. Top Red now. Ben Omo Fromo, or Messabu, when you do one, no idea, Champion Piero, young.
2: Okay, T, aha, Akuma. 87.9 FM and as I made to a live commentary and I hear to me at the ML Jumadi, you know, as I say, and why you have the live commentary, you know, a bit to me at the ML and as I made to a crowd. Minoka say, Rafi Asana Ben Said from Honduras, and from Jumadi and Sassia Bono, and one kind of one from Yadika, the lineup, and to me the ML Yaka. Eddie Achao said, Gogi Pani, Dini Benjamin, sorry. Oh no, and Eda go post name Sanso, Nagirio Mensa, Jerono Poku, Jonas Ajay, Ajete, Marvin Sinaya, Omon Estate, Eddie Afete, Kwasi Sibo, Thomas Epate, Afre Calibri, Ewa Medo, Uramu, Ewa Nimuna, Antoine Salem, Semeno, Ukwa Englanda. I'm a kind of Semenio, and Tiono Sostate, Jordan, you and Afre, so Naki. I mean, Franklin himself, Ball, England, Jordan Pickford, Ray James, Andrew Kwanzaa, McGay, Jan Spence, Afre, Elliot Anderson, Declan Rice, Afre, Chuku, Nonso, Tristan, Noni, Madueke, Omo, Etimi, Stati, Jude Bellingham, Afre, Anthony Godin, Omo, Estaten, Afre, Harry Edward Kane, LED attacker, the other three Lions of England, McGay, Jamu, Adebona, Batire, Pia Andrew Kwanzaa said Jamo. The Akwakoma Magay, Simano Bako still, Ghana and Shabby, Sanso and England and Shabby. Jamo Ajama with James of Pia said Jamo the Bonnie Quatri. Bonababeti.

0: playing the dinner and center cycle. Still England. Magay, what dinner so, what demo area about today? Akuma 87.9 live commentary, walk up 2026. And you don't somehow do an ML. Demo, the Amajan Spans, also Pia Magay, Pia Concrabi, Asadia Maspans, the Bonaco, and Tony Gordon, what dinner so, Gordon. Gwadena Tiaso Adiama Madueke. Madueke Sade Bona Bajiri. Ababe Di Magai. Jamu Diama Enstri Kwanza. Still England, the Three Lions of England. Omu Pia Pia Ewa Santa Sa. Bono Ekuta Enstri Kwanza Loketi. Adi Abana from Ababe Di Play and the Di. Ene Madueke Honore Boneko. Jamu Di Bone Kwanjiri. Bona Ababe Di Play and the Di. Uroma Enstri Kwanza. Enzui Kwanza, Adiama, Jamspans, Magai, Onare Boniko, Jemu, Adiama, Play Aritin, Enzui Kwanza, Oroso de Bona Bajri, Bona Babedi Rice, Piaka Kriabi, Ababedi Enzui Kwanza, to Berlin, Bayana Boniba, Pia Piasa de Boni Kratri, in England, they were more about Bono. Tita, tita, tita, cha. Regimes were control. Bono bet matching. Regimes, Tiaso. Bono Babedi Madueke. Back to Regimes. Pia di Amatu Bellingham. 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Bono Babedi. 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To Enzri Kwanza. Also, Jamo di Amatuku. Nonso, Tristan, Noni. Madueke. Also, Tain de Bono Babedi. Madueke. Jamu Kama, Jude, Regimes, Pia, Adama, Enzri, Kwanza, Simami, Sanye, Ghana, Yanabo, Jude Bellingham, Obetine Bona, Ghana, Jamu Shadi, Grand Rice, Nafa, Stroin, Eko, Adama, the Black Stars of Ghana, Akoma, 87.1, Nessa 9, K1 Pop, collaboration with Guinness, Ghana, live commentary, and Adama. Live commentary, Marvin Sinaya, Sanso Enna, Inaki Williams, Jonas Ajay, Adete, Pia Jerome Poku, Bona Babedi Gideon Mensah, the Black Stars of Ghana, Sergeant Forward, Pia Diama, Antoine Semeno, Kwasi 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Circle, Chicha Inake, a chance for the Black Stars of Ghana, offside, Bono Aya offside, Bono Aya offside. Bono Aya offside. Simano Miansa and I and yet Mabo. Ghana and Serbi. So and England Serbi. First Kanta attack. Inaki Williams. Bono Abedi Jordan Pickford. Jamu Adama and Zui Kwanza. Ababedi Elliot Anderson. Pia Diama with Jim. Ababedi Enzri Kwanza, Honore Boniba Jamu Adama, Declan Rice, Piariama player, Nidi Anuma, Jan Span, Spans in the Bona Bachiri, Pia Piara Kakra, Magay, Enzri Kwanza, Jamu Yabana from Matueke, Jude Bellingham, Yanato from Rafi Said from Honduras, Jose Yantuaso, Tuku Nanso, Noni Matueke, free kick, coach. Simani Num Ghana and Sebi, Sanso and England Sebi, performance so far.
1: Well, I think so. OPM or Ghana, your structure and your keeping your loose ball now. Mostly we go in the mid block, and mid block we also see 4-1-4-1. Tactically, we are giving 4 at the back, then 5 in the middle, and 1 up front. Means we block the middle, and we want them to play around. And while we are England, for so most of us are blocking middle, no? They are also trying to play around. They are trying to play around to break the line. So this is how we are going to play. And Yabo build up, who said, a brand separate on the withdraw deep Norbert, you know, starting build up because of flair play and a good passer of the ball as well. So, yeah, trying and Shaf finally behind the mobile line, and we are going to experience a very nice game today as well.
0: And now, I coach, I'm Zafiki, Cabani de Bona, Ram Gideon Mensah, and I said, Pimbana Pier, right, control Bonica, the Bona, my play, and the Dinima Dweke. Jordan, you, Damudia Masameno, Nasudabi, went to me uncle, Bernard James, Honore Bane Bauer, England, Fonafam, Damudia Ma Elliot Anderson, Pierre Sansa, Edema, England, Elliot Anderson, Honore Bane by 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The Black Stars of Ghana, they were boys and they are Brennano. They best be a Kakarikano Yadato. Kakarikano, they best be a Seaton in there. Didn't be ready. It's going to buy a so Kofi Kinato say Kakarika, but be a Yerebama, AK1 Papa Kuma, 87.9 Guinness Ghana. I'm also a Kayaho, enter a Bafua, Omukrem, Obetso, Pia, and so Anka, Yantuaswe, Marvin Sinaya, but that way you born beautiful, my Fontanaya, Chadibon El Ramutampaso, Bonababedi Plantinaki, Jamu, a chance of the Black Stars, Yawa Plantinato from Rafi, say, Dura Marvin Sinaya, no Paso, Ocha, Edisa, Elliot, and Dessan, Ehono. 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Stars of Ghana, Kivo Gary Mix, Kivo Hot Pepe, Kivo Gary Mix. Kivo Hot Pepper, almost so can hold any other life commentary ML. Bonukita Magay, Piazzo and Tampaso, Bonaba today, Ababedi Elliot Anderson, Pepia Bona Kaka, now England, Jamudiama and Sri Kansa, Jabana Fofum, Ababedi Madueke, Madueke, Madueke, Bonasai, and Sri Kansa to play any Dine, Magay, Jamudiama Jude. 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Magay Jan Spans, Spans Nadeboniko, Pia Diamadi Gran Rice, Control, Pia Diamam, Anthony Gordain, Back to Rice, Pia Piabana Kaka, Ababedi Magay, Gay Nadeboniba, the three lions of England, Elliot Anderson, Control, Madueke, Obetimafa, Control, Madueke, Madueke, Madueke, Obetimachina, Madueke, Madueke, Jude, Reserves, Nasudabi, Yayibana Pia. Gideon Mensa, Jonas Adeya, Dede, Jerome Poku, Oma Companion, Calabon, the Bonafro, Bonnie attacking Join, Yanto and Fenty, the Black Stars of Ghana, Simano Dubako, and Yabo, 11 minutes of action, Ghana 0, the three lions of England 0, Bono Kita, England, Jamu Adama, NSI, Ken, Pierre, and Sri Kwanza, with James are control, back to Kwanza, Kwanza, the Boniba, Jamu Yama player, Nitini Kopiama Gay, Jamu. Abana from Ababedi James, James Nadeboneco, England Wate, Watina So, Pia, Elliot Anderson, Jude Bellingham, Nessa McGay, Dan Spans, Dika Rice, Anthony Quartain, Yadnato from Rafi Sibonia Foul. Sibo.
2: Well, Pierre Rochester, Blasters for no Ebona. I'm not so impressed because these are the situations that England for no ever. We are attacking three or more leading now.
0: Yes.
2: It is a reason for us to open up. You can't defend this way throughout the 90 minutes. So I'm in for those who are near Juma. You invite more pressure and you commit such silly mistakes. And you almost will take us on to me. So the approach by Carlos Cruz in the first 12 minutes, I'm not happy about it at all.
0: And now I have Steven Boadi out of those two. And I was saying, Cano Dino, a champion PR, and to us, so Bonnie, freaking out. Maybe I bought it down on. Hey. Name me, I say, and let you be seen that you away. Ah, yeah, yeah, for a simple crap. May who Declan Rice against Real Madrid? Declan Rice against Real Madrid. UEFA Champions League, reserves and said that today. Chiabono, Dabby go kick. Bono Aye Koki, Coach Hamza. Coach Hamza. England.
1: We are structure now. We are too deep. We are sitting too deep in defense. And then the structure gives you 1-4-5-1. Of which we have not less than 9 players behind the ball. And Amai and Mike and I are too much. Oh yeah, you're blocking more than fine. You're blocking more this space now. My person will play from the wide. And it's better for us. But Osha England for now. They are giving a lot of simple passes. And we're almost striker channel, so they are not playing deep center forward or deep line striker. So there's a lot of spaces behind our players, and you see them making a lot of movement. And now they are also Ghana here. One player making movement, the other player taking off. So those players taking off, you should try and close them down because we're not ahead for them. If not, they give no less than 6 players in the opening half. Of which they're creating a lot of spaces behind us. They are really on bit where you should start passing, they're breaking their line. And yeah, so, I'm trying to push it to me forward. I'm hoping say, in the next minute we are going to push them forward and we also attack them and then make sure say, also a bit more break on the back line, a bit more finding behind on the back line. Yes, what we need and they'll do as well.
0: And now I coach Hamza referee, Ty referee, our so far referees, you know, that's a referee decisions I will make, you know, own is a referee.
3: So far, that's all I had there. I will say, we be our here, you know, because it's near foul. I mean, every course, but I can't even hear it to go.
0: A good decision, Rafi DK Manu. I don't know. Yan Twansue, Oma taking a shot about Eddie Rice. Now Marvin Sinaya, Calibre G, a chance for England. Harry K, Raliot Anderson, a Tamadu AK, Yayibana Fua, Gideon Mensah. A rescue situation, 15 minutes of action. Ghana 0, England 0, Akoma 87.9. Guinness, Ghana, Sansunake, One Pop, Omidinado, Ekaiho, and the live commentary, Eba, Shenanso, Ebuye, Eba Clinic, Omose, Mentanase, Emma, Wanifira. Now, Wanifira, that's me. Ghana boss, see, I went to Minshe, Kwa ABA Herbal Clinic, Yetwaso, Bono Ekita, Elliot Anderson, Jamu Diama, Playani Dine, Nasa, Gwadin, Jan Spans, Kwase, Naso, Rice, Obet Mafa, Nasa, Jonas, Adei, Adete, Pia, corner kick. Bono Aya corner kick. Bono Aya corner kick. Akoma 87.9. Akoma 87.9. Loss in her bar mixer. Almost okay on. And a live commentary album. Just fussing out. Just fussing out. I said, brah, now that dresser from Utiriso I compare my own say a giant fashion house and as our quality and affordable. Bono, I can kick Yamon Fantella Black Stars of Ghana, Declan Rice, on a Janabonati, Kitchen in the Canal Cosro, I am a Pejanisa, Charibana Ramun Tampaso, Etebe Koye, Jaramo Poku, Gideon Mensa, Semeno, Obetimafa, Lezims, Troin, Wafabon and Tampaso, the three lions of England, Jamu Diama Elliot Anderson, Piade Bonnie Quatri, Ababedi Jen Spence, Spence Nadibon about Center Circle. On Usher PA, 80% for England, 15% for Ghana. Yantraze, Rezames, Honorable Bonico, Pia Bona Kaka, Cross the Bono, Yapin Bona Pia, Still, Jordan Ayu, Yakuani Mutin Time, Fiki, Equadiama Jordan, and the Nasa Black Stars of Ghana, Jordan Ayu, Mother, Jordan Ayu. Jordan, are you man for a company to be a boy day? Oh, Bono Air 00. Bono Air 00. Ghana Sebi Sasso and England Sebi 17 minutes of action. Bono Kita, Jerome Opoku, Pierre Bonico, Babedi Marvin, Sinaya, Wetmarsh Locating, Williams, Obet Mafa, Inaki, Wakwedi Buga, Rafi, Sabonia Found. Rafi Sebonia for Yamo Fantia Inaki Williams as I said, wow, copia player Nadine Maguire and a Tofamono Nenu Quansoye Jordan Pickford goalkeeper Pia Adiama Enzui Quansa Pia Bona Kaka Nasa the Three Lions of England on my relaxe on my chalaxicra the Three Lions of England on my dictate to play an animal. Piawani Kumabi, Bona Babedi Rezames, locating Tampaso, Obetima Jamu de Bona Kratido, Saint Jamu de Ama and Sri Kwanza, Kwanza de Bona Mama Gay, Jan Spans Betimafa, and Power Control, Jan Spans Rono, 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Stars of Ghana, Thomas Day Party, or Yiri Nelson Reno, and Fifra, 18 year box, and then Pompey, Bono Okita, and Sri Kwanza, England, Honorable Bonico, Pia Bona Kaka, Wakuli Dow, Jamu, Ababedi Plenty, 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A talk at the Masua now, Benjamin Asare. Benjamin Asare. Who was so born in Setuche? Jamana. 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

0: Yan to us a bono IFL. Bono IFL. Bono IFL. Now, Coach Hamza, this particular tackle. Nanka Jordan, it is every card be an answer. Senator, referee DK Manu. Into your way.
1: I'm not just saying two players are possible. Now, we see Boma, no matter the situation, we have to stop the game. You just say, no, foul would be easy, but you need to be at the moment, they say, yeah, they're a dog ball. They're especially a double ball because so many are possible. I know we see for Boma. It will be, I said, that would be a very dog ball.
0: And now, I am referee retired, and I said, DK Manu, I don't know. Who's a branch here back with a form? Who's a branch here back with a form? 3P garlic mixer. Pedu, Nabobo, Upasa, Moja, Eti, Umofi, Sanio, Na, Ekosa, Unamna, Una, and Yo Titiriti. Wankasa, Wanisho, and Yo Isusia. A 3P garlic mixer. And SOP, Nabobo, Nanya Maninano, no, Etimi Kokama, Etimi Adimau. Mami Fantu and him say, Bueno Aye, Lawson Herbal Mixer, Jordan Ayu, Yabane, Wene Udo, Afrena Mube Udi S.E.O., Jordan Ayu, Yitiriwa Pai Amese Achetere, Rezames, Jordan Achene say, Real Bawagana Nere Aketua. It's one on when I'm not day was in it, you know, quabble. Never mono. Or the Apima, I say, it didn't want pie. Me who Gianni Fantino, Cat ES or Kreku, and I feel somewhat as I conforming in our stance. And that's I'm it to a Akuma 7.9, referee Said, who didn't come out. See, we know fair play. Jamu Diamakana Sansa, Yen, and Abuani Cry, Gideon Mansa, restart the game. Bonaventure Jonas, Ajaya Jete, Jamu Diama, Inaki Williams, Betty Bonacana, Bia Adiama, play Anitini Jonas, and Thomas Pate, Jamu Diama, friend Sinaya, Sinaya to Inaki Williams. Now the Black Stars of Ghana, Betty Bonacana. Nasa Khaled Wenji, Bona Chaske, a true in your true frontier England, attacking true. What did you hear, Ghana? Dead Dell Spices. Dead Dell Spices, almost in Pebina Fire. Will be any obey your spices now. I never acquired Dennis, dead down spices for us. Omo Tikosia, Tikosia no Muria, Omo de Batmamo Rabono, Kosiani Mako Susan, Kosiani Mako, and Tianoa, Kosia Makosem Ghana, Ediano, over to me, their former Nasa, O Pia to me. No, so it's me at your fun and to Shabono, Osa and Joy, Guinness Ghana, Omosu Anama, Opasadi Kakla Guanuma, Omosu Mobi, Yan Twaswe, Bono Akita, England, Rice, Wa Control, Nasuradi, Nasa Kwasi Sibo, Sibo Jamu Pate, Batu Jordan, Ye Antimanko, Nasa Jude Bellingham, Rez James, Pierre, Elliot Anderson, Jude Bellingham, Honorable Bonico, Jude. 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

0: 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I'm in front of Sir Kumasi Pankrono behind La Posada Hotel on Sabakao. I'm in front of Sir Accra at Adenta Fafra behind Presby Church on Sabet Macomo. For best brain, I was 0509822399 and I face 0509822398. Now, young. Hydration break now, but we are anti. Yeah, 28 is about it. Ghana 0, England 0, Aquaman 87.9. Aha, AAK, one pub live commentary. World Cup 2026. And now you to me at the ML. Bonham A-Train, call Eddie Tia, Anthony Godin, and the Three Lions of England.
1: Yes, my friend, to just say, Guinness Ghana Limited. Omo Alanti, smell of spicy.
0: Okay.
1: Hello, am I your name? I want for almost a red t-shirt, no more than them. But so, we do in saying now, person, the Kakra Power, no more. Now, what you do? I tell the man, there a free number one, no more than one. Who right inside one? When you're beato, it's way a new product, Guinness Ghana Limited, Omodiaba, a smell of spicy. Tibinum, when we need to one word right inside, or we will be at all. Oh, yet was.
0: Yet was so Bono, Ekita, England, a woman Casa from Enstry, Kwanza, on everybody by Temple, the Amani goalkeeper, Jordan Pickford, she said, Jen Spence, Nesakano, control on the Bonato form, Jen Spence, on everybody call, Nani Max and Nasamitua, Temple, the Amani Tony Cotin, Nasu Dabi, Manaf, Mavrin Sinaya, Fabon and Tampaso, O Wobia Famano, yet natural from Ralphie Said, or Sebonia Fowl, Yamon Frantia, and Tony Cotin, our first England, Omanes Natino, Marvin Sinaya, I don't know. The Matimono, I was throw and Yasamitua. The Matimono, I was throw and Yasamitua, Chabon, the Bonadrum, Samenon, and Srebi. Banababe the England goalkeeper, Jordan Pickford, Tamudi Bonnie Quatri, Ababe D player, Nidini Jan Spence, Nadebonne call, 30 minutes of action, still 0-0, Ababe the Maguire, Guaya Tamukama, Ababe the Elliot Anderson, England side forward, center circle, Madueke, Wentinianfa, Gideon Mensah, Semeno, Gideon Mensah, Nasudabi, Jordan Ayu, Gideon Mensah, Nasudabi, Harry Kane, Bonnie Afau, Yaman Frontier England. Bonnie Afau, Bonnie Afau, England. Gideon Mensah. Coach Hamza. First 30 minutes, 0-0.
2: Well, since I opened more England, mostly when they are attacking, their structure tends to 1-3, 1-3-3, or future. They give no less than 6-7 players in our half. And when we are most structured now, there's earlier on almost starting to play through the middle, trying to give penetration or to break the line. But yet, Oman Tiran here, this time around, they are trying to play from the flanks. Official, Oman Ball, Oman Isolated, Oman Left Winger, and Oman Right Winger, they hold a lot of play. Into Oman Isolation, Sana. Concentration in Ababa, which is Oman Right Side of the Wings. Yama Concentration, they will try to shoot direct play to that side. And Oman tried two times. And Yanko PML Ghana. Ghana, defensively, we are doing very well. We shall brand here over a right backer. Senior, we are called good two-time tackler. It was very good. Timely tackle intervention and then good interception. Because of my isolated player and we have spaces in this way. They are trying to block a lot of spaces. And we are structured in this way. You lose two ball and then we try to give 1-4-1-4-1, which is tactically 4-5-1 in the middle. Of which they are blocking a lot of spaces in the middle, giving them the wide space to operate. So we are trying to find one behind. I'm back now. I need to get with the pursuit of more. And I mean, hope you say, eventually, one pass, I eventually break you or more. I find you on back line or eventually, I'm pushing. And hope you say, the team have to push forward. Say, they eventually attract a lot of attacking players. Say, they eventually attract on goalkeeper because I started a whole goalkeeper activeness. So, we hope you say, they make an say, eventually.

0: 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Beautiful defending from Thomas Partey. Banaba Bedi chance pants. I will kind of run from. She shall play and it in Madueke. A control ball in Tampaso. Madueke. Jaharike. 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Jonas Ade. Ajete. A pinbana for. Gideon Mensah. Beautiful defending. Gideon Mensah. Gideon Mensah. Gideon Mensah. The natural from Rafi Sibania Fau. Yaman Fentia. The three Lions of England are kind of run from. Elliot Anderson of Kwakwadibuga. Elliot Anderson and Kwakwa Dibika. Bono AFO. Your ball at the other three layers of England. Gideon Mensanono. Oh, defender Pampe. Shannonso. Yawono. Our Bertian is a. Utumadi Audra Ordino. 27 years and a winner. July 18th, the year 1998. And I will Bono. I mean, Francois Limsa. Bonnie a free kick. A call at Yama. The Black Stars of Ghana, Omabo, Fasobi Amaso, now England front and side forward, Jan Spence, Jamudi Amantoni, Gordon, Gordon Betimako, versus Senaya, Gordon Senaya, Wato, Crossbono, Nasudabi, Pata 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Gway, Pierre Kakriabi, Elliot Anderson, or control back to Magway. Control Yama player, Nitene Anthony Gordon, back to Magway, Anthony Gordon, Jamudiama Jan Spence, Spence control with Dinaso, Spence, Jamudiama Gway, Gway allocated Yabana Fofan, Elliot Anderson, 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Black Stars of Ghana, Jamudi Bani Kratide, Ababedi Dikan Rice, Rice Nadeboneba, Pierre Piabona Kaka, Dikan Rice, Jamudiama Elliot Anderson, Oruso de Bani Kratide, Ababedi Magway, Santa Circle, and Sri 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Bono a goal kick. Bono a goal kick. Akuma, 87.9 FM live commentary. 36 minutes of action. Ghana 0. The three Lions of England 0. Shannonso. The year 1957. And now your day I would be free and go forward and say, Nana, Yan Chimomokra, Yan Chimomokra, Yan Twaso, Bono Ekita England was Santa Sako, Jamuni Banama player, Nidine and Sri Kwanza, Onaribaneba, Jamu Jama Jude, Piari Ama player, Nitin Resames, James for England, Resames, Jamu Bani Kratide, and Sri Kwanza, or Controbani Kakrebi, or the Bona Sadi Forward, or Jamu Daba Santa Circle, Magway, Jamu 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Shisha. That's Inaki, Nasudabi, Caleb Wenchi, Wentimianfa, Jude, Ruffy, Bonnie Afao, Yamon Fantia, Maguire now for England, 37 minutes, still 0-0, Akuma 87.9, live commentary, Mamin Fantua and Steven Buadis Tivo Awaha, Sanso Anabus, Yabani Samia Champo, Richardo Pepe Suarez, Oroso Awaha, coach, I'm infantry in Sahanza, and that's our honors our retired referee TK Manuel Little, and that's our honors our commentator for the first department of the game, a champion PRO Yantuaso, Marvin Sinaya. Bonnie train Yantu Fantia, the Black Stars of Ghana, Tori Bonnie Quatri, Banababe, the Andrew Kwanza, Honorable Boniba, Edema England, or Possessive Bona Sachi Forward, Jamu Dama Madueke, Honorable 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Carlos Cures, Casacasa, Upaso Kunana, Yan Transway. Bonnie of Fowl, a call, Diamond Blasters of Ghana, Gideon Mensa, Utina Bonati, or Animus OB, Abatanoka Krabi, Nava Chamano, Chabon the Bonas is him, Inaki Williams, Obetimapim, Yachibana Finism, Banabedi Rice, Jonasa J, Wantimianfa, Rice Nadeboneco, or Jobia Tobonamano, Declan Rice, Jamun Tampaso, Banababeti, Elliot Anderson, Pierre de Banama, Anthony Gordon, back to Elliot Anderson, and Sri Kwanza. Control on the Kakabi and Sweet Kwanza, Locati, Shisha, Play on the Tinitude, Wantimianko, Calibrati, Yamanukai, Bonakita, Rice, Gordon, Nansudabi, offside. Offside, I call Adiama, the Black Stars of Ghana. 39 minutes of action. 39 minutes of action, 39 minutes of action, 0-0. Akuma FM, partnered by DSTV, live commentary, AK, One Pop, Guinness, Ghana, Omosu Kayaho, and our friends who dial down spices, Omosu Kayamo, Tabanan, Banabram, Jordan, Ayudin, Itakan, Kumabi, Samenio, Nansudabi, Zwani Nansaya, Nansu England, Magway, Jamu, Madweke, Sibo. Jonas Ajay Ajete, confidence level Thomas Pate, Jonas Ajay Ajete na debaneba Obie bani sam pra Jamo poku Pia Gideon Mensah, Jamu Diama Sibo, Jamo poku Jamu Diama ni goalkeeper Play ani tene, Benjamin Asari Urofi Adefao Yellow card akoye Yellow card akoye Amadika Rice Yellow card according to Madika Rice. Referee DK Manu.
1: Yeah, we have power now, but yeah, now. Tackle, no. You be a head here. If you are a careless and not reckless. But when we're here, reckless. In the Manchester, I'm just saying, or some man yellow card. It's in a man yellow card. It's a good issue from the referee.
0: Steve. This tackle from Declan Rice and Asamitua. Chai, almost who quit on the air. And for Ampa. Bono still 41 minutes of action. Ghana 0, England 0. England 4. Bono Kita Sameno. Antoine Semeno, National Bona Tina Kwai Bona Pio, Jordan are you, Yipona Pio, Soda Black Stars of Ghana, Jordan are you, Mate, Bako, Jordan, National Bona Chasia, Bona Chasia, Troy and Two Frontier, the three lions of England, Bona Troy and Two Frontier, England. Antoine Semeno, Bowen Jabu Kakrabi, Adibayeti Abotinim, attacking Trainer Kwadiama, the Black Stars of Ghana, Bakumi Arimesa, 21 Roman Tempasso, Jabakoyeb, Pimbono, Semeno. Nasu corner kick. Body a corner kick. Body a corner kick. Antoine Salem Semino. Antoine Salem Semino. Body a corner kick. 42 minutes of action. Ghana 0. England 0. Akuma 87.9. Akuma 87.9. Bryce Ringna come. Oh, yeah.

0: Peter Bonny Bonach, I'm a Pimbona Thrua, Bonny Nansay, Quasi Sibo, Gideon Mensa, Lupini Bonabram, Nasidabi Bonatimianco, Sibo, Wahudin Tiaka, Bonabetti, Calibuetti, Ajemkawa Dana, Oroso Pianibo. Today, about Dima Vincenaya, Jonas Ateate, Pate, look at you, Panabadi, Jordan, now should I be Bonnie Nankoi? But Jordan Pabona, what's your Pabono? What now, Rasabon about Kwanza? Yeah, Bono Akita, England, 44 minutes. 44 minutes of vaccine as department of the game. Oh, Beyonce, UMB Ghana Merchant Bank. Okay, Universal Merchant Bank. Official sponsors for GFA, Amosu Kayaho, Fighters Nice, Crystal Sakana, Banayan Shari Padwianim, NT Ariasen from Fighters Crystal Sakana, Kwa Na Omote Organic Foods, Aya Drama, Asari Atia, Amahusu Etimato, Amu Kayaho, and a live commentary, no, and also Etim Abba. Man, money, Padiano, Yaria, and good Nanima Sokra. Almost so, Akayaho, and a Jumadian Etoja, Afro, Mammy Frantu and himself, Josant Fasenals, Quadro quality shoes, quality chains, Wanedi Akarina, Bunia Kwana Kik, Atama England, Tadibana Rabo, Nasunabi, Jordan Apimbana Pier, Gideon Mensa Ebu, Sima Dianani Minaso. Rafi Adisimanin Sia and Atoso, 7 minutes of by that time. Na Neka Adiachosa ABA Aba Santa ABA Aba Clinic Mokayo Glaucoma, Cataract, Nidinano Mutuasa Mamata and Sawani Mamata and Sawani Nabayakosi. One crown coach, Jawato, as what to me when it's some Nayo, when it's summer, as when it's some feed, Gadochi, call ABA Clinic, Nayo to Yaria Piano, and Fanfiruso, Kasua, Melilla Insala, Dade last stop, when Sabacamo, Kumase Quadaso, and in front transception, I say, behind the market, when Sabacamo, Pama Incoso, and in front to. And I will submit my combo from where 0541 565 119. I feel 0502 812 161. Now, when the ABA Bar Clinic for and swear team come on and to rock mixer, but I'll be coming with somebody at all. Bonner just a go kick and to rock mixer and to rock mixer. NASA and two groups of companies. Amon Amari Abba, Bema Watson come from Mr. Baby Nabobo, and I'm a Bema Mu, Oba Pem, Apem, Abu, I'm a Bana Boabaso, and Joe Rock Mixer, and I saw Baby Bobo, Nanya Magna Swatimi Costle, Mami Fantu and Miss Adua, Obian Swatimino, Oba Pem for, Oba Oma Kadano for, one cow. Open about Kwanadu Don Swetimatua from Painfue 0244186612 0244186612 and I first 0244832286 Sima and Sierra Fritosano Emu Mienu Echo Bono Ekita England Center Cycle Jamudiama and Sri Kwanza dance pants your forceno or the body cry today. Bonabedima Gay, Gayna de Boniba, at the mother three lines of England. Charlie Bonadram, Deacon Rice, Harry Kane, corner kick. Bonnie on a kick. Jonas Ajaya, Dete Mavram Sinaya. I'm a company, a rescue situation. Beautiful defending and beautiful turning. From Jonas, Ajay, Bono, Ayakwana Kick, Your body and tell the Black Stars of Ghana. Declan Rice on the Gina Bonacci. Declan Rice, Gina Bonacci, Mao, Anthony Gordon, Jude Bellingham, and our first one, Harry Kane, Maguire, Andrew Kranza. I'm winning our boxing him. Bonnie a corner kick. Cabana say, Pimbona Pio, Marvin Sinaya, Claribona Fuantan Paso. Bonnie Train, Yanto and Frontier, Jan Spence, Wabba, Max and Summit, where Jamari Bani Crack today, Ababedi Maguay, Piadiama and Sri Kansa, Chatane, Piadiama Rice, Anasa Elliot Anderson, Anusa Jamagai, Gai to and Sri Kansa, Elliot Anderson, Madueke, Mad Nasuradi, Sibu. Jamudiama Semeno, Nasradi, Marvin Sinaya, Chadiama Inaki, Inaki Williams, Bonnet, Coach Hamza, Coach Hamza, so far, 45+4, 0-0.
1: Well, I think say we share Ghana your format now. I'm happy with the way I keep your structure. No, it's gonna be a game. No, systematically, we say if the opponent is ahead of you, you try to keep your structure and keep your play as well. And we have a structure now. Anytime be able to lose ball, be a defensive transition. Quickly, we organize the 1-4-1-4. Or future first back line, we have the first back line with four players, and then five players right in front of the back line. And then here, just one player. He will do or never try or try how I am going or attack or no. And one thing I Ghana here, yeah, very good, is you are trying to block the middle space. And you give you the wide space. I'm going to say this, you play from the wide space. And you lose on the now. One good thing, is your two center back, they are controlling the central defensive zone. And any area draws, we are both on the ground, on draws, we are either ground or in the air, you are trying to pick it. But one negative thing I hear, your defensive zone, is you're defending your duels now. We shouldn't go there, especially on the ground one. We should stay on our feet to block all the passes. If not, you're trusting your call for one. No, I'm going to rest yesterday. They try to watch the video now. I'm going to perform that official. I'm going to be a creative penalty. So, defensively, Ghana is doing very well. But in attacking wise, that is where I'm saying a weakness in the world. So, maybe hopefully inside the next half, they better try to improve on our attacking transition.
0: And now, Coach Hamza, I don't know. Bono Yafiki, Benjamin Asaro, Shabona Seribona, Trevun Tampaso, Trebet Makorium, Ruffy Said, Sana Badia Freddy Kanina, Abanaria, Ghana Zaro, Timani Dina, England Zaro, Dino, a champion of PRWC, Penny, Same, a champion, or no, ever to me, I take you over. Nadia Kanina, no, and also a Timmy Atuaso.
2: Okay, champion Pierre, and what's in a kind of way? A live comment, Yadi Free Kiwan Pub, and a Bremo, Higher Command 87, 89 FM. First half number of the Ghana and Shabby, and England, almost so, and Shabby, as I can see. And come Guinness Ghana, Guinness Ghana, almost the spices man of no Abba, yes.
0: Where are your dead those spices for? And I bet you see, am I free? Sounds an honorable Osaya Waduchu, a Yabos Moche MP, on a Sikawa Bush, where we say among many part 200 popcorn, free, the CIA, 80, Bona Yahendi, a Philan Kwa, Jiginis, a Suanim, which have been out the popcorn, so I bustle, let me be a fine.
2: Yes, I mean, Sikawa Bush, our boss, the MP Nankasa. Almost say Nipa 200 or more mambo popcorn for free. Sanso Anna Guinness drinks no Awaha Makasa Modi Spices Man of Abba a new product. A fee and Guinness Airlines almost several free, which we enough for when it's one who reigns inside one. Ubenya Biato, Upim, Ewa, Kiwan Paba, I have Boma, and Yasam Ketua, Uhenipe, Guapa, expectations no, Ewa, 3 year pa, Ghana and Shebi, Samson and England and Shebi. Second half no, Ekosain, na, bra, yes, Dado Spices, Unyabi, and Yanipia, so, oh, young crying, and that's a dear, the other now, yeah, leaning out over to me. I used to dead out spices, Libby. Nafe, Guinness Ghana Limited Activation, Moya Wahano, and Yasin Kitwa, I'm for Chubby, yes. Opa saw no sign, no any Guinness, and no, and I want no man. Uncle Fa problem, be a and I'm down to per Guinness Libby. Nanum, na Guinness, or more a day, spices, man of no, Abba, and you know, also Benya B. Anum. Afe Yanemu, and Tamafono, no more for Uncle.

Hey, hey, hey, hey, hey, hey, hey, hey, hey, hey, hey, hey, hey, hey, hey, hey, hey, hey, hey, hey, hey, hey, hey, hey, hey, hey, hey, hey, hey, hey, hey, hey, hey, hey, hey, hey, hey, hey, hey, hey, hey, hey, hey, hey, hey, hey, hey, hey, hey, hey, hey, hey, hey, hey, hey, hey, hey, hey, hey, hey, hey, hey, hey, hey, hey, hey, hey, hey, hey, hey, hey, hey, hey, hey, I am out here. 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
2: Nyasam kitu akra yesamu na mo mwani moro moko fom se de baya obi a waka bia enso ebetimi I enjoy came the kaiser akoma 87.9 fm akoma 87.9 fm and I had the tremendous pro referee was sent up him am the second department of the game and yashasia live commentary from row kaiser guinness Ghana limited omatama and you have a PM OK one papa. Yeri Chmadina are a pro. Richard Pepe Suarez in ye. What a champion Piarunka. Mr. Stephen Body. What an encabusia. Penny Samia champion. One of Swatan in Canada. A Beatry. A Ghana Black Stars. And ye Pompaye. Sebi Biabakoye. And the Amanda Black Stars of Ghana Kai. Sir Ghana and Yabedin Kunim Ghana qualifier ne. Now we check on the so this is the three lines of England. We pia born we check on area prayer. A branch in his pants. On so check on the so England. Now so that we want to be on for born uncle. Refreshing a bemo. Marvin Senaya, what a player he is. Marvin Senaya, who what a player he is. Kaiser, UMB, Universal Merchant Bank, Kivo, Garimits, Evo Hospepe, Fesprim Publications Limited, Sancho, Anna, Western World Properties, ABA Herbal Clinic, Adonko Industries Limited, Natural Income Limited, Omade, Congo in front of Adumu Adum Ventures, Lawson Abamisha, Nalasho Insectus Aramatama, Live Commentary and Tuaso. 47 minutes of the game play, the table titles. Now England follow Noni Madueke or the bottom and fifth year for more. Elliot Anderson with chop on it. Nansu Marvin Sanaya Wakwakwa Ipone de Frio. England apprentice in his pants. Or the Ponacobo Inaki Williams on a Kwakwa Trashe. A throw in or a throw in Tetsu. Spence and a Krabono. By Jemu Eddie Akwakoma. A branch and a day. Makwe Wani. A three concert, a Chilewanyas of Ketua, and Chapon Ponent to Bianco. Now, Black Stars of Ghana, Antoine Semenyo, Jude Bellingham, 1HSC Antoine Semenyo, Antoine, Jude Ajibona Freedism, Jude Bellingham Ajibona Free, Antoine Semenyo, Wajemu Diama Hurricane, Hurricane at 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Now England for a moon crap on in chair. Nakana Jeffrey Muslim, with Chapon and Temso, Ababedi, a branch at the Ajeti, Ajeti to Marvin Senaya, Senaya, what came upon it to Bianco, Akako Trash here.
3: Pepe, answer, what for BSC, a man for him, come and come up. The Honorable MP, Honorable Aduchi, what means Sikao Bush, and on my supply pump, Sikao Bush, or boss, what a Tehano, or Pachama, no, it's he, a couple of 2 weeks ago, I want to have a man or Madame. And the Enya Pop Pop come again. And so at this smell of spice, no, and the number one you want. No one to be Pepe, Yantuaso.
2: Yantuaso. What page up on us at 21 Jamavin Sanaya, Sanaya Controboro. I tell Debbie. Avin Sanaya, the Togolese, Ghanaian, French born. Unfortunately, Pono, and to be untrusted, Yantuaso Pono can decline rise of Asna, decline rise. Wajemu Diama Jude Bellingham, Kamiya Zepono, Ayatri Diama England for the Pano Makasa Befu. Now support Ayati, Yan Tosue, this is Jude, Mabeja Pono Tete, Ofa Pono Behu, Nansu Debi, Aden Uyawo, Uyawo, Well to me and Piki Pono Tete, Pono Kwako Trashe. This was a chance in a million. Nemum Spence, Epo Mwade, Pa. A branch and it is Prince upon Monday, Papa, and upon all and to me, I'm going to branch it in him. Akuma 87 points NFM by Chepono, Noni Madueke. Now, Pono Trashe throwing, Pono Atrashe throwing, Guinness Fatama, Wamu and a Diabe Piamuanya Subkutakra. I said, your favorite station, Akuma 87 points NFM. What to throw in terms of where Jinas you have not to form references, eh? Refuse and Twasu. Refuse Pony Affair, Jordan Pierre, are you? Jordan, are you? One who and a quitting someone in Refuge, and you have a born in terms of Pony Cry England. One who and Yaha Pankrano Matiata Fresu. Spaces in him, Jude Bellingham. Why Jay Ponomo, Adiama Branch, and the Spence, Robert Makwana, Manu Swepia, and Temso, England, Wamu Epiri slowly, Jude Bellingham, Wadipona Kwache, now Ponabedi, Wajemu, Akwakodi, Emrancho Mutina Chirima, England, Yabonina Subkitakra, Kwesisibo, and now Wataki Papa Nasabkitwa, Akwesisibo, Adia Branch, and Atofom, or the Magwe Atofom referee. 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Refia Jim Friedman tadiatia akwesi sibo. Yaka chemuse Guinness for wamu aya sample viewer. And inti maya no mashe t-shirt kokono odru nchain. Na pasatiano aya news man of Smell of spicy no. What pass off for taste? Now I change what for taste. Oh, you're not pass off Tobia. No, I rather dine him. No, I told you. Simple. Born with Jonas Ejiajeti. Or the Akoma goalkeeper. I'm a goalkeeper. Penasari or Popona seems a tune. Jordan, are you? Jordan and Timiafa. Akwasi Sibo. Wano and a crapono. Now Gideon Mensah. But Piabono, Adiama Jordan, are you? Jordan, but the Bonacoma, Gideon Mensah. Gideon, Wasadia Coma Jordan, are you? Jordan, Pierre, are you? But Piabono Tapso, Nanso, Bonacoco Trashe throwing. Bonacoco Trashe throwing. Watu throwing in Tapso. England for Club on the Frio. Now England for the Bonapa, Noni Madueki, Yachepona Finisem. Referee Chema Pono Krako Trasiano. It's referee Chema Pono at Trasia. 52 minutes of the game played. Will be entering Twatana, England in Sebi, Ghana in Sebi. England in Sebi, Ghana in Sebi. Yanka Sedevesako Pony, a corner kick. Jordan Ayutra, corner kick in Achi. Jordan, are you with a corner kick in a chi? And Ghana for one day at the day. Will be a other day. What Peter Bono answer that be? Born and say it. Inaki Williams, what chairman also. Marvin Sanaya. Ghana near Branche Wanjaya. Referee. Ose Calibrenchi. Adia Calibrenchi, I know. Ne, and Brananti. Referee, what you here? Caleb Irenji. Refia Japoni Dia Caleb Irenji. 53 minutes of the game play. Yan Shasa de Kim Nesiako. Baby prepare Brahmanam Kansube. Short drivers. Taxi drivers. Afe joint Ahudwa. Mutiakuma commentary the Adamasi. Yan Kai Musa. Chumadiye fight to science. Chosen for signals. Signal cable, the nation cable. Her Pasco Habaka sauce. 3P Kalik Misha. Dang Nachai Kai Complex. Profile about Tony. Edu Flight Travel Consult. Wamu Ekrem. My page up on the tech so England on Betmakwana. Born a rubber box in the moon. Nancy Rebby. We're Januwa to a refuse. Jude Bellingham, sorry. It's Jude, sorry, Chelsea Bono. Oma Peja born in England, Oma Sanji born in him. Now this is England, Robert Miyako, Debbie, Refuge in Finland, Tadiyama, the Black Stars of Ghana. Harry Kane. Wanu added the porter to Jude William Victor Bellingham, upon a club football in Real Madrid. 87.9, Kumasi. Jerome Opoku. Wapopo ye papa. Upeja pona mapona kwa kotrashia. 87.9 FM. Game way pa. Yebo through by 85. Yebo game way through 85. Yebo tunyum coach. Hamza wabi coach. So far. Game no. England in Sebi. Ghana in Sebi. Second half. Yes ya kai sima edu eni.
4: Wow. Second half. No yuku si se. First half on Ghana, defensively we were playing, but this time around they are switching, attacking. And also I started about half now. We have 10-1-3, 2-2-3, of which attempt the Ghana attacking, and not less than 5 players, and they are pushing. There were 3 up front and then 2 behind. And the 2 behind, no problem, I said, Latras Nimienu, and they are 2 behind the first 3. Of which they are just 2 central midfielders are original. So I hope he's a coach to push you more, he has more players. At least in your 2 central defenders, midfielders no make much support to the attackers now. And no make much create clear opportunity as compared to your wingers. No, do your chance now. That try defender, oh yeah, chance now. Send in here now. And can your central midfielder be in Oha? You could have, attacked them very well. And defensively, oh yeah, they're not good balance. The 2 center back, we had the right center back and the left center back. And naturally, right center back in the natural right and the left center back in the natural left. So there's a balance there. And then we are playing very well. Defensive principle, we are first to the ball. We are trying to block down spaces. And it's helping Ghana. I hope he said, we're going to keep your structure until the end of the game.
2: Right, tell your coach now, Tony Kanspens. But the point of room inside the penalty box. This could be dangerous. Where you put on and say, a chance, Debbie. Achete.
3: Acheche Jonas, Ajay Acheche, Ponin Saye, Ehuo, Nancy Goalkeeper, Benjamin Asari. Goalkeeper Benjamin Asari. Benjamin Asari. Was support move for Benjamin Asari. Was support with Yamakana. Enti. Ayakana ne Aki Apoponi and Jordan Ayu. Jordan Pierre Ayu. Refia Jim Freeman the Tia Jordan Ayu. Refia Jim Freeman the Tia Jordan Pierre Ayu. Refia Jordan the Tia Jordan Ayu. Here to a cancer so. Here to a cancer so. A three cons, I will be a bonnet so. But Yamama Gwe, you want to search Yamama Spence? Spence Achemo, Wenya, Anthony Gordon, what be a bonnet so? When echo, where you declare rise, what be a bono, but your proper entity, the hurricane, want to search a bonnet, Nanso, Black Stars, where you pono, bonnet to me, Akobabia, Noni Madueke, Jerome Opoqua, where you pono, dear Frio, Jerome. Oh, yeah, English born. He was born in England. He had to accept so. Where Pia born in Tetap so. When he declined right. Nancy had to born in Freedom. Where Pia born in Tetap. Inaki Williams. Inaki Betmiakwana. Inaki Ata Williams. Look at the pass. Inaki. Nanso. Referee. Where the Akon Kwanza. Born in Essa Quadrifaudi Makana, Ian Tuaso, Webia Boran Tatapso, Bonukra, a branch of Anthony Gordon, Thomas Pate, Ajapona Finisham, Thomas Pate, Wapopo, Papa, Thomas Tai Pate, Wapopo, Papa Nasab Kitwakra. Now, where you pono, one echo, Anthony Gordon, Obet Makwana, Anthony Gordon, Marvin Senaya, Oje Ponomo, Ponababedi, a branch of the Jude Bellingham, Wapopo, where you pono, Nansu Debbie, Hurricane Atono, Nanko Poso, connected Poran and Swatimi, a Kamesa Jordan, are you Yapre? One more at Tumrika, papa. Now born at Aircraft Pens, where Jamie Diamond, Tony Gordon, or the Bonacoma Elliot Anderson, Elliot, back to Anthony Gordon, where Peter Bono and Azurebi, Bonacoco Pimnipa, a corner kick, Marvin Senaya, a branch away, Nepapa, every Togo. Nemami Africana Yawonwa Franco
5: Akuma
3: Inaki Ata Williams Bono Kwako Trashia Bono Ese Gokikmum Inaki Williams he's been given the yellow card. Inaki has been given the yellow card. It's Bono a free kick at an advantageous position for the Three Lions. And Declan Rice of Ejna Ponechi. Declan Rice of Ejna Ponechi. Ghana, your players, Rina, where your boxing room. Make a chance of Blaster, players, you know. A banjo, Janimua, a chance, Wapimbono, Wabidin, Wajibono. That was at the blind side, and that could have been dangerous. Look at that, a branch, you know, will be on track in the movement, you know. Will be on track in the movement, you know. That. Would have been dangerous if he had gone on target. Sivo, Abrantano, Ewiayi, Wamo, Alpha, defenders, no, a momentary loss of concentration. That could have been the first goal.
5: Sanya, boys, Nijina, and Asif said they were waiting for a corner kick. Obia anticipated, said there were three men over there, and a man in Yan. A good defensive act by Abrantano Fensivo. Other than that, no, it could have caused a problem for us. But so far, the boys have been very good. But for Inaki, I also will be free.
3: Now, Bonnie, a corner kick, Declan Rice, a Peter Bono, Bajiri, Debbie, and Nambebi Kra, Elliot Anderson, Bonnie Nambebi, 61 minutes played. Will be entering Tottenham. The Three Lions of England, 0. The Black Stars of Ghana, 0. Kaiser, 2 nations, he will be our 3 points. England, Romania, Croatia, 4-2. Ghana, a winning game, no. By a long goal.
6: Why you born in Temso, Pornucra, Anthony Gordon, Anthony Gordon, Gordon, Gordon. Oh, why you saw planted a decoy, Wachibako, Anthony Gordon, Nanso, Refugee Ported here to England, Marvin Sanaya, Nanso, Patejna Porno, Yachipon, your feeding some, Mamma the Pornucrebe, Winaki Williams, Afedia Inakia, sorry, referee, Wachipon here to Thomas Tepate, referee Martinez. Watch your body at Thomas Party. They say join, pay. Truck drivers, taxi drivers, online drivers, and

0: 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Ena yabe PMO. Esira su K1 pub. Esira su K1 pub. Masa SMTV. Ekame hona fe. Mede komenti ne twazo. As soon as you are happy, you are happy. You are happy. You are happy. You are happy. You are happy. Referee are happy. You are happy. You are happy. You are happy.
1: There was a push, but I think it was too soft to be a foul. You are happy. You are happy. You are happy. You are happy. You are happy. You are happy. You are happy. Come on, come on, be. And I have a PM. I walk in one pump. I come on 87.9 FM. Yes, I can say, and come on, yeah, your chance. Pepe, Ghana should be careful. So I said, yeah, you're genetic. You're Puana. English, no players or multimeter, your ball, no, so Eddie Push on Ryan Box, no, Ryan Box. Yeah, I'm not like you. Before Ryan Shah, a betting up, and change it away on the Saka, FM, Saka, one player. Okay, Tabo, no, it's careful. So where you China? What the ball no power for say? Who China? So where we are? Who call your penalty? And I say free kick at the edge of the box. For more players, on bet me a converting. Ghana should be careful. If we say you be him kaka because on say attack, English no too amo. So far, I hear England don't go. But anytime I Ghana bend behind, Ghana ehu. Yes, I can see ma. I do see enum 65 minutes. Coach, you know, why? Tony Gordon, Odi Bukayo Sakaba, and after what he spends, Eddie Nico O'Reilly Adiaba, Nico O'Reilly of Manchester City, Oni Bukayo Saka of Arsenal, warm up him, Ghana a substitution, Abdul Fatah Isaku, Wane Prince Adukwabena. Prince Adukwabena, no Siakai, Edema, Becham United, Inaki Ata Williams, Zout, Jordan Ayu is also going out. Inaki Williams, Jordan Ayu out. Bowe, Yebehia, Niyama, Yebehia, Babosu, Obio, Jinabosu. Now Thomas Kwate, Wajida, Captain Samban. Thomas Taipate, Wajida Captain Zamban, Enyasom Kitwa, Jordan, Pierre Ayu. Jordan doesn't look too happy. Jordan Ayu doesn't look too happy. Name of coach right in the substitution again. Jordan was running out of steel. Yen Tuaso, Wapeda Pono, Waneko, Noni Madweki, now Gideon Mensah, Gideon, Waje Ponomo, Ariamakwasi Sibu, Sibu, Sibu, Wananapa, Wajina Bono Swachadodo, Akwasia Pia Bono Swa. This could be an opportunity. Debbie, Referee Najia Tiaga, Referee Maje Pono de Tiagana, Goki Pano, Referee Nipono, Yamomia Jadiri. Refina Chipone de Tiakana Yanjani Yipa. Okay, Goki Pano 29. Goki Pano 129. I a prince Adukwabena and a coach Yagoki Pawan. Here, grab one yellow card.
2: Wrong change in a coach Nayano. Brandon Thomas Asante, our energy. Minimia, Adukwabena. He's inexperienced. Only that level in the year.
0: Goalkeeper Jordan Pickford, indeed, he was fouled. Wapia Bonentam, so Bonukra Nico O'Reilly, Wajemuntam, Adiama Bukayo Saka, Wamumian in the Bermuno, Bukayo Saka, Wai Bonentam, so Noni Madweke, Wanwa switch in the left side, Abraham Chadidide, Bukayo Saka, correct, Nico O'Reilly, Wapia Bonentam, so. Odiama, Ezri Konsa, Wanuswete Ponomo, now Pono Ekra, England, Wamuna de Boneba, Black Star sitting very deep.

0: very deep. 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It was poor execution from Abraham Cheridide. That was poor. Harry Kane, he went for the wrong option. He had men one passable and far more. Young Twasso, England, Bonepa, Bonukra, Abraham Cheridide, Elliot Anderson, Wapiaso, and Kakrakra, Elliot Anderson, one of the Bonepa, Elliot, Waje Podomo, Akwakodi, Abraham Cheridide, Yate. Magway, Wajemiama, Ezri Konsa, one of Swapiadiama, Elliot Anderson, Nico O'Reilly, Wadabona Command, Noni Madueke, Wachapon himself, so Ababedin Fifia for more, now England, Mamana de Bonifa, building patiently, Ewakana for more, England, Bukayo Saka, Nankoyala Tani, Nansosia Kadema, England. He was born in England. He grew up in England. And he's staying in England. By Jay Ponoman Tapso, England for the Bonnie, but Ghana, you play Sringing Away for more. Ghana play Sringing Away for more. And Ebusia Penny and your convince. Ebusia Penny and your comfortable crap. Noni Debbie. Bukostaka. Now, a branch of the Hurricane, our better position. Nasa coach, I bought him a hurricane. One ready pon one achieve. Akuma 87.9 FM. 69 minutes of the game near ball. Akasima, Adjonu, a hydration break. Yako hydration break. Yeah. Yamfa set up for my profile. One crime on the eyebrow. The challenger. At the Universal Merchant Bank, UNB, after Kivo Garimens, Kivo Hot Pepper, Best Brain Publications Limited, Western World Property, APA Bacchanic, Adonko Industries Limited, after Congo Ointment, Adumwadum, Lawson Abamisha, Lasho Insecticide, Phytoscience Crystal Cell Gun, Joseph Fashion House, Abisco Capsules, Signal Cable, 3-Peak Mixture, Tankna Child Care Complex, Grow Fine About Tonic, Edufly, Travel Consorts. Wama Dama, any of the live commentary, the Eprawa, Enya Kitokra, a hydration break, Abusia Penny Samia Champon, Yawa 20 minutes, Ujidi as a goal, Abapa, a game win.
1: Go no, ever by Nemum, Ebayadi, assistance, say, go back. You can be social, so why not say? English new possess a bonapart. But when the born in Ghana, area one, was a Ghanaian slip doors, and it passes no more, my friend, incisive passes no, through passing in Spain, contributes or more crime. No matter the born, I say. Ghana senior counter attack now. Essay, your boys in the random. To predict who is going to score, again, said the Omokita born, the ABA because I'm going to like this. But Sagana, you are sure you can't and in time. Not some of I run a fire. I call up for the pass anytime. Yeah, attack here. Ghana, so bet me, I said, but so far, Pepe, my member Benjamin and Saria Basso, go and Saria, and you know. A better team coach Carlos Cruz in our next game. That is statistically a feature. A better team so we decided say, because we had another Bawanti, but never them. And I say, Benjamin Asari performance against England, won't keep it. I think the coach will have a problem with that. But seriously, change their paper. Go back. But Eddie is over predicting who is going to score.
0: Okay, hydration break over here. And we return England, Morgan Rogers, Obabe Yapran Cheridide, Etimahu, Eperechi SA Epem, Morgan Rogers Epem, double substitution for England, Jupelima is out, Elliot and out. Coach, you know, say, hey, all the declarations, everybody says, or put double number 10, Steve O'Money, I pray, I'm open with.
2: Yeah, we have found any abroad. Say, first strategy, you know, and fact, they say they are finding it very difficult to break down Ghanaians. Therefore, now I saw the players and so make me shoot it from afar. I'm an opportunity from deep midfield and also there. But so that's the reason now we're deploying our substitutions, you know. And Eberi Che is, you know, your number 10. And Rogers is your number 10. So two number 10s, it means that he's very serious about winning this particular game.
0: Coach Nani play very serious. He wants to win this one. Black Stars almost committed too many fouls. We should be careful. Nico O'Reilly, we're Jemmy Manoni Madueke, Noni, one of the people in Tapso, when you're a Berechi, a Berechi, Nigeria for me and Sanitina Pakiso, a Berechi, Noni Madueke, Bukayo Sako Munina for Nigeria, Nemo Munsia Kadiama, England, we're people in Tapso, Ponukuna Makwei. Wa chemu ya Nico O'Reilly, Nico O'Reilly, back to McQuay. What ya kwa kama branch ni ate Ezri Konsa. Ezri Konsa went to me and for Bonaco. No Paulo. Ababedi Bukayo Saka, Bukayo Saka. He has two men. Wa chemu tamso England Morgan Rogers. A branch away or form ye pa. O chapo on bona ni anko. Pony Konaki, 74 minutes, and the upper, 74 minutes in the upper, England in Sebi, Ghana in Sebi, earlier on Portugal's the 5, Azerbaijan in Sebi, now Pony Konaki, after this Konaki, Meche Muriyama champion Piaro, na champion Piaro at the upper. Meche Muriyama champion PRO. Na PRO had you here. And it's going to kick up. Bonin say, Obet my day. Wajina so, Bono, Erasu, Ayanada Konaki. Ref is there, be Bonnie a goal kick. At the point in time, let me hand you over to the champion PRO. Live commentary, Akuma 87.9.
3: Rucharo Pepe Suarez Medase. The next 15 minutes champion Piero Metuaso. It's a Bafahi Tinefriana and Yanko. It's a Bianca. Now Bono Okita Benjamin Asare. Caribana Ramun Tampaso. 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Bona Batire. Ababeti. 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Benjamin Asare. Wasom Sekite. Benjamin Asare, Osom Sekite, at the Amada Black Stars of Ghana. Who said Jerome Pokuada from? Jerome Pokuada from? Shell. Jerome Pokuada from? 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Awaha. I think that England player, no equity. Sinara.
4: Otiano, referee no more. Work if I watch the ball. Won't you have a man playing like this? So, I say, I'm going to see. I'm going to go to Mano. It's the players, you know. I'm going to go to Mano. Well, I say, yeah. What I say?
3: Bono, Fitnik, I call Atiama. The Black Stars of Ghana. Adem Kwa Dana. Kalibuechi. Ya bandaging anyone else on the tour. Who will need to see a Bona Babeti. Play Anitiri Jonas Ajaya Jete. Obeti Mafa. Ebu. Why you born if you want Tampaso? Bono as in say your prayers are due coming now. Odena Waka. Kwasi Sibo. Dikan Rice. Nansudabi. Gideon Mensa. Jamuri born in Kwatire. Ababeti Jombo Poku. Jerome Poku. Wamashu the born if you are. 77 ministers. 0-0. Akoma 87.9. Akoma 87.9. Bonnie Fingi Kiapo, Eddie Tele Black Stars. Barachi Eze Jamudiama Magai Bona Nafofo. Ababeti Where are you doing it? Ibarachi is it? What's your story? Ibarachi now should be. Yamanukai. Bono. The Black Stars of Ghana. Obetu Mako. Praise are you coming now? Echo! Go now should be. We are free. Oh! Watch your outside. We are free at your outside. We are free at your outside. Beautiful from Fatao Isaku. Go away outside. Clear your penalty. Burn in the outside. Burn your penalty. Okay, what the summer not the animals? No more by incident. Penalty here. Praise Adu Kwabena. Praise Adu Kwabena. Rafi. Rafi. Bono, watch your outside. No more, no. And you tell the Black Stars of Ghana. Referee from Honduras. Referee Saeed from Honduras, right here outside. We're consulting him for the entrance way. Magai. Gai Nadibaniko. Amuriyama Ibarachi Eze, England. Say Jamuribaniko today. Bonababe the entry Kwanzaa. England for Nadibaniko. Mupia Piabana Kaka Santa Saku. 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Black Stars, Black Stars, Black Stars. Black Stars, Black Stars, Black Stars. Rafi GK Manua. Rafi GK Manua.
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4: Who's that? Bono. Bono, I'm Boyana. I'm saying I'm Bono. Oh, you're outside, but back. I didn't see. I'm going to talk for now. If you're not outside, you know what I'm going to do. Oh, you're not outside here. Also, a back, no bad job side. 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Say the back, I never air, no, I don't back.
3: 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Bonnie, a free kick, Mihudi, Clan Rice, Mihubu, Kayo, Saka, and Amano, Baya, and I, now Uragana, 80, a boxing him, Baya, Urama, Kwananesua, baby, Nabu, Kayo, Saka, Obetima, taking it quick. But Jabon and Tampaso, a pinball up here, Gideon Mensa, Bonnie Nansaya, Nansunabe, Renti, your natural form, Ruffy, Sabonia Fowl, Yamon Frontier, the three Lions of England, Calibrati, Ajinkawa Dana, Wadana, Ajinkawa Dana, your channel, Marcus Rashford, Wababe Imadueka Fim, Marcus Rashford. Babe Madueke Adinafim England Fanukusu Yete Nebomuno Upon Sama Kuma Kuma Kuma Obua Wakuma Kuma Kuma Obua One team, me and I say, Obua. Yan Tuaso, Akuma 87.9, 83 means of us. Ghana 0, England 0, World Cup 2026. Live commentary. What a Richard Pepe Sarasenka. Interior champion BRO. Yan Tuaso, Marcus Rashford. What in a bonus in Tampaso? Shisha, play and it's Nico, O'Reilly, Yamanukai, Yachabana Finisam, Rafis Shisha. Okasi and Imereo, Yani Abre, Atas, Ghana, Nationally, Jordan Pickford, where you born up here, Ababedi Magui, Kainari Boniba, Yamutama Declan Rice, Rice Center Circle, Animal of Three Lions of England, Declan Rice, Pepia Bona Kaka, Jamudi Amabre James, England for Nepo, Amuasa Simon Nayana Sensia, and Wakaido, Ombet Masha Go, Bukayo Saka, Wachari Bona Ram, Rice Nationally, Yamanukai, Pate, where you born up here. Born in Nansaya, Marcus Rashford, Ochariban Ramun Champaso, Nasunabi, Fatao Isaku, Abdul Fatao Isaku, Beautiful Control, Beauty Nasunabi, Yanato from Rafisi Bonia Fahu, Yamufetina England, Thomas Tuchel, Babani Sam, Akoma 87.9. Live commentary, Coach Hamza.
5: Well, wow, looking at the structure of the Ghanaians, the winner
1: discipline. Check it on now.
5: The team is very disciplined in terms of defending. Our defensive transition has been okay, and the defensive organization has been okay. And who has to say, we are blocking the middle space, not that wide space, now more. We are more person who use middle space, man. Still, they are trying to penetrate by more almost opportunities, man. And at Brent time, when you're in Mumbai, at Brent time, the three midfielders. Or move control, but they control the central zone of the midfield. And then Zibo, when you have brand telephone in the Musu control the house pace of the midfield. Once say, you super on EBR, quickly, no more could join it, that try defense. And the wingers in the Subwa, it's the 10 it tends to be two numerically for us in our half. And now we want to defend it was. So we hope it's the best way to keep us of the game.
3: And all your coach, Hamza Bukayo Saka, goalkeeper, Benjamin Asaro, where you born? Yeah, beautiful save, oh Asaro, where you born up here, Pono, Ekita Makai, Charibona Ram, Enzi Kwanza, Honorable Boniko, T.K. 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Why TV I know you? Oh, Pansama Kumakuma. Oh, Pansama Kumakuma. Bono Akwakopimba, Akuma 87.9, Akuma 87.9, 0-0-0, Benjamin Asaro, Harry Kane, Declan Rice, Makabo, Boni Chiabaseto, Bian Sebi, 86 minutes, 86 minutes, 0-0. Sinai Afim. Ama, upon our vessel.
1: Yes, my mama Benjamin Asaro Abaso. Oya goa. Abraham said not done any more now. What said the entire? Walk up next year in the Kobe. A brilliant save. I know. Yeah, you know. My cousin Bayer Diam coach Carlos Grace in the next game. Goalkeeper deliver them choosing between Benjamin Asaro and Tizigi if he is fitter. A bad day, but champion Pierre would want him a war, Santas, and Gutiman Fastly. Sabi almost a James Green is one. Omuji game, no. Omuji comment to Wakuma 87.11. Now, once you need a case, it's a Gutiman Fastly, Santas, Himai, Yahala, Munina, Dapa, and a more market in a one question among judgment.
3: And some of our coach Hamza, so 87 ministers, 0-0, Bano Kita Prince, Nukabina. England, Prince Adu Kobna, Wire Fast, Nasudabu, Bonikita, Jordan Pickford, Rachel Adiama, Hurricane, Obeti Machalibon Adamana, Nasudabu, Akwasi Sibu, Thomas Pato, Wapiabon Apio, Bono Nsaye, Nasudabu, 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Still 0-0. Akoma 87.9. Kumase. Akoma 87.9. Kumase, hi. World Cup 2020 says Canada, Mexico, USA. Canada, where are you? Mexico, USA. Boston Stadium. Semeno. Semeno. Bonachasia Antoine Semeno. Antoine Semeno about Antoine. And 10 minutes in the Naso. 19 minutes in the Naso. Ghana bets him out for 1 point. 6 minutes of other time. 6 minutes of other time. Already a BC. Bonokita England. When I want to buy a car. Barachiese. For Pierre Maguay, Guay Nadi Monaco, Jamu Diama and Zil Kwanza, or you shall play any team with Rosetta Sudabu. Went to my for Bonaco, went to my for Bonaco, Bonaba today, Maguay, Maguay Pepia, and Zil Kwanza, Jamu Diama, Ross James, Declan Rice, Mark and Richards, now England, Omanabadi Bonico, Pepia Bono, Declan Rice, Baba Short, Benjamin Asari, Nasudabe, Yapim Bonapie, Upon Pepia, Quadro Upon Pepia, Wapim Bonafua, Boni Aquana Kick, Bono Ayakwana Kick, Bono Kick, still 0-0. Away, pa pa pa pa. Away, pa pa pa pa. Pa pa pa pa. Pa pa pa pa. Away, pa pa pa pa. Pa pa pa pa. Hey, pa pa pa pa. Hey, pa pa pa pa. Away, body a corner kick. Away, oh, chabona chabo. Now should I be born a jump? Go kick. Body a go kick. Bono Kwakik, Akuma 87.9, champion PMA, Steven Wadiwaha, Richardo Pepe Suarez, Abushapani Samia Champo, Coach Hamza Sofa, still 0-0.
5: Well, I love the way the Ghanaians are playing. And then we are displaying at the back, we are displaying in the middle. The problem is attacking table. And then we need to surprise them with the counter break here in Yambona. We need to play from the wide space, but Mike and I are not going to be able to block here, support the middle. And you're going to be delay with our final passes. So I'm okay and I'm happy with the structure they're keeping. The players are very disciplined in terms of defending. So I'm going to strike another keeping. I am starting here. Then they're Lucy Bona. The 4-1 structure is keeping working. And then you see the five players right in front of the back line. You are blocking the spaces and then make sure they are keeping compact. And now I'm going to be penetrating them. And then I'm more of a use wide space now. I was say to stop where so I pull out no more and for the 8 minutes creative here. Big chance behind for more. So they are doing well, they should keep it up.
3: Papa papa! What you about in jump pass to the bone at your bone? Now should I be wrapping bottle? Papa papa! Yeah! Nice one! Simon Sierra for the chosen! Bonnie a corner kick! Bonnie a corner kick! three clear runs, 3 minutes ago. Pa pa pa pa pa pa pa pa pa pa pa pa pa pa pa pa pa pa pa pa pa pa pa pa pa pa pa pa pa pa pa pa pa pa pa pa pa pa pa pa pa pa pa pa pa pa pa pa pa pa pa pa pa pa pa pa pa pa pa pa pa pa pa pa pa pa pa pa pa pa pa pa pa pa pa pa Yabachia Manati. Body as myself, Ritosuno, Emumian Sako, Bono Kita, Declare Rice, Jabri Abatio, Maguai, Raisa Safa, England, Wachadibanas in Sebo, Margal Lopez, Wapimaba, Yapimapu, Body a Train, Body a Train, Body a Train, Body a Train, Matuban in Tampaso. Born in Asukita, England, Muay Sims, Jamu Tampaso, Bukayo Saka, Ebola Tiezo, Body Betima Kwana, Nansu Dabu, Born at Chelsea, and a corner kick, your body at the Black Stars of Ghana, Body a corner kick, your body at here. Yeah, on the boom. It's the one that Ghana for. Yeah, as a born on Kaho, I hear it. Dictated in the label. Body a corner kick. Akuma 87.9. Live commentary. Pa pa pa pa. Pa pa pa pa. Hey, pa pa pa pa. Hey, pa pa pa pa. Pa pa pa pa. Pa pa pa pa. Hey, Baba Rahman. Baba Rahman Abam. Baba Rahman Abam. 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Baba Rahman. Body a corner kick, pa pa pa pa. What's up on us in Tampaso? What people are you? 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

0: Etia Zedina Banaria, Ghana Woodze, England Zay, Akuma 87.9, live commentary, K1 Pub, Guinness Ghana, DSP, and Fasinas, Chris Asai Ghana, Adonko Industries, and no more Kahuni, what Thomas, Kibo 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Etino, our champion of the
1: Thank you very much. And with this draw, Ghana qualified to 32. As I said, Ghana winning the first game, and there is a one more draw. With 4 points, Ghana qualified the round of 32. Over Mubakaya, Ghana coach.

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Unfortunately, and the heroic saints are I'm going to the next stage of the competition. Jumbo Black Nabasu. It's a jumbo. I'm a mamu.

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Fire. 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What was it say?

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Back with a friendly game. Where a competitive game. Black Stars. Omo, a show pension. Yeah, yeah, yeah. Shani mu bruta. Oh yeah, best. The catch was a Ghana and lose second game. Oh, walk up that. And so Omo lose to African Nations. Biada. If the two teams, you know, will be a record. Hey, Inter.

fa fa yade zi na fe yengulam na yemfa ensemno emfa emrel e o pepia wo bia isa se Black Stars of Ghana modemo no ano ohye Black Stars modemo mo boy no ano ehye. There's no doubt about it. Juma, Black Stars aye no ano ohye pa sabre team na wura e wo esra so no omo ada so didi ye e do ko form ba. But Monday morning, Black Stars are born in here. I know she. But I want to start from this note. And Kabiru, Yanjajma, we now want to send me out here to the end. Black Stars, any quality materials are ever meeting England on any day. Yeah, Black Stars, I want to say you will coach a proper coach. And get more muscle on the okay. No more do it in here. National team, you have found out to pray. And you're constant in here, you know. National team, I'm from my Adam for some from Belton, who know my better coach. At the national team, no, at the ma a proper coach worth his salt. Why, Juma? And the wasted years of Otado, wasted years. I will tell you, Nigeria movie on. You saw no matter to identify wasted years. That's what baby the Bama be at the way you are done, wasted years. We wasted precious years with Otado. Unnecessarily, you're wasting time. No, at the piano, it is better late than never. See, who the coach way, and until Ghana, the Abraham Grant, I called the 2015 AFCON Ebo final. Eventually, the penalties in the EFL. AFCON, you're Boko, you're Nimasi, you're Boko, 40 matches, Uncle Yanche. Or a top notch coach, coach, or coaching Real Madrid, or coaching Manchester. I mean, a top notch coach. And you expect that set performance, you know, every free coach, you know, Eddie Abba. And it is no fluke. And yet by fluke, sir, Ghana, and Mademono, Andrew Baby Adruno, and your fluke. They were better coach. And when you have a better coach, Utimono only players like a CMB baby. Milovan running back, Abba Ghana, 2010 year Kwafu. The players, you know, one player. But we entered the AFCON and you're called dominating AFCON, you're a ball finder. It took that second half strike from Egyptian bench warmer. Ahmed Gedo. And we say one goal. And I can't lose here. You're the coach, Koi. I can't say, man. Who killed to Adwa? I said, man, no, you're say, what are you getting to do? Master, born here, born in Nero. The truth of the matter is, I am the tactical genius of the coach. And my 0-0 results, man. A tactical genius. A coach and a near brace or mamrantia a juma and no and my resource in I before from PNM a coach and sano juma who coach and sano I would team no so was he sending team no you're starting game 5-15 minutes. Now and transaman and a senaya and a jina the right one. Someone you know senaya and jina right. Now in Naki William. Any branch that did Gideon and the general left home. We're defending in twos and threes. We are not giving the English any space to operate. And Sadia and Yanyan Kwasa, we are a scout. Minya Urukubas, a song was a scouter. He was a teacher, a good teacher, a teacher. I'm quite a scout to a scouter. A book was still a time. Coach in Abasu, and this is why I'm starting. As your coach, anything at the Carlos Cruz Abasu, be a free game when we buy ABM. Thanks to coach Carlos Cruz. Now, RNG team, no substitutions, oh, yeah, in game management, game you go so across England for ABB. Me a coach, I responded, no ABB. I had a tactical ingenuity of coach, anything. And Carlos Kuros and Emile Osna Yanyan. Now, don't take anything away from any Ghanaian or Jenny. Don't take anything away from Ghana for number 2 months. Where shall you be unfair to them? Because, give me a coin. England, the overwhelming favorite. In fact, one favorite target. Okay, overwhelming creature. One power for Fra. Among your favorite, who favorite? I will give him England. As was Black Stars.
China, read from the Daily Mail, from Athletic, all the major tablets of England. I'm not sure about sports in China. Go and read about them. I'm not sure. I do remember this. Wamu ever caught na wanum at a subwa, aqua bo, wanum a coaches. I'm not a subwa coaches. That's the truth of the matter. No clear woman, no. I'm not a subwa coach. Because we are England coach, now our materials we are. You are not expected to draw with Ghana. That is the truth of the matter. Some no, no clear woman, no, yet me vice ye. But Ghana and your coach are. Oti agro na se Ghana nya coach a onim agro no Ghana nya coach a obetima ye adwuma no eno ena coach na baba ye adwuma e de resource na yenyan no e de abreye we aye said ye nsem no esi atia pepepepepepepe ena ye de ema o see ebra coach ni eyi Jordan field Jordan was not happy but not Jordan coach na usually in the first half. I'm not pressing what bread. Jordan was exhausted, but of course, every player who you know football, my guy, the player who you know when they are doing what they are doing, I am not like self confidence. Jordan thought that he could still offer something to the Black Stars. No, but to me, Abua Black Stars, especially as a captain. So he was thinking that coach Richard Mwankope, but per coach, no new man warrior. Not Jordan, are you? I had a Juma as well. You know, Jordan, I bonded your body. Am I know? And the coach took the decision to take out Jordan. Are you at that time? Messi Obi Oshie gave him beyond there. Now, you know, Jordan, no, you're happy with the substitution of coach. But it was a tactical substitution at the time to bring in pleasure almost the fresh energy. Ever pressing the English, no matter me, attract it back. About the defender at Yamagana. At that time, and no enemy here. Not gonna he has your track it back. Not gonna he has a yet to be a defending you, defending you. And no, any idea, coach, you know, and so a bomb, what yeah, which me again, we're Black Stars coach on him how to read the opponent. And I'm on Jadia Hurricane, you know, Hurricane or a world class striker. Yeah, me treat you uncle for us. The hurricane bet me a yo boom. Yeah, fin ye bet him. But we had a coach. Our name the oya. Coach, he decided, sir. Oh, ye hurricane every bonum entirely. Oh, my hurricane, and who game, no, so. Oh, my can out of the game. And you also, it's a hurricane. Oh, but yeah, a passenger in the game. A player. And a caliber to say hurricane. No, a mere passenger. Oh, game room. One of them game rooms. When was the last time? Who hurricane struggling in a football game? That when was the last time they catch him? The banner who's here, Boba. Hurricane. And then I'm born. Yeah, hurricane. And who's so? No, no, park. It took the intelligence of coach Carlos Queiroz. Later on, Oyi Marvin said, "I free now, Marvin. Abrepa, Marvin. If I a defender, no, both first half and second half, and Tuzo be free, no. Now Marvin, I hear Juma pa. Who's the first half, no? Any early part of the second half? Now Anthony Gordon. Any operating the from Marvin said, 'I aside, oh, or making sure say on my branch and quain. Or making sure say on my branch and quain. Marvin said, 'I know I hear Juma bre.' And intelligently, the coach saw that." A Drew Bra, as a Oya branch, no more before fro, and so Eba, and she Oye Marvin, Sanaya every game, no, am another player, Eba, ya. Player no by no, Eba, Eba boy, Juma. And she no question, woman, say, coach, and I extremely good. Now, I disagree with him on one of the substitutions. At the time, a coach, Adia Branch, what is his name? Or the Prince Adu Kwabreban. My dream is not like a coach. Or a player like Brandon Thomas Asante. Who's Asante is brimming with confidence from what he did last time. Last time, you're here.
enti ne conference level no e wo soro enti me ma dwem no senka coach adi onu mu mbaa ma dwem se enka ba boye pa so do no baa ma dwem se kebe boye but one for na man still it doesn't change anything a coach ne only sir Brandon Thomas Asante would have given us more than the Abrantian Edin at the Prince Edukwabena at the MIA. Thomas Asante could be more than that. And no, said coach, you know, me say, your ball game, you know, England, a ball in terms of possession. Okay, 58 for England, 30 for Ghana, and 12 in contest. Yes, it is in your prayer. Attempt at goal, Ghana ye 2. England about 19 attempt at goal. Shot on target number 3. Ghana ball 1. A clear said they dominated us. But a clear said we had an intelligent coach on our bench. And the type of coach could have Ghana no. A coach would team really game. Any resource are open. Mamin Chawadi. Now the 4 points are enough to guarantee Ghana a position. A war. The next 32 teams have a common. Let me explain to you. Two teams are qualified from the group, first and second. Third place team, you know, ever qualify, send the points they are. Yako tournament, say, yanya countries, groups, me and omu two teams, you know, point, omu kofi. Out of the 12 groups, eight of the groups, you know, ever produce you, team are also according him, because above we are 48 teams. 24 air qualify, no more coaching. 6 teams out of the 12 groups, the best are qualifiable. Sans 6 and all, 4 points, be enough. I'm Wakobi. At Ghana, points in England, coach, and then intelligence, and then tactical astuteness, Ajedia Mayano, coach, you know, what Chile say, or no coach at the team at the Carlos Correa, you know, or what it takes, say, some 1 point to guarantee a position. Mese Ghana, yeah, mafia, even if. Manu esi sumunasu. Touch wood. Se Croatia eshe yempa. Black Stars M3 tournament. Because of 1 point ya. Ya je edye free England. And ya nyeno from no meaner team. Than the English national team. Her substitutions omu coach ni ye. Nezwo yi Jude Bellingham. Nezwo yi Elliot Anderson. Edi. Eberechi ezi. Yabe pon game na England. Ebo double number 10. Samoye ya. No about Eberechi Eze. No about Morgan Rogers. It was about double number 10 in the game. Still, the Black Stars were able to contain team, you know, Emma, Enyoma Ekuye, Edema, the Black Stars of Ghana. So, your coach, Lydia, in terms of the tactical astuteness, in terms of the fact that on him coaching, you know, Yamona Basso, and the first point, Ayaka, the first thing Ayaka had to say, you both coach Carlos Cruz Abasu because. Eyi ono na dwene eyi renim de born a Ghana boy nyina no 1 point ne anya no ye betumi afa de coach say coach this point belongs to you and menya sure say ye ka say coach na the point na maye obia na ye betwema nso coach ni wa ye adwuma eso ye e de ama the Black Stars of Ghana now Kabiru Young Crop Park no so after the game Famirua Park no so where images from the Boston Stadium Ewo Massachusetts. Ene yedi ema unu. Enti. Makacho se. Out of the. The. Teams. Yese yeo 48. 2-2 no qualify enya 24. Yabeko round of. 32. Round of 32. Eti round of 32 no. 24 qualified ada. Tu wata se. Ye kwa kwa yi 8. From 12 aba. A better na Ghana, 4 points in Fayango. A ti coach at the ding at the Carlos Cruz. Yeah, but a basso. Ma wenin yisau frigano. Ma wenin yisau ya ganani. Ma wenin yisau frigano. Ma wenin yisau ya ganani. Ghana ya de shimai. O se. 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Oh, say, yeah, nimbonu bo.

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lusu second game 3 workouts ani akofa yen lusu second game da in 2006 Ghana your second game ni an Czech Republic your bomb 2-0 in 2010 Ghana your second game yani Australia your bomb 1-1 2014 Ghana ni Germany about 2-2 Uro about 2022 World Cup e wakata Ghana yani South Korea your show 3-2 Ghana ene Ghana and England about 0-0. Na yangra team num na yanhwe individual players performance. A branch of the team at Benjamin Asare. Mami Asare no bomb pa as your point no bomb on for Tau Isaku. Mama sa video no. One a bomb pa no. Video no my round on. Chana Fabrice is here. Abdul, a goalkeeper in the Benjamin Asare, was scored full marks. Master any England able? Yes, shot on target A3. Shot on target A3. Sometimes goalkeeper said, "Obesia conduct your back line, and then my boss, and my also." Goalkeeper said, "Obesia arrange your back line, and then my boss, and my also." Because. Or she said it to me. It's 3 shots record so. Sabona Bukayo Saka, Ekele, you know, who caught English Premier League now, and she'll go keep a city. Go to the Premier League. And she'll go keep a city, Bukayo, when you're T3 no, no, but junction also, no, Jari or Jai Saka Numba, a quack or Tottenham, or boy, go keep anything, and a Benjamin Asare, Eche Bono, a Ben Asare, I don't know. Benjamin Asare, no, no. And in this game, you best call Benjamin Asare. Benjamin Ebenya 7.5/10. 7.5/10. Ball up, banosu, the distribution. Obo boy, sim, the total command, control. Ball as you appear before, be piano Benjamin Asare. AN to perfection. 7.5/10. Marvin Sanaya. So, this is the video I was looking for. On a bomb pile, no? I sat in a bomb pile. No? Now, young for Marvin Sanaya at right back. And Marvin Sanaya, this game, I'm gonna boy. My best player, I am Marvin Sanaya. Sanaya, I must score 8.5. Hey, Debbie, I'll bet more to Patelia. Yeah. Marvin, we're 8. But Charlie Boy, you're good. Anthony Gordon. I've known Anthony Gordon in no pass quality. Anthony Gordon bought the man Newcastle United. Ewo English Premier League. Ah, Barcelona Atisica, 80 million euros. I got 70 million cash plus 10 million add-ons. Marvin Sanaya bought the man Oze, aka Isaiah. One Timino. Oje Bonano Yakwechini. Marvin Sanaya, 8/10. Gideon Mensah, solid display. They say Gideon, you are catching. They say, "Abri biya se ya person money mono so niya." Aya yam fre, ayime tranechi. 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Enti Gideon Mensah Emma a professional performance. Fantastic performance. And the performance, you know, Gideon Ezubenya 7/10. Gideon Mensah 7/10. And you best call Gideon Mensah. Now Oko Jerome Opoku. And Jerome Nano born as a jete bocheno. But I Jerome Ebo born a jete. And two players in the sort of understanding, a woman, admirable.
draw to any words, but no more together. But boys, you know, I say,

Now let's go to the matter. Now yanka Thomas Tay party. Let the party begin. Thomas Tay party. Muma party then shas ye. What? Ever mundian jenny and yabreze a Canada for num visa numbrano. Thomas no. Now that Thomas was about 33 years old. Oboge said yes, 28, 26, 27. Thomas Pate a chair direction of the game. Even in defensive transition, bro, Ghana, pressure where so you defend. Now Thomas and a chair England for baby on go. On Pedro Mutino Thomas, no more born Avanje. No more on Pesha for baby at Pateo. Thomas Te Pate. Must call Thomas. The highest mark. On him, I've been saying, my man of the match, no more pray. But may you, Thomas Partey, as my man of the match in this particular game. Thomas Partey, I'm a man of the match. Fantastic, super performance from Thomas Partey. Now, Calibre in Chile, as a FIFA, when I'm a chairman, I'm going to go test you. I want energy, no, they're born, eh, who, and what's it? You're in Chibon, but I'm what they're born. Me say, I know what's it. Caleb Irinchi. Super, super, super good. 7 over 10 for Caleb Irinchi. Box to box on Ankasano. Kabir Ramos, box to box, number 6. So box to box, the 8. A Juma wa here from Ghana half, Eko opponent half, and Kaiser first half, no. Pressure is here so, and Uncle Foyi Boyain, and Omo Pressier, but they kept that shape. We kept our shape, and it is the reason Ghana were able to survive Sir onslaught from the English. Caleb Irinchi, Mano Caleb Irinchi, 7 over 10. First time Akwesi Sibo, Abobo Asho me niwa Black Stars in here. Media me no credit me fans here, Akwesi Sibo, this is the first time we impressed me out Black Stars Jason. And Munche here, and yet because of the forward play, I am pressing. Any, oh no, yeah, yeah, tactical fouls, B. No, yeah, yeah, tactical fouls. And you know, I had a branch at the thing at the, what's his name? Squasisibu, yeah, yeah. I'm an Ijeho, tactically. He played well. Now, oh, yeah, tactical fouls, B, very, very intelligent. And yet, the ref be more card. But I say, opponent, you know. A plan, a say opponent replay. The opponent the person, you know, he was stopping those runs and making sure say opponent where they wanted to get us. And so you have to give it to a player like Caleb Irinchi, a player like Kwesi Sibo. Kwesi Sibo is 7 over 10. Where man 7 over 10? That one had 3.5 from the Kobe a town. Me town what did bra? And Tamu, you can't create a chairman. And your branch and anything, Ade Caleb Irinchi Kwesi Sibo, and Thomas Partey in the middle. Super good. Na performance, no? I was solo Ankasa. And ye bomb about so for sa performance. Now, player Meritino, Ketua Power, game me a boy in him. Inaki Williams. Inaki was quite ineffective. Ye started game no, on your run B. Sabone offside. But you could see that in the striking instance, you know, when you're born, you're going to be at the but unfortunately, Caleb, now, I'm going to tell you, Inaki, you're in an offside position. I'll flick a ball and ball, I'm going to turn it, but I'm going to refer to but you're going to influence our game, this will be. For Inaki, my man, 5.5 over 10. The number of minutes, park in the show. Jordan Ayew, Pierre Ayew, Jordan Pierre Ayew, Jordan. Baby, Adrian, Jordan, I'm more game baby bees out. Baby, Adrian, a coach, you know, or very intelligent. On purpose, be out to so. Jordan, coach, the changes, or yeah, no, bet me what tranche you. Jordan, a free now, on your happy. But time not Jordan, a deal or park, and so no. A 7 over 10 performance, and a Jordan divine. Sure, you can't, Sama, one more bang, Jordan. Ebi muso akwa mu mai omo kabiru jushani mu o pesu o twere bi o Facebook so na ebia se ayi sa yu

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play no how one release ball no quick adam say menyo dine members of the first half gonna pick up again in bano na ye Jordan are you and say menyo Jordan as say say ball no obey release no quick Obama ye transition said am transition some of kind what eh a chira buja pe transition mesa ko fa san so na me ka say Ghana and ye betu agina so any England abono ye mesa ko fa ba we spoke about 10 overs about very quick transition very very quick and na Jordan e yes ejuma no ye ko ka we amozu obi ta so Jordan e benya 7 Antoine Semenyo 7.5 performance and a Semenyo and so Edmaye 7.5 overall players the ball more but Ghana coach in there mama 9.5 over 10 baby ma ko pa me dey tick coach in the match eh yeah substitution o yeah one fa na say ko dey yin eba your friend say na say ko dey this man what's his name Brandon and Okofa Prince Kwabinadu and open amount coach in 25 and yes, out here coach in a 9.5 over 10. Coach in there, the overall best person ever Ghana born here, boy. No, and the Monte Mono now I was three pa. Young fan to just say, yeah, because I still Black Stars and consider go. Ewo Black Stars and concede go ewo tournament that's it. In two games a Ghana abon and concede go. Enti Black Stars ye keep it two clean sheets. Black Stars ye keep it two clean sheets. Ewo tournament in him. Black Stars ye keep it two clean sheets. Ewo tournament in him. Eye modema ewo sro and a mau itini ayes had any tino. Eno. Aye, coach, no, any players, no, Emma Demo, and so, and no, any answer, Kitoka. So, players, no, ratings, no, one free bench by any day, it be more mobile, but overall, Ghana play, I'm saying, Emma Demo, a war from Pa, Yamfazian Rachel Crown, a bay, Naki Williams, Uyo Momakana, players, Nina, a bomb de Pa, and yet, as some Kitoka, and so, oh, na, and a champion Piero Etuja. Ma wani ni se u frigano ma wani ni se u ye ganani ma wani ni se u frigana ma wani ni se u ye ganani gana ya de se mai o se gana ya sumdie mai o se yenimbo no bo

0: Ghana.
1: I check for your new cap, but England, what you also moment is saying, Mia, one on Bondra. Sabre and Coffon, someone but Trevor Thomas Dujon,
0: yes,
1: and fire home.
0: Yes.
1: You know, 1 point, a guarantee point at the Abaco round of 32. Champion Pierre, sir. Bibiaboko.
0: Pepe, I'm going to be added to him.
1: Juma Mayano, a Kiwan Papa,
0: and that's a ritual. And that's a really
1: good screen. Also, there.
0: Oh, Bunu.
1: Hey,
0: Kaka.
1: What's
0: Misha?
1: Who's a confirmed package here on the other side?
0: Yes.
1: No, Mujina Kianu.
0: No, Moshe.
1: No, Moshe board. You be some man, I say, I've heard Uncle Book of your mutt.
0: Oh, there we are. Ghana, Bobo, Uncle
1: Book. You want to know what's by your drink, Kanuma.
0: You be,
1: and Mujina, no more.
0: Nice.
1: You watch 90 minutes, you run commentary. As a coach, you know something special.
0: Yes.
1: And that is the special touch you need for a team. Emre, I want to name players, but you a special coach.
0: Yes.
1: And you've been a coach, Edema Black Sands.
0: Yes. Pepe, yes. Said he named the Dano Ghana against England. On paper, there is no way I beat many and one stand, they say, and you're mobile. It's now you pay a choir, you be fast. So, I'm not sure you're crampon. You've been at 1 point, near the Akai point, I pray. Now, the next match is ever Panama, Croatia. Your whole results will be Pima Bana and Swedia Proceedy. Coach, you know, Ore and Black Stars, your team now. Team ni anwo je ni England for no bet matia jina say ye no mo kwa kwa body full na 10 minutes ye bie mu na o ma body bi ade esu coach ni ya ni say packet na obo on a counter attacking football and indeed o yes sir e boy the Black Stars of Ghana ye were too many coaches am ba ba ye say juma na juma na o ye ni say on be defend na o mo so mu defend na mo defend ye no e ya de ba kwa questionable na mo coach Carlos Cruz watch assess your boys no I'm a boy, boys, Nanya, some confidence in his say, so you're Jude, so you're Harry Kane, so you're Bukayo Saka, so you're John Spence, nice, yes, yawa. Young Suya, or confidence in his say, bet me, Siamo. Typical example, Ghana, young goalkeeper Benjamin Asari, proud to the game, na, ye, yin, I am so, and you should bet my conceding. No more confidence, I go, you pano, and now go post him, Jonas Ajay, Ajete, and a solid, na, any player, and a Dino Rama, and yeah. Jerome Poku, fantastic. Bibiano Ekomano, ni height, Sadio or Marky players, ni runs, niati, Bibiana or Ekomano. And Adiaba Kwame Zenu and say, Thomas Partey, your missing were first game now, your boy, no. This particular game, puppy, Thomas Partey, I say, brother, on answer that, no, on the year, Jumani now, Medo.
1: Because,
0: yes, Ojina Medo,
1: your team need a coach in the man of the match.
0: Yes, yes.
1: Coaching at 9.5 over 10.
0: To get this idea, play against England
1: and to and some players about two assists on the ball because first 30 minutes. Now, some of your Egina Sanayanche,
0: yes, Ebuano,
1: I know, Gideon
0: Mensanche
1: for top players to accept, say,
0: Yabba,
1: you're passing the back, you're packing bars, and the Obed decided, say, oh, Kunho for the shirts,
0: yes, yes,
1: I said, my hand in easy,
0: yes,
1: do a. Oh, who knows a top player? Back to the coach, but they understood the coach.
0: Yes.
1: First 30 minutes, we sat extremely deep.
0: Deep, deep.
1: 15 minutes to first half. And you beat Jesse England.
0: Yes.
1: And we saw the combination play between Jordan
0: and then Semenyo. Yes.
1: And how all of a sudden, you push it. On the air, guys, Jordan really is born in town. Near Boa Jordan.
0: Yeah, Boano. Yeah, Buano. And I don't think that was free mono na scammers is bet. Pepe, you know, he and that boy is nasty. Me coach na for baby. Prince Edu Kwabena. Yes, yes, yes.
1: One day na ye.
0: Niyama.
1: Brandon.
0: Yes.
1: Who's a Brandon? Ewo. Confidence because of the oil last.
0: Yes, and then the pace.
1: Bring him in. Obama ena. Obama was psychologically.
0: Yes.
1: England for baby. I am sure I'm saying, hey, Akwe, last time, last, yes. Again, but he opted for Prince
0: Edu Kwabena.
1: I know why, because Edu shoot from afar.
0: Yes.
1: Into a nice day, be a banner titumbi, a bit my boss, I shot him. But Nanko, the Brandon Ebaya, but overall, I think that the coaches,
0: yes, all year,
1: tactical genius.
0: Be a famano. And an American say, a very difficult say, coach, no, be now control the team. We be now ye pe. And you say be a Ghana about doing here. Then my coach or be team standing on the toes. I can say me pesa we mame. Na play ane be dia tu mi se obeya mano. And again, Pepe, mame mo kalbi in chia baso. And boss, ana e fast through ni na uzo kosro. all those who intimi fa ni mo no be ehiri
1: challenge.
0: Yes, as I use one word dem
1: yes
0: yes and fantastic. Yes, yes, ye mo na baso nso e wo ho o ye adwuma akwase sibo after sana party e ye adwuma ni nyina no na sibo nso confidence ni wo ho a or try so obe make say decent passes no and ever players no ma send forward fatal sha ko mo muntem be pepe kakre ya obebo ye and the one na ototo ni passes na na ye solid bibia on point edmana
1: then
0: yes. Oh yes pepe ye ka coach a and yes, a coach, I'll be being bored. Fan was on when you're good, Abby. Yep, a coach, I'll be ready game. I'll quack a ball.
1: No, I'm sure the material.
0: Yes, oh,
1: no, they are
0: simple.
1: Menu, I'm going to teach you as a young quam, but
0: don't be cool.
1: But mommy frustrates you.
0: Yes.
1: Hurricane, I'm past. I'm born a battle.
0: Born now, but
1: you know, I'm frustrated in the game. How many times are this about my hurricane?
0: I'm about to action it.
1: But he was a frustrated figure in the game.
0: Yes.
1: I'm going to tell you my dream how. Ghana, eh, who do a moon? Bonnie and your mobile moon, Jamu, I say,
0: yes.
1: Nanny Ban also. No, I'm Bob Bonafanche, baby. Okay, 30 years, your best says, I'm in a bubble.
0: Yes, and no coin and table like I would win in narrow and
1: not draw
0: drawn a bayon. No more drinks, a Croatian, I bet a tough game.
1: Yeah, no more.
0: No, no, a man dances as good as a Ghana.
1: I'm a
0: Tina. I see,
1: I change you.
0: Oh, me, a Jude Fimono.
1: Yeah,
0: we sat on a Ghana coach. A deep common yardy. Yeah. And as I'm not our kind of people, said an hour canoe. The pen, yeah, 1 point, none, and the
1: pen.
0: Into the old back, and the day, was
1: insurance? 1 point, ready.
0: Yeah.
1: You see a groupie, Croatia, never be on Babasha Panama.
0: Oh, yes.
1: When you're Panama, not Panama, no, a catrea, and that's why you group
0: on Kaho.
1: So the last game on your pong was England, young fair.
0: Dabby.
1: Now you'll be to Joshua.
0: Yes.
1: It is here in England. Echo, we need no for seven. Yeah, ni Croatia, you about draw, you lose.
0: Yeah,
1: you're qualified to the next.
0: Yes, and Pepe, you heard the name Elkona. Respect any of the group, no, no, any will be.
1: Oh yes,
0: because England and any team are now is choose on better mentee. You know I'm about draw. Going to the next game, any Croatia, Ebono. There is no way Ghanaian player, Ghanaian coach, ever can say Croatia. You know, I'm going to ask question. Easy. So you have a mark. I'm going to go game. You know, I say. Now England crowd, but England also have four. They are not going 0-0. Oh, say one in Croatia. So we can do the job, and then you have more coach now. But Sokaris Kroos and the technical team. On my way to my, and then Benjamin Asai, Pepe. That Bukayo Saka shot now. Benjamin Asai, you know. Me am it will not me am she me and Cassa
1: Sabono Sakabo Premier League in about 10 or 10.
0: Baby,
1: your own channel, yeah.
0: Top class goalkeepers.
1: But when you're drifting in, no, and the ball was bending as Ebano.
0: Yes,
1: it is all there. Sasari cause up as what Chibonu can
0: be. Yes,
1: next was stretched in Sano. A paribono at the FA baby for see goalkeeper Benjamin Asai plays for Hatchafolk in Ghana Premier League. He spent his entire club career in Ghana. Also now, he's kept a clean sheet against England at the World Cup, a nation whose players all feature in Europe's top leagues. And no, goalkeeper Benjamin Asari, SM for life. Benjamin, they say,
2: yes.
1: Pepe.
0: Asset to. Asset.
1: And come on, goalkeeper. And anka, we no but quick. Nasi ya kwa waka bakuna bayana. Satam na Olili.
0: Yes.
1: No or changing the DFN Farouk Azoy. Ah, what Bobby wo take you wa. Oko Wigan. Ofri Wigan oko Blackpool. It won ya England echo bow game. We
0: and
1: this year no video ban was it Udi Tia was it. Benjamin Asai to Real Madrid, here we go.
2: We need to gain more experience.
1: Yeah.
2: Even though 33 years there, but yeah, for age amount.
1: 33 like a brochure.
2: Okay, no man.
1: But 133 in there.
2: I'm going to say big room.
1: But na Benjamin so now me be ready on delay.
2: Yeah.
1: What here? Or so aye shoe shine.
2: Abre. Abre.
1: Ton rubber or not on polity na or circle.
2: Mhm.
1: And edu be no di meat. And
2: see.
1: Or try born kwa no any part time. Was it time Olympics? No part time footballer be.
2: Yeah.
1: Na no you feed no.
2: Okay.
1: They feed no ya juma aka.
2: Papa kwa ye na extra.
1: Ye ka ona na junior there no. Enti wa bre, senya pa sa. You go no order na there.
2: Ko be kun ni mpa.
1: We bet me to Premier League goalkeeper be brebe
3: o. Na pick for the order.
1: Jordan pay for.
3: Ah.
2: Pepe no kwase mpa nze.
3: Chelsea goalkeeper says.
1: Ay. Chelsea from God o munyi na o. E wo na mako fa ba yi.
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4: woni bi say time Milo eba Black Stars 2010 na ye team na jija biko ya suspend Sule Asian Pra Stephen Pierre Pra na ne dey ko afko ye ko ball finals na dey ko 2010
5: yeah
4: South Africa me ko drew
5: quarter finals
4: Black Stars na sanji gu na eba form no na nya ntachi ko fa Avram Grant na wabo Champions League final
5: yeah
4: or dey ko ball AFCON final it took penalties
5: san dey lose two
4: it bringing in a quality coach there and yeah there discuss
5: yeah there be
4: sir coaches we mu nyina apply yesi chinchiro to adona
5: how
4: yeah set criteria we meet but ni afaro we waste your time
5: pa pa na pa me shebo ne pa na mu to adona tinase pa
4: na pressure
5: be there be so relaxed because stage no wa ban to and yeah there so so
4: sin relaxed and say good boy refugee bibi tia no shada ko ye referee no asaba
6: kwai do we as ne say obeka che wa kola say kona kwai we na
5: before the game journalist ba ku bi say and say owo Iran no is it Iran or Iraq
4: Iran
5: England shen 6-0 no say e matter game ya ko bono this is different team situation is different and you can say obey say comparison and for pressure be and tuno so on preparation where you what matters most you say the opposite where you obey and you park and so park and better results and your prince cabinet owo super na yes am aduku na yes am sick ni pa and kasa ball no pa
6: onye pace player
5: eh
4: na ye Brandon eka oba picking ball na sama even afaun
6: ko
4: na Brentford age record the free game
6: and na yes nka dia untimi control ball no nyina so mo to na umom to nine no
4: pa na yes wono to nine ojae
5: yeah
4: and a prince mom 2 ni nine onu mom ka na coach
6: ko na o dodge o
4: intelligent player to say sorry for my words and chaza yin nim nyansa ho
5: ba
4: unya Brandon say ke nyama
6: yes
4: basemnyo hubia say someone on a running on that ball
6: go okay, different
4: thing. Red card I don't know
6: yes
4: obe stretching the nine the attach ball
6: na kabi
4: onya touch ball na he had the ball under his control na afi en kawo no adena could get ya but unfortunately prince and to me and yes
5: but yamo players na so a team they decided to do something for the nation adia dey be a extra mo say die for the badge no e bi no mo yen no ordinary pan and kagana team yi pa I understand something eh because omo share chiwa go teach you no bibia ni mo ehu bia because uche ni uche wa chiwa to do that wa bibia nche unkran but where did he I think it was the reason your motive number so I'm so excited not because your boy drag against England but born am place in a boy
4: decided is a coach from minute 1 decided is that this English team yen tim no mo
5: dey
4: I have my system that I want a certain result and why yen when yan results now open for me I think that coach no eh adwuma den
7: pp yam gana for me tell us sir na work am yam play ball for any final shape you could come see a 1.3 points 10 near the end and one year pp pp yam coach na na team na baso o ma ya dey
4: yes yam coach na baso wonum I had dey pop
7: pp me mo ko na
6: Mr. Thomas Asante monitor live from UK. It's your mom and your life, sir.
4: Oh, UK, oh.
6: Yes,
4: oh,
6: monitor.
4: And oh,
6: yes. Mr. Thomas.
4: And oh, shout out. I know you're from Atom.
6: Devi.
4: Oh, no, Nima.
6: Oh, Nima's a friend, please.
4: Okay. Oh, Nima's a friend, Atom.
6: Devi.
4: Oh, Nima's a person, Nima's a friend, Atom. Okay. Hey, Chi, champion Piaro. And I watched it in car. And so, oh, wow. And yeah, I said, okay, talk. Solidino. Eddie, next game, Epa. Now, we are Ghana group in your interest room. Sorry, Boko there.
8: Yeah, boss player, and go party with Boko.
4: Game with you, no BS through.
8: No BS through.
4: But yeah. As a coach, you know, we've been a year near penny coach, who's a we enemy team. Game we win, I may pay free more. I could just add in the free,
8: mama.
4: And Abonteo,
8: baby, Carlos Keres, and a map a good strategy. And now the Chia England as national team, you know. And I think that we're kidding, man. From first minute, Kopim 90 plus 6 you to me a boy, you know. And we are hoping, say, because, yeah, because, okay, 2010, now, yeah, queer anymore, say, I need a coach, you know.
4: Yeah, Milo.
8: So, she team be out with him, the kind of strategy I was on my policia. Yes, I know. Call ya.
1: Many a coach, no. Yes. Only a track a crown.
8: Yeah.
1: When the ball qualifies, no. And I be qualified for AFCON. Come by and team we meet my coach.
8: Oh yeah, yeah, yeah.
1: Coach, no buy.
8: And I was starting in Akino Bia. And I be a surprise. Yes, no Bia.
1: No Bia. For the Inaki.
8: Because.
1: Oh, a jumo person in the bay.
8: Because your previous game, no. Asante buy no. Bobo. Bobo. So why so I'm starting on? No, no boy, Inaki William is our first game. Not even a minute to crown Unyai. So yeah, when we say we have a last game against Croatia, and there will be a Croatia game. We did this all corner. We're trying to Croatia for
1: no, so. No, Mabo.
8: Yes.
1: Finally, Anche, you have a second game, but Medica can say I'm just playing by my. My boys here, you are going to be on movie. Tina is like a coach in a penison or the local boys mean Sabuco experience. Celebrate a combo chan tournament because if you can play as we are. Coach, who teams and a plan, woman named Crow. Esanka, you bet Jomo.
9: Raman is a coach, no one kind of plans.
1: But I guess what in the bio, Babani ni lack, a coach, Idi Baba, by the fan of Swaka Gana.
10: Remember with him, he just wanted Baba Raman to teach the walk up. Aha, so what Bobby and one, because at that point, what were we looking for? Nti na ba de baba man baso mede ba pepe mayemmo coach na baso woni de ntia eduba bi aya na ye pe anyansafo ene omo a omo ye ready to listen amomo lead ye efene ndi so beka ya ye pe coach a criteria na efene set ye no otu ado amiti any of them so kejo kreku fa na adwuma odi adwuma na ma na wie ye a ne nkoyi Ghana first at ball kai wose ye ye den
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1: o tu adu Kofi Adams na o kan se da bi ese se coach
10: yes and ampa
1: o tu won qualify for AFCON kradie ya zonzo zaire
10: and aside one for yam qualify for well pepe wonim hui o tu adu no de mon kan che me den pa wonim wonim hui in coach
1: na Ghana ateka jeri afri ya te kana ko je tiezi park
10: ah oh really enti credit ni nyina en ko ma Carlos Cruz if we had employed him earlier e bi a tournament in Ghana be ko fa and solution strategy na obona pepe the only thing he had to do which he did was to frustrate the English and stop them from getting a win because not a draw ABC Ghana to the next stage of the competition the run of 32 now Bekaya coach repeatedly can said the real World Cup is played after the group stages and this is when you emerge every group stage the chance tournament one could be and he will want to play the real World Cup and he has done it but Pepe Bona two games are yabono
1: yeah
10: men you're so convincing about your performance though we won one and a very important draw against England.
1: Yeah.
10: Whatever happens in our game against Croatia, we are through to the round of 32. But once say a do knockout now, won't be more than system. And all the points.
1: When you go to me, boys, who would you keep in there?
10: Uh-huh. And you'll be just all fighting for penalties.
1: And I said, when you strike about could be your genie this way, dear. What about two? Same melody, Nibia.
10: And
1: what a tight sana, some way just out time with such a player via Africa.
10: Okay, US give no, that long pass.
1: Maybe jet and a busy.
10: What a near pushing the new buffers over there. That bothered that. Yes.
1: Consistent of your was young.
10: What he would need to do, they say, a set Nenimu Hono or pet someone who can shoot from afar. Look at that chance we had.
1: Yeah.
10: What's the name of that boy? I think he should have gone for goal.
1: Prince.
10: Oh, yeah. No, lead the ball.
1: Yeah.
10: And meanwhile, he waited for, was it Jones to cover? Sir, Abia Nanani, Nigerian, so I offside. Say, Van Intino, Obersevi, Sir Coach Kocheke, I'm referee Kocheke, and I offside. Waji. And I think he should have gone for goal. And, baby, I'm not game Nedu. And sir, Obakaya, yes, that's the second half. No, my catch was a sir, your counter. No, yet me take your chances now. Ghana beat me up. See, credit Nina and Koma Carlos Cruz on the boys. No, oh my dear pa. Once they have qualified to the next stage, no, you for credit in the mom.
1: You for credit, no, and for mom, who's a penny and what's in canoe. Na you fan to just say, yeah, caught near the ye next game, no, Eddie Abba, a Ghana, your opponent. ana a group members it ye interest e ho na Solidino e transi live commentary on akoma 87.9 FM ana Solidino at the Eprewa enya so ketoko ye pon ye ene ye pon we ya two games an ho eno so let about transi na otuja no e dia ma ha akoma 87.9 FM.

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1: Two fingers.
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1: two fingers.
0: Come on.
1: Give me two fingers.
0: One castle baby at two, say yes, smooth,
1: hey, talk,
0: two fingers. 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
1: two fingers.

0: Yes, I'm sure for Enja na live commentary. Yari Abramo Aya Panama, Thomas Christiansen, Panama, and our Fene, Zravko Dalic, Croatia, and our Enja na Gabonese referee Pierre Acho. Wano Abona Pena, Governor Tumia Stati, Aya Ghana, your group no, Unumusa, second game, and your group no, NEA. 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Adam Croatia Mano. When are you born near Fruo? Etiama, Croatia, I wish for Luka Modric. One ten of one say Luka Modric, I wish for one ten of one say born your throw. Marino, one of to born now, born a crop around 10 at a half a national tabby, born a goal kick, Yamon Ventia Panama. Jamo Enfantia Panama Simano Miansaya Ko and 98 Akuma 87.9 and Akusua Uti live commentary on Bonnie and welcome Koki Kemon Fantia Panama Pedro Pono, now Bonacra, Tabby Bonantianco, Rafa Bonabas, Sabonia for Yamon Fantia Panama, I know Arantia Fano Baturina Wano Ania Kano. Paturina Bonacra Abrantia van Josco Vario, why you born to Matteo Kovacic, Luka Modric, Santa Saka Conquermo Pair, what you born at Bonacra Abrantia Fano, Stanisic, Luka Modric, PM, now Bonaveri Abrantia Fano, Matteo Kovacic, what to me on Fasto Bonacra, Croatia Man, I'm going to crop on her, Sutaro, what you born more, Bonacra, Luka Modric, La Paja Porta to Croatia, Bona Kotabi Kokipa. Goalkeeper Mosquera, but you born in Camarama, Panama, man. Luka Modric, Ray Betsmier in the last World Cup tournament. It sounds who we are. Oh, Betsmier, Akoyo, A. Similar Nafe, you are retired. Luka Modric, former Tottenham Spurs midfielder, Real Madrid, and now born in my A. Similar Boba Kono, born in Kra, Panama. Woman at Krapana, Ramos, a Jabon of Bonaco, Blackman, Jabon of Ramos, Bonaba, and Tantanoa. Now Bonacra Panama, Woman at Krapana, Pasinas, a Pegapono, Tantan and Tabby, Croatia for a Bondia Frua, Stop on a Krapanama, Mano, Betsia China, yes indeed, Nasu Tabby, Josco Vario, where you Bondia Frua, a Foponibium, Josco Vario, Jabonum, Sutaro, where you Bono, Bonafem, Croatia. 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Luka Modric, passing effort, watch up on him, Ivan Perisic, what's your fauna, why you pull out, no, Croatia on Equa, Nasu Tabi, Blackman, why you born your fruit, Heramane, Panama, Mano, why you born your fruit, Panama, Kropano, Bono Machiro, make us say, what all I know, Panama, Nasu Tabi, Amakla, want to come out of your fruit, Romo Akla, want to come out of your fruit, Bonacra, Panama, Bowie, Ebaya Di Bruta. Panama, Fifio, Panama, Roman Elcoma to Braco, Arantia Fano, Fajado, Fajado, Wajapo, Rabrantino Rodriguez, Rodriguez at Piavano, now Bonacra Rantio Marido, Marura Japon, Bonabacho Bonacra, Ramon Baccia Rantio and Cotopa, Cotopa and Cropano, Erma Panama Mano, Cotopa Jabonum, Bonacra Rodriguez PM, Alan Tantanoa, Wajapasana, Panama. Roman Elcoma, Roman El Croatia, FM1, where you born upon a crowd around Tiafana, Martinez, where you born upon a call, Harvey, watching referee Pierre Archo, upon our best of one of four Yaman Fentia, Bono A free kick Yaman Fentia, Croatia Mano, around Tianatina J, Matteo Kovacic, and a Coti San Samarino, and it's Yabrantio and Harvey, and to referee. From Gabon, Pierre Gesselin Acho, Wano Abana Pensabania Fau, Yamon Fentene, Croatia Mano, Akuma FM 87.9, and Akuswa with your live commentary, your boss, Manama Kuma Kunga Chenye, your Ramonane, 9th minute, Kapiru, Ebeye Sita Nafia Tinkomo. And Bushia Penny, Samia Champon, Hassan, have a Pepe Suarez, Wamina. Our Hassan Usu, Emmanuel Leto, Chinaman, and Yasam Ketua. The stop on China, Wanon Su Hassan, Sane Siatia, Boname Kase, Bonnie Free Kick, Atama, Panama, Pierre Acho. From Gabon, center referee, Wane, and hey, around 2.5, 18, come on. Now, me, Kase, referee, I wish you a four, will be into me, Chevy. Yapo, Simanoa, Kumaku, and Kronie, referee, Piacho, Wapo, Nape, Panama, Abrantia, for Pasinas, Wapaya, Ponate, Panama, Nasu Tabi, Abrantia, for Stanisic. One way born here, Florida, Croatia. Born here, attacking Tony and Tom Fentia, Croatia. Panama, Amatopano. Born a club around here, Fano. Kotopa, back to the goalkeeper. Mosquera, a page upon the Tetana Panama. Far right, Nasu Tabi, Boname Kase. Born a Ekra, Kovacic, about your fan as a Tabi Hafi. Why you born here for Bonacra? Ramos in the Crapana, Atama Panama. Why you born a far left? Bonavia Rantia Fano. Blackman, Wapaja Ponapa, Croatia Femua, Nasu Tabi, Pong Rasic, where you born your floor? Referee, Wapona Pesa, born your throw, Yanton Fentene, Panama, Pong Rasic, Masa, Croatia for Mazamukura di Bruta, born your throw, Yanton Fentia, Panama, Watoborani, Stanisic, born what Tianabarantianco, now Bonacra. Panama when a crop over the Panepa, Arantia Fana, Andrate, Andrate Japonim, Panabaria Rantin, General Rodriguez, Rodriguez to the Cotopa, Cotopa Ibama, Arantia Fana Ramos, Ramos to the Blackman, Blackman a crop on, watch your person, now Pona Cram Martinez, where you Pona Panama Santa Saka, Nasu Tabi Crush Yamana, Amachapona, Mama de Panepo, Ivan Paralysis, what's your China, Nasu Tabi Panama. Referee Serie, play must continue. Bonacra, Panama, Roman Crapano, so far so good here. Bono, Roman Airport, Eche, Croatia Mano, Bonacra, Paterina, Retina Fana, where you Bono to, Ivan Parasit, where you Bono Bono Retronum, Bono Cabrantia Fana, Sutalo, Sutalo Bonipa, Mikasa, where you Bono, Bono Cabrantia Fana, Stanisic, Bono Benfifuanum, Matteo Kovacic, where you Bono to Stanisic to BM, Ronan Crapano, Simana Macuma, Cotubaco, Cotubiri, Akuman 87.9, and I wish you a focus with you. Live comment to Mediator Felix Jacques Solitino, Kapiro is seated. Kabiru, so far, Yapo, 12 minutes inside of first half. Majidisha, what I say here from first minute. Minim, I say, Croatia, for an inside of my game.
1: Ufre game, man. City of Panama, I say, against the Blackjacks of Ghana. Son of Masha, I say. Umu, I say, umbinya, the illegal. Na, umu, timi, akame, umu, nefs, ne down. Ufre game, Ghana, ne, England boy, na. There were a lot on this game. Both teams, you see, I could say dynamics as a summer because see Ghana and your phone. Croatia was say we win this game. Now I keep the hopes, you know, at stake. Also win this game.
2: Oh, good
1: yes. Okay. But the kind of game I'm about against Panama, or try to say Onumumbe City deep, I'm a Panama control proceedings, you know, which I think is very wrong. We can move in final.
2: Counter attack.
1: Yes.
2: Paris is will make up.
1: But also move in final. It seems that Panama moment dominating in final. In VV of Betruna, I brought your friend Kovacic and Luka Modric. It shouldn't be so.
2: Yeah.
1: But because of more lucky physicality in VV, you know. I'm a Panama and your edge over team, my friend Croatia in the first half of the game. I have almost physicality, you know, to my advantage. I'm going to determine proceedings and control game in the heart of the midfield. But I'm going to say Croatia will buy into the game because football a game of moments. And Croatia cheer against England say, I'm going to moment that they can make good advantage of that moment. So let's see how the game will turn out.
0: Just another Kabiru no attending Kenyan to us home. and what Akuma 87.9 Bonacra Matio Kovacic Bono and a Crapono where you pon the Sutaro Sutaro Japon and Bonacra Kovacic back to me Manset defender just go for your Japon him Bonacra Pong Rasic what a Bonapa where Ramon Sanda Saka where you pono make a say Bonacra Mario Pasalic Pasarec na deponepa atima Croatia wa yupono to Stanisic back to 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Croatian Som and to me and Shebi, where Group L. Group L, second game of the day. Ghana and England will be and to me and Shebi. Ghana, England will be and to me and Shebi. Bonacra, Luka Modric, where you born Yabre, Mario Pasaric, Ronda Krapano, where cross on the tent to Dapi, Ivan Perisic, Nenko and Sabusha for Nensan to me and Kano. 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Yeramo 20th minute. Inside of first half, star Gamino, Wabi Antonin Chevy, Kovacic at Japon with Yama. 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Modric, right to your corner. Yes, indeed. Nasu Tabi, Bono, a goal kick. Bono, a goal kick. Jamon Fentia, Croatia. Jamon Fentia, Croatia. Kabiru, a Kamiya, a Croatia for now. I'm back into the game.
1: Yes, Omu, you're back into the game. But I'll hear the kind of shape Christensen, Eddie Panama, a woman. I'm going to have a difficulty. I'm meeting my friend, Croatia. Somebody has our central penetration. Krebona, Bobonina, but Sapin intuition passing on Benya dear beating my friend Panama, Omunia. It's here almost also almost on Boko Wide. Omko Wide now, Bobona, and I to my friend Panama. As I born a friend, you see, Croatia ever back into the game, but the Hianis on finding those penetration passes are locating Musa behind the lines of Tima friend Panama and Unquanaka. And the moment I want yes, had nothing be out, say, oh, circulate born around Tima friend Panama, and no son on Ope. Oh yes, I know what you want. I know I hate to on the break. Croatia back to the game, but also more finding spaces between the defensive lines of team my friend Panama. And yes, I think they are more better because we have the kind of profile of players that work for the play now. Evan Perisic, you need energy in you. Pass a lead now, other side, don't need that energy now. But me, I drop players to Onibi. Today, here, and say, I'm going to say, I'm full penetration. Oh my God, team my friend Croatia, I'm going to play.
0: Yes, and I am Kabiru and I want to link Kanabu Shafo. Kabiru and I want to link Kano. Akuma 87.9. And Abu Shafo Kushua with your live commentary. Josco Vardio. Josco Vardio Kodin Samane. I'm a referee from Gabon. Piacho. When I open up a Sabonia for Yaman Fantia Croatia. 22 minutes inside of first half, still be at Mitchell. Bonacra, Panama, Roman Cropano, Wapedia Pono, Panama, Ombetia Quana, halfway across no Tapi, a chan, Nasu Tapi, water save. 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Dominic Livakovic. Dominic Livakovic. My goodness, my oh my. Panama, my name,
1: Kabiru. Panama, Bona. I realize you say the left hand side of team I feel Croatia. Only Yako move weakness. Send a mechanic because say Abanti, I feel a Perisic any energy to defend him. Or Akoka, Vadio, and Vadio in this season. One year a lot of minutes because of injury. Inti, so much fitness they've been here. So, my imagine you say, I'm going to use that channel. And the Juan would be pretty chance in Africa, born a Bayern. If not for the heroes of Abrantia friend, Livakovic, the boy, you are that name. And Livakovic, the goalkeeper, be exceptional. who had the last World Cup on Bayern. He was the one who kept them in the tournament because there was a, an instance between Bayern and Croatia. It will drop points, but because of Livakovic, no keep him. And look at the kind of silver we are here. And he is the reason why I born. That's 0-0. Kudos to Abante, my friend Livakovic. But I will say to my friend Croatia, check your more left hand side, honum. Say, perhaps you change me by defender. I will say midfielders never come. Ebeka, you scuba any anytime I will defend him. Yes, I be a. I'm be double up on Abante, my friend Badio. I'm double up. They will create chances against him. I'm be crazy. I'm the hati, my friend Croatia. So Croatia. My show move by Panama will be under the Panama, but against Ghana, and Nebo are more bono. I say, Oma surprising, and they are playing good football. Omoma, Omo, as a whom be any Omo. So they are brave enough to play against any position on Omo. And then they're more sacred. Panama and Obo at this time around. Now, Untimishano. No growing confidence, or growing confidence, and also creativity. Look at that chance. Me who say to my friend Panama, I will say, show move and Croatia. Oma ye careful wa Panama be accept two money name break.
0: 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Samsung and Keju Forum, basic 1-6 now. JHS for a textbook, no. Oh, yeah, say, and a man for a day, woman, man, Eko Sukua, or Pe Sukua, and a woman talk textbooks, no. 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Oh yeah, ne set no so nice I be all there be and tessa and to Mr. Utia Mia Copium Ewa Kumase Pancrono La Posada Hotel and I want Sabacamo Samson Afenso and crying some attenta from behind Presby Church War one Sabacam Best Brain Publications Limited from our phenomenon come out now for textbooks and all. 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One more textbooks are out to minimum subject PR. Opera Autonic Textbooks. The textbook, I wish I for one sent to me and Kabi. Puanekura, Panama, Nasutami, Puanantianko, Josco Vario, why you born your floor, Bushan Four? When were you born your floor? Panama, Pombetia Fana, yes indeed, Panama, Roman Crapana, Roman Panepa, Abrantia Fana, Rotterdam, Nasutami, Puanea Pereapere, Abrantia Fana, Mario Pasarich, why you born a question of Rafa, Banabe Savania Fau, Yaman Fentia Panama, Jamo and Fentia Panama. 26 minutes instead of first half will be Antimin Shabby. Abusha for Bia Antimin Shabby. Sana Siatia Bonacra Kuroshamano Bonia Perea Perea Arantia Fano. Hey, Rafsaria Bonia Fau Rafra Bonapensa Bonia Fau Yamon Fentia. Panama Mano, Josco Fario, Wasson Concert,